0: Mozart Gabriel and Hold Back. As we get back into our discussion on today's episode of Guy Note, I'm your host, Brett Maybe, here to wrap things up with today's featured artist, The Tewa. Had a fun and insightful conversation. And it was exactly what I needed as well. As I was mentioning, I tried to get a little bit of every kind of music on, and with you, I'm able to kind of hit a lot of those bases all at once, so I thank you for that, you know.
1: Well, I'm glad I was able to do that for you.
0: When we left off on the conversation before, you were mentioning, you know, taking a little bit of a hiatus. Now, that's not to say that you don't have any new music coming out, though, right?
1: Right. Yeah, I have a new EP dropping called Brazen Hog. Uh-huh. It's going to be dropping in October. It's just a small 4-song EP. Sure. These are songs that I've been working on since the beginning of the year, but I just never knew where to place them. And I felt compelled enough, like I liked them enough to want to release them. Mm. I just didn't know like how, I guess. So I just made this little 4-song compilation thing. And
0: you said that's coming out, I guess, near the beginning of October too. Yeah.
1: Yeah, correct. Yeah, I'm excited for it. I think people will like the songs on it. And, I mean, well, for everyone listening, we all are going to be able to hear one song from the upcoming EP. Yeah.
0: You were mentioning, however, that you haven't been spending too much time on music, but you have been using this time to kind of connect with your friends down there in Albuquerque, you know, outside of that as well. Sounds like you've really fallen in love with it down there, too. Are you thinking about moving down there, or has SoCal still got you in its grip?
1: Man, SoCal has slowly been letting go of me, if I'm being honest. And Albuquerque's been calling my name. She's been coaxing me out here, but I'm not too sure. You know, like, it's a great place. The music scene out here, especially for natives, is amazing.
0: No doubt.
1: But I just don't know. I think I'm just taking this time, because I'm young. You know, I'm 22. Mm. So I think I just need to take this time to just kind of explore, see what's going on. Yeah. I want to go visit all over, but specifically, too, I want to go visit Oklahoma, and I want to go visit down in Michoacan, Mexico, where my other tribe's from. I just want to, you know, especially reconnect. They're so far away. You know, especially growing up in SoCal, like, disconnected from everything, I just need to go back and just kind of take time to learn and absorb stuff. You know,
0: I'm enjoying seeing where your journey is taking you so far, and I certainly can't wait for upcoming projects, collaborations. You and Mato have some other cool stuff. I'll have to have you back on when we can talk a little bit more about it too, you know.
1: Oh yeah. I forgot about that. Mato and I, like, we've been working on Res Dog season 1 and season 2, and you know, nothing's confirmed as far as dates, but there's word that we're going to be working on the music for a certain Marvel production. I think I can get away with saying that.
0: Nah. Stay tuned. That's all we can say, you know?
1: Yeah, stay tuned. And also, yeah, but going back to what you said, taking a hiatus from making music, that's solely because I'm getting more busy with scoring stuff. Mm. and composing. I'm not having as much time to sit down and work on personal music. So with that being said, I mean, I'm still going to be releasing stuff, but just not as frequently as I was before.
0: You're diversifying the portfolio a little bit. Nothing wrong with that.
1: Right, exactly. It's another line of work, and it's still music, and it has its own merits and credits, you know?
0: No doubt. So, don't stop doing what you're doing. Yeah, this is a lot of fun. You couldn't be coming of age at a better time, you know what I mean? This is wide open right now, and you're at the forefront of it, you know? So thank you for your incredible art. I do have one last question for you before letting you go. What's the best way for people to find you?
1: You can follow me on Instagram at the Tewa Official. Yeah, Instagram's really the only place I'm active, but you can listen to my music on Spotify, iTunes, YouTube, whatever, any streaming service, just under the Tewa. And that's T-E-W-A, means flying squirrel in Cherokee. Thank you for having me on the show, man. It's been a pleasure. I've been having fun. I'm hungry, though. I'm about to go eat.
0: Get some of those green chilies for me, huh?
1: Yeah, I'll ship you one.
0: Please. I can't wait to have you back on the show. Thank you so much.

0: addiction is right next to me when I cruise. Got a problem with eating that I pay no mind. 2 cents is nuisance when you're on your grind. Beeswax distracts all the self-hate I find. Pity just a little, cause I fiddle with decline. Historical drama be hysterical on them and want really to solve them. But love all these problems, though, keeping me company. Cause on my ties, I'm close no more.
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0: Where?

From the Say Magazine studios in Bradenton, Florida, welcome to Indigenous in Music. I'm your host, Larry Kay, from the Ho-Chunk Nation. Coming up in 30 minutes, we're traveling to the deep shores of Ontario. J.D. Crosstown will be in our spotlight. His music is rooted in story, soul, and tradition, blending folk, country, and blues. His debut album, Taking My Time, is a reflection of life, growth, and staying true to your path, and it's available now. He'll be stopping by in just a bit to tell us all about it. So until then, let's get ready and start spinning you 2 hours of the best of tunes from our Indigenous musicians. You ready? Let's get started. Our journey begins in Ontario. We're going to start off with music from J.D. Crosstown. Our guest, this is Cold Whistle.

Yeah, J.D. Crosstown in our spotlight in 25 minutes. All right, the North Sound. This is Wash Me Away. I'm Larry Kay. We are Indigenous in Music.

Oh yeah, Tegan Little Chief, and before that, Adder Seal Palatos. Here's Martin and Show It. We are indigenous in music. Find us

That's music from the Mexican Institute of Sound, Yimaya. Hey, if you ever want to get a hold of me, you can email me at larry@indigenousandmusic.com and hook us up. I'll email you right back. 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And I'm also over on Instagram and Facebook. Come hook it up for us so we can connect. All right, here's Burnstick, Ebb and Flow. Off their Made of Sin album, brand new. I fell.

0: Tenet Sally, Tenet Sally, wild town of my heart.
1: That's music from Cactus Rose, NYC. Tenet Sally. We're going to take a short break, and when we come back, our guest, J.D. Crosstown, will be in our spotlight. We'll be right back.
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0: from the Say Magazine studios in Bradenton, Florida. Welcome to our Indigenous Music Spotlight Interview. I'm Larry Kay. Today, our guest comes all the way from Ontario. Indigenous singer, songwriter, and guitarist J.D. Crosstown is in the spotlight. Blending folk, country, and blues, he's a powerful storyteller whose new debut album, Taking My Time, is out now. It's time to find out all about it. Ladies and gentlemen, let's welcome J.D. Crosstown. How you doing, J.D.?
1: Not too bad. Yourself, Larry?
0: I'm doing good. I'm down here in Florida. Weather's fine. How's it way up there in Ontario?
1: Oh, it's raining. It's still a little cold, but hopefully we'll see sunshine soon.
0: Nice, nice. Now, I was looking at the map, and you're surrounded by a lot of water. You get out there and fish a lot?

0: or 10 years old, but I never started writing songs and trying to play in front of people up until about 4 years ago, I think it was, right after the pandemic, I guess.
1: Okay. Now, how did your community and family shape your sound and your approach to storytelling through music? Did that just all happen or take years?
0: Well, I think I'm still working on it in a lot of ways, but
1: Sure.
0: my dad played a lot of guitar, not crazy, just like basic chords, and he taught me how to play, G, C, D, and all that
1: Right.
0: stuff. But as far as storytelling, I don't know. I think just some of the art that my family exposed me to, like Bob Dylan and all that country music, was very inspiring, and just kind of wanted to figure it out on my own too.
1: Right. Now, your debut album, Taking My Time, feels very intentional. What does the title mean to you, and where were you personally when creating it?
0: Well, I recorded it in Toronto.
1: Oh, wow.
0: I think the title was trying to say, maybe don't rush and stuff like that, even though we did rush the record, and there's only so much time.
1: Well, you did a
0: I
1: good
0: think it's
1: job.
0: more of a reminder to take your time on things, I think.
1: Now, when you sit
0: Sorry.
1: down and write, does the story come first or the melody, or what does it take to all happen?
0: I think generally the melody comes for me first, and I could usually figure out the story from the melody somehow. Like it conveys some sort of emotion, and I usually know where to take it from there. But that isn't always true. Sometimes I just have an idea about something to write, and then I figure it out later. But generally, the melody.
1: You match it up. Sure. You're going to be touring Europe here soon. Now, how did that all happen? Congratulations. Good work.
0: Yeah, man. I was fortunate enough to meet my good buddy Matt Epp, who's a wonderful songwriter and had been, doing it for years now. And we got linked up at a show, and he just invited me, and this will be our third time going over there. I usually open for him as well as support him on guitar for the remainder of his show.
1: Nice. We're going to take a break and play you a song from his album. Here is The Devil.

0: That was The Devil, music from J.D. Crosstown, brand new off his album. J.D., now you got some powerful songs on this record. Is there one track that really defines who you are as an artist?
1: Well, that's a tough question.
0: That's me.
1: Yeah. One that defines me?
0: Sure.
1: I think, I don't know how to answer that specifically, but one of my favorites on there that I can't seem to, you know, I seem to always play it is Drizzling Rain. Grey Goose is more of a personal song about, you know, friends and family and
0: sure.
1: stuff like that. So that one feels like more of a real song out of all of them.
0: Now, for listeners hearing you for the first time, what do you hope they take away from this new album of yours, Taking My Time?
1: I think the same things when I listen to music, you know, some of my favorite artists, like,
0: sure,
1: help you through either good times or tough times.
0: Yeah. Or get you dancing.
1: Yeah.
0: get you in the mood. Sure, sure.
1: Yeah.
0: Well, what's next for you? Touring? More touring? I know Europe's going to be fun.
1: Yeah, after Europe, I got to go out east of Canada and a bunch of summer festivals throughout the summer. And after that, I don't know. I'm hoping to make another record here soon. I have a lot of songs I've written over the winter.
0: Tell us about Allison. She does a good job. I liked her music.
1: Yeah, Allison's actually my lady.
0: Oh, and, nice.
1: We met through music, and it was around that time I was writing those songs, so it just made perfect sense.
0: All right. Well, tell her she has a fan down here in Florida.
1: I will.
0: JD, you have any advice for new and upcoming musicians that are breaking into the scene?
1: Well, you know, it's good to put yourself in new situations if, you know, whether that's getting up on stage and doing that as much as you can. And once you get that traction going, it's good to be relentless with it, I'd say, and not to give up.
0: Right on.
1: Even when it seems like it's not going anywhere.
0: And take your time.
1: And take your time.
0: Right on.
1: But don't take too long.
0: Make sure you get it done. You're tuned in to Indigenous in Music with Larry Kay and J.D. Crosstown. His new album is out, Taking My Time. J.D. is also featured in our current issue of the Say magazine. 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J.D., thank you for showing up tonight in our Indigenous in Music spotlight.
1: Thank you, Larry.
0: Yeah, stay in touch. Any new updates, I'll blast them for you.
1: Right on.
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We're going to take a short break. We will be right back. Here we go. Diet and the Love Soldiers. This is Give Me a Reason.

0: Oh yeah, that's music from Jessica Hernandez and the Deltas from Detroit. That's Bombay. 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
0: Jump on, we're heading out. We're heading over to Denver to hang out with Chantal Ducart. Here he is, Feel So Good.

Oh yeah, Blue Moon Marquee, Hound Dog on a Chain. I'm Larry Kay. Hey, I'd like to invite you over to our homepage, indigenousmusicandarts.org. 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You're invited. Here's Pony Man. Country Can.

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Do it all. I'm Larry Kay. We are Indigenous in Music.

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1: 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The City Lions, that's Do It All from Detroit. 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

It's time for the home stretch. Let's head up to Winnipeg. Let's hook you up now with Eagle and Hawk. This is Indian Summer.

DJ Shub and Sebastian Gastion. That's I Know. All right, Nicole Gaddy. I'm Larry K. I'm a tribal member of the Ho-Chunk Nation. I get to hang out with you guys every week, right here on this fine station.

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I hang over at indigenousandmusic.com. All of our past shows are there. Today's show is there. And our Say Magazine featured artists. 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Jump into our circle. 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All right, here we go. Beast mode.

That's music from Burke Joe Doohan, and that's Aces and Eights. We're going to take a short break and close the show with J.D. Crosstown when we return. We'll be right back. It's time to close the show with music from our guest, J.D. Crosstown. Here is Diamond Mind.

0: Well, there you go. Another 2 hours of Indigenous in Music with me, Larry K, bringing it to you every week right here on this fine station. Now that's what I'm talking about. I'd like to thank my guest, Mr. J.D. Crosstown, for stopping by today and giving us an update on his brand new album, Taking My Time. Some good, good folk country and blues we'll be playing and jamming for years to come. And the good news is I will be back again next week. Thank you for tuning in to Indigenous in Music and supporting us and our musicians. Indigenous in Music has been produced by Larry Kay. Our engineer is Paul Salvatore. Our theme music is composed by Lenny Long. Today's show has been recorded at the Say Magazine Studios in Bradenton, Florida. And don't forget to come visit us at Indigenous in Music to hear all of our past shows. Have yourself a good evening and a good night. Until next time, from all of us here at Indigenous in Music, adios. Oh, yeah.
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4: Why?

soil is exploited on the map. They got the oil on tap, enjoying spoils of the frat. They try to lie to us and say that this does not occur. But the truth is, the creating agents in our aquifer. Play the mockingbird and face another officer. All in the meanwhile, we're taking rape another plot of earth. Greedy CEOs hide beneath the blame, and they claim it's the golden

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6: Wine coming up for you. I have with me a story here to share. Always interesting to learn our language through stories. A lot of little lessons built in. Did you figure out what story it is? Here's another little hint for y'alls.
1: Хэ, пэ, тэ, эм, ксё, тё, ксё, ян, ца,

0: 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But I like scuts. 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
1: Why?

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Byron Phoenix in your ear. Always my great pleasure to bring you music from around the world. Any questions about tracks coming up, hit me up at byron@radiophoenix.org. And if we haven't connected through social media, hit me up, Byron Phoenix, F-E-N-I-X. Always welcome those comments or requests that are coming from all over the country. So let's keep things going. Starting things off with Champlar Foul. This is a pretty dope track. Turn it up.

0: stepped foot after his trip to China in the name of peace, while they were killing people right across the street, so to speak, in North and South Vietnam. But No Knock, the law in particular, was allegedly legislated for black people rather than, you know, for their destruction. And it means simply that authorities and members of the police force no longer have to knock on your door before entering. They can now knock your door down. It's No Knock.
1: So deluxe.

his wife. 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No knock. No knocked on my brother Fred Hampton, bullet holes all over the place. No knocked on my brother Michael Harrison, jammed a shotgun against his skull. For my protection, who's gonna protect me from you, the likes of you? The nerve.

Loving that last track by Sly, Fifth Ave. Exbactria. Into the background, it is General Electric's I Hope the Music Finds You in a Good Place. Remember, this is Soul Deluxe. I am Byron Phoenix. Hit me up on Facebook, Instagram, on Soul Deluxe.

Yeah, that's right. You're listening to me, Byron Phoenix, in the mix. We're going to take a little break, so don't go anywhere. More Soul Deluxe sounds coming at you after these messages.

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And of course, you can reach out through all the socials, Facebook, Instagram, all Soul Deluxe. Loving this track. LJT. And it's called And Now This. Check it.

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Also, Instagram and Facebook, Soul Deluxe. And that's going to about do it. Thanks again for tuning in. Always getting responses from people finding the show in weird places, weird times of the day. But let them know that you're digging Soul Deluxe. And until next week, peace.

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3: Welcome, welcome to another edition of Soul Deluxe. I am Byron Phoenix, guiding you on a musical journey through the underground. Weird times we're in, so I hope that the music is finding you in a good place. This is Soul Deluxe, you know what to do.

It's been a while since I've been in the studio. And it's always my great pleasure to bring you music. Especially in times going on right now. You just need to forget what's going on in the world. Tune it out. Even if it's for a split second. And this is why I do what I do for you. In the background, it is Change. Before this, Everything Is Recorded, featuring Sampha. And started things off with a remix from James Pants, Champler Fowl, and a group that I'm digging right now. After that was Ray Moore with Boss DR55. But let's get into this.

dropping a little remix on you from King Koya. That was Tom Tom Club, Genius of Love, released back in 2001. Finally got my hands on a good copy of that. 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And on all the socials, Instagram, Facebook, Soul Deluxe. I'm your host, Byron Phoenix. And if we haven't connected before, let's do that. Big up to everybody tuning in out of New York, checking in, California, Wisconsin, all over Arizona. Much love to you all.

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As we dig deeper into the underground, we will start things off with Bilal Salam. Very interesting track. A bit all over the place behind the text, but it's like riding a bike. 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Also, byron@radiophoenix.org is another way to get at me. 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Facebook, Instagram, all Soul Deluxe. But let's get into this. Turn it up.

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1: 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Could you tell us what your Indian names are again?
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0: 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Sonst may empty. So the ice. A question of petition was Mussolini got, a scupe away boot. My shoot smashed the cock, some smana, why? Said Ice. 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Oh, take me to do, but ach, the cock is and I don't study to cook swine. Swine is not was ice. Don't study to ask. We hit to get Sisha ich, don't you? My to squatch the swine. Say ich, which I go party now. But I'm stuck. It's not because it's the howist. Chawishus tomta.
1: Chawishus?
0: A chem kolub alt. 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Chem salut. Uskatom dinus chem tadail. Idi amat sal. Amat tom. Was it could the Lord him skal ayak swas. Uskatus like every day. Stubborn.
1: Yeah.
0: Stubborn. Hands.
1: Hands.
0: Oh. Why it looks neat to the quiet. Stubborn now to walk the top
1: stones.
0: Hands out or walk. Which is I start I quiet. Slack, it's like a meaning stick. What's the Leonard at the start? He's not so much. I said, I said, I said, I said, I said, I said, I said, I said, I said, I said, I said, I said, I said, I said, I said, I said, I said, I said, I said, I said, I said, I said, I said, I said, I said, I said, I said, I said, I said, I said, I said, I said, I said, I said, I said, I said, Dom Zult, that's good. I can make it with Miss Mussolini. Slacht to a mistress, well. You know, it's my dusty kids. Get lots of hoods, that's why I get all hoods. 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I'm still out too. So I see you need to ask.

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6: Is next is the corner to like the small Linux capsule. This is my Linux. The corner. 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So it's a basket sheet, stumps. My last one's from last. And my book has some dreams, it's all so. So I skim down, but it's less. Less. It's this next. Oh, that's a space corner to him. And this is a nice corner to him. Oh, I can look at those two hymns. I'm much like the callers, literally had it. Less back of lunch, couldn't. I could less. And the ladies could take the statistics. Get like now. Bach, my lad. Came with the dick. Came with. Skit old. The back of my little last day. The back of the dirty, dirty, dirty. Ski camel stones, kids get the moose, get the nuts of my hands. It could take the elite trust and the modest.
4: 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For that, let's go to Lester Falls apart at the traffic van.
7: So Lester, how's traffic out there?
8: A couple of cars went by earlier, and ain't no traffic really.
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10: Why, so it's Lani. We're going to talk about how to give a command in New Hulk. And it's important when you're learning New Hulk is to keep in mind that English is backwards to New Hulk language. So when we give a command in New Hulk, when we say something like, you stand up, the you will be at the end of the word. And the verb, the word to stand, will be at the beginning. So it would sound like this. Tlum, tlum, to stand. You stand. Tlum. So now, Sotslani, I'm going to teach you how to give a command to one person and give a command to a whole group of people. So first we'll give the root word, the action, and then the command.
11: To stand.
10: Tlum. Tlum.
11: To stand.
10: Tlum. Tlum.
11: You stand up.
10: Tlum. Tlum.
11: You stand up.
10: Tlum. Tlum.
11: You all stand up.
10: Tlumach. Tlumach.
11: You all stand up.
10: Tlumach. Tlumach.
11: To sit.
10: Umt. Umt.
11: To sit.
10: Umt. Umt.
11: You sit down.
10: Umdich. Umdich.
11: You sit down.
10: Umdich. Umdich.
11: You all sit down.
10: Umdinach. Umdinach.
11: You all sit down.
10: Umdinach. Umdinach.
11: To walk.
10: Ich komm. Ich komm.
11: To walk.
10: Ich komm. Ich komm.
11: You walk.
10: Ich komm. Ich komm.
11: You walk.
10: Ich komm. Ich komm.
11: You all walk.
10: Ich komm nach. Ich am nach.
11: You all walk.
10: Ich am nach. Ich am nach. Also can be said, ich am mach. Ich am mach.
11: To run.
10: Klickem. Klickem.
11: To run.
10: Klickem. Klickem.
11: You run.
10: Klickem. Klickem.
11: You run.
10: Klickem. Klickem.
11: You all run.
10: Klickem nach. Klickem nach.
11: You all run.
10: Klickem nach. Klickem nach. Also it can be said, klick mach. Klick mach.
11: To stop.
10: Zayal. Zayal.
11: To stop.
10: Zayal. Zayal.
11: You stop.
10: Zayal. Zayal.
11: You stop.
10: Zayal. Zayal.
11: You all stop.
10: Zayalach. Zayalach.
11: You all stop.
10: Zayalach. Zayalach. Now, that stop is stop moving. The ash is referring to movement. If it was to stop work, tsayak, tsayak, to stop work. So you would say, tsayak, tsayak, means you stop working. Tsayak yach, tsayak yach, you all stop working.
11: To jump.
10: Sku, sku.
11: To jump.
10: Sku, sku.
11: You jump.
10: Sku, sku.
11: You jump.
10: Squawk. Squawk.
11: You all jump.
10: Squawk. Squawk.
11: You all jump.
10: Squawk. Squawk.
11: To come here.
10: Ali. Ali.
11: To come here.
10: Ali. Ali.
11: You come here.
10: Ali. Ali.
11: You come here.
10: Ali. Ali.
11: You all come here.
10: Ali nach. Ali nach.
11: You all come here.
10: Ali nach. Ali nach.
11: To go back.
10: Lip zut. Lip zut.
11: To go back.
10: Lip zut. Lip zut.
11: You go back.
10: Lip zut. Lip zut.
11: You go back.
10: Lip zut. Lip zut.
11: You all go back.
10: Lip zutach. Lip zutach.
11: You all go back.
10: Lip zu dach. Lip zu dach.
11: To come back.
10: Lip zut. Lip zut.
11: To come back.
10: Lip zut. Lip zut.
11: You come back.
10: Lip zut. Lip zut.
11: You come back.
10: Lip zut. Lip zut.
11: You all come back.
10: Lip zu dach. Lip zu dach.
11: You all come back.
10: Lip zu dach. Lip zu dach.
11: To dance.
10: Nachum. Nachum.
11: To dance.
10: Nachum. Nachum.
11: You dance.
10: Nachum. Nachum.
11: You dance.
10: Nachum. Nachum.
11: You all dance.
10: Nachum nach. Nachum nach.
11: You all dance.
10: Nachum nach. Nachum nach.
11: To sing.
10: Nuyamsh. Nuyamsh.
11: To sing.
10: Nuyamsh. Nuyamsh.
11: You sing.
10: Nuyamsh. Nuyamsh.
11: You sing.
10: Nuyamsh. Nuyamsh.
11: You all sing.
10: Nuyamsh. Nuyamsh.
11: You all sing.
10: Nuyamsh. Nuyamsh.
11: To laugh. To laugh. To smile.
10: Anuskom. Anuskom.
11: To smile.
10: Anuskom. Anuskom.
11: You smile.
10: Anuskom. Anuskom.
11: You smile.
10: Anuskom. Anuskom.
11: You all smile.
10: Anuskom nach. Anuskom nach.
11: You all smile.
10: Anuskom nach. Anus kom nach.
11: To touch.
10: Moose. Moose.
11: To touch.
10: Moose. Moose.
11: You touch.
10: Moosch. Moosch.
11: You touch.
10: Moosch. Moosch.
11: You all touch.
10: Moosach. Moosach.
11: You all touch.
10: Moosach. Moosach.
11: To climb.
10: Chtanam. Chtanam.
11: To climb.
10: Chtanam. Chtanam.
11: You climb.
10: Chtanam. Chtanam.
11: You climb.
10: Chtanam. Chtanam.
11: You all climb.
10: Chtanamach. Chtanamach.
11: You all climb.
10: Chtanamach. Chtanamach.
11: To eat.
10: Alps. Alps.
11: To eat.
10: Alps. Alps.
11: You eat.
10: Alps. Alps.
11: You eat.
10: Alps. Alps.
11: You all eat.
10: Alpsach. Alpsach.
11: You all eat.
10: Alpsach. Alpsach.
11: To drink.
10: Kachla. Kachla.
11: To drink.
10: Kachla. Kachla.
11: You drink.
10: Kachlach. Kachlach.
11: To look. To look. Look up.
10: Utluk. Utluk.
11: Look up.
10: Utluk. Utluk.
11: Look down.
10: Ochank. Ochank.
11: Look down.
10: Ochank. Ochank. All right, so it's Lenny. And now that we've practiced a few commands, can you tell me what you learned about Nuchalk commands?
11: That the you goes at the end of the sentence and the word, not the beginning. You stand. It's in Nuchalk, it's stand you.
10: Yeah, there you go. Stand you. And we always have to remember that English is backwards to our Nuchalk language. And I say it that way because Nuchalk is an older language than English. And so when we say things in Nuchalk, we put the you at the end of the word. We put the verb first. So like how you said, tlam, you stand. Directly translated in Nuchalk is?
11: Stand you.
10: You got it. And that was some Nuchalk commands. Stutwani tsapske nus tainam nap. Ashmil. Thank you all for listening.
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3: 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Why?
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0: And a little bit of toothpaste will wash away that little bit of salmon roe you might have stuck on your teeth if Quach has been around. Why, sims mayam gits di Quach in di tukat. Jump into where it was that we were. If you recall, Mink coaxed that fish to shore. It jumped on shore and he grabbed it and he got it all fixed up and was barbecuing it. And then Raven came to take a look. Booch da Quach ska kis. 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He calculated the time it would take for the barbecue to be done and cast a sleeping spell on him. Numen shatik miskuts skalich lichs du s'alikutu staichuis hti s'tsiduma hti s'tsiduma. He calculated the time it would take for the barbecue to be done and cast a sleeping spell on him. Tsiduma is to sleep, I believe. Numen shadik miskuts. 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Then Raven ate his barbecue. 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And Raven rubbed a little bit of roe on Mink's teeth. Kerkti, little bit, kerkti, kuitzik, dis ich, itza, chalitzis, da kochtch, da dukatch, al duchsasatch. 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When he had eaten everything, he left. Kwalayuts, swalists. When he had eaten everything, he left. Now Mink awoke, or woke he did, Tuka, p'alchaluskutz da tukatch. 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Could it be me who has eaten the roe, he kept saying. N'samadu di ischsa saltski tsutk itkuk dach. Well, it must have been me, he said. Why, n'samadu tsutk itzik dach. And he touched his teeth. Musa chalitzem skutzendach. 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And he touched his teeth. Musa, to touch something. Musa chalitzem skutzendach. Now he touched his teeth. He had roe stuck between his teeth. Ashtumba chalitzku. 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And he had roe stuck between his teeth. Oh, that clever Quach. Don't you hate it when you get roe stuck between your teeth?
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1: 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That's a neat stonk. 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
0: A part of our spirituality as New Hulk is our siut, our supernatural, our songs, siut. Same word has multiple meanings, but they all kind of boil down to supernatural. And our supernatural side of our societies is more of the kusut, the learned ones, the secret society that have a deep understanding of the spiritual world, the supernatural, and the physical world, all that which is. And this here is a song from the kusut, Skhwalush Dom Disutaich. 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
1: Nike to take the potent of the guilt home at the damned. Und das wird gut, die Mutter nach dem Schickerbau auf das Feuer nimmst. 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I just a suit about it, guess them or die with them, sitlick them, sitlick to dog. I feel not going to get that hour. Started what happened. The Oma dies out and the sick stomach, the why your name sit quite to this? Does nice at life to no alchemist? Isn't the most nice at life last? No snow, sir, she's in the sea, what nice at last? She cochas storm, she can must cochas storm. She's in no mouth, and it's no mouth, she's cutting with this cut that she's like. Of the damn Kutaskasi Poslam to them, Master Sink. Sip Osnama was a local lord, doesn't was ma. She's the same to son got such to Mars, Suk to Nosma. Up the cat list almost to see a ham to most cost. I let say don't the matter trust. She won't stem dust. She has collapsed. She can't ham to most. She was sick, collecting that the matter that he puts it set. 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As the cookies at least the nut. Cookies at least in the cornish num qualas, rachmelatic calas meat. This is as num twist one oak. Or the unicta. Say han kusem kutis the nut. 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Not they must. 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
3: Okay, here's another story about an encounter with bears. But unlike a lot of other bear stories, the scary thing in this story wasn't the bear. So my cook bee, my grandpa, one morning, a steinach, he went out looking for mushrooms. Well, he drove a long way, long way he drives. Until he gets to the woods. Got out his buckets, his ulchen, loaded his pack onto his back, headed off into the woods. Well, he'd only gone a little way, Makukbi, when he sees a black bear. Well, this tla was next to a creek that he had to go by. Well, Makukbi, he went kind of into the brush a ways, walked off around the tla, kept on going. Well, he goes a little bit further, and all of a sudden, look at up, he sees another, a different black bear. He's now seen two bears. Well, it goes a little bit further. Another bear. He's seen three bears now. He goes off into the bush, walks around this bear carrying his mushrooms, because right now at this time, there was a lot of money. There was a time when the prices were good for a snook chaydiq, and he was going into a good patch. Well, Musau watla, tsihua watla, tcho sao watla. Four bears, five bears, six bears my grandpa saw on his way walking into one mushroom patch. Finally, he got past all the bears. He made it past the brush into the area with a nice deep moss, the nights were stunned, the big trees. Slach, snook kaidir, lots of mushrooms, and just as he got there, he saw something that made him turn up, pack up, and head out. It was one of my dad's cousins, I won't say his name, in the bush with a rifle over his shoulder, scared of bears. And he heard my grandpa, he looked towards him, grabbed his gun off his shoulder, and then saw it was my grandpa, put the gun back up. And my grandpa, he just turned around and he left. He said, I'm not really scared of bears, and I don't really mind meeting them. But I don't like meeting a scared person with a gun. And he left. Well, that's the end of that story.
4: Yes, my name is Goed, and Sla Nyamsana, and it's Tsai Namnap. Oh, New Hulk Radio, broadcasting from sovereign New Hulk territory.
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1: Simsmuts. 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Ts is me or I. Simsmuts. 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Right there already. Hear that? Di quachti. The raven. Now you know what that t at the end there means. Simsmuts ash di quachti. I don't sk. 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Sk is black. Interesting word for black, as the verb to see is k, and the word for black is sk, sk. So simsmuts ash di kocht, I don't sk, at litsum hdi sk. Going to tell a story of how it is that raven became black. Wichts sich kundam dim di kocht, ash di kuchlulam hdeich. 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Osmat apelitzik skadichs di kocht, diga patsas diga yaya si, ala auchwa tzitz tzibitz. When Raven was being prepared for his descent to earth, see if we can find that in the Nuchok there. Wich sich kundam dim, kundam dim. Might be the descent part. Di quacht. We know what that is now, the raven. Di quacht. Ash. Di kuchulam hht eich. It's almost di t, but it's di t eich. So what that means now is it's not just the land. Di kuchulam hht. Di kuchulam hht would be the land, but it's this land. The land we're here on now, this land, t'aich, this land, di kuchulam t'aich, the land here, wichts sich kundam dim, di kocht, ash, di kuchulam t'aich, ayuts kuyitzik, ash kundam, osh matlapalitzik. 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Yeah, yeah, see? 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So first of the prettiest of the birds. Most prettiest of the birds is basically what that comes across as. Wich sich kundam dim di kocht, ash di kuchulam hteich. When Raven was being prepared for his descent to this land here, Ayuts kuitzik, ashkundam osh matlapalitzik, ashkundam told matlapalitzik, skadichs di kocht, diga patsas, diga ya ya, si ala auchwa, tzitz beats, make him prettiest of all the birds. And when he finished, Raven had lots of different colored feathers, and he was very handsome. When he was finished, gamash tzayak mim di kocht, was lachsk, was ashkulkulits, ya ya si kutztaich. When he finished, Raven had lots of different colored feathers, and he was very handsome. Gamash tzayak mim, that ak in there, for referring to the hand, kind of working with the hands when he was done that. Gamash tzayak mim, de kocht, the raven. Was slachsk, was said to have lots was ashquilquilites of colors, I believe. He was very handsome. Gamash tzayak mim dikocht was lachsk was ashquilquilites yayasikutztaich. When he was finished, Raven had lots of different colored feathers, and he was very handsome. Well, that's a good spot to stop that story for just right now. That Raven there, all beautiful, all rainbow-colored, very handsome bird. Now, what if the story just ended right there? Yeah, that was it. That was it. Raven was happy with himself. He liked being all rainbow-colored and beautiful and most handsome of all the birds, and he was just fine with the way he looked, and he just went away. Would he be rainbow-colored now? But no, we know how the story goes. He ends up being black. But for now, let's just leave him rainbow-colored in our head. It's a little more fun.
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cry, and the mother tries to tell her not to cry, but she never listened. She just cried. And one night, she did the same thing again. She cried and cried, and then the mother said to the family of the house, she said, let's all leave her. Let's all go to bed and leave her, she said. The cynic will come and get her. And everybody went to bed, left the little girl. They sat around, where they sat around on a fire, and the little girl was left there. And while she was sitting there crying, she heard a voice that said, come to Grandma, you'll have some mountain goat fat. And the voice seemed to come from the wall. She cried and she heard it again. And while the cynic was saying this to her, she was blowing on a knot hole. And blowed on the knot hole, and the hole got bigger until it was big enough for the little girl to go through. The little girl went toward the wall, and the cynic grabbed her, pulled her out, and threw her in her basket. And she cried out and said, this is the cynic, she's got me, she said that. Cried really loud, and everybody heard her from inside, and they all got up, and they all tried to go out and follow the cynic, but she had gone so fast they didn't even see her. And the cynic climbed up the mountainside, went to her home. Her home was a cave. And when they reached there, she sat the basket down and pulled the little girl out. And when she was outstanding, she looked around and she saw on the other end of the cave a little old woman was sitting down. And the cynic said to the little girl, I'll get you something to eat. And she did. She went and got something for her to eat. While she was busy getting the food, the old lady made a sign to the little girl with her finger and called her over. And the little girl went forward, and the old lady told her that if she gives you something to eat, don't eat it. And she gave her a little basket to put around her neck, tied it around her neck, and told her to pretend to chew the food, and just pretend to chew the food and drop it into this basket. She told her too that if she eat the food, she'd be rooted to the ground like her. So this is what the little girl did. She pretended to chew the food and drop it in. And when the cynic wasn't looking, she threw it in the fire, and later they went to bed, and the cynic, before they went to bed, the cynic said, tomorrow I will go out and hunt again. I will get a little brother or a little sister for you. But she said that her sons were out hunting too. When they got up in the morning, she told her that her sons were out hunting, and her sons were the wolves. When the cynic got up in the morning, they got up, and she said she was going hunting again, and she told the little girl that to get the food ready for her sons. After she left, the cynic

0: left, the little old lady told the little girl that while she was gone, she started to make a plan. She wanted the little girl to go to the edge of the canyon and sit there and wait for the Sninich to come back. And she said, when you're sitting, she gave her a gloves. The gloves were made of mountain goat wool. And she said, you put these, as soon as you see the Sninich coming back, you put these gloves on. And when she comes across that log, there's a log across, crossing the canyon. They'll be coming through there. And when you get there, you start to sing to her this song. So kaks kama, so kaks kama. So kaks kama, and then she said, you sit there and wait for her. And this is what the little girl did. She sat there and waited there. And when the Sninich did come, she did start to say this song to her. So kaks kama, so kaks kama. This is when the Sninich said, don't sing that song. It gets me scared, I might fall into the canyon. Don't sing it, she kept saying that. But the little girl sang harder and harder, louder and louder. She said, so cocks come, so cocks come. And just about the middle way, the Sninich fell down to the canyon below. And then the little girl went back to the old lady and told her that the Sninich had fallen down. And now the old lady said to the little girl, I want you to go down the canyon with this knife and cut off her breasts and bring them back to me. She said that what I'm going to do first, I'm going to tie this wool around your waist. And when you're going down to the edge of the canyon and below, you will have to sing this song again, she said, to the wolf. And the way you sing it is this way. Tuk em kwasta, tuk em kwasta, tuk em kwasta. And this is, in English you say, stretch wool, stretch wool, stretch wool. And the wool stretched as she was walking. If she stopped, it stopped too, but she kept on saying, stretch wool, stretch wool. And she got down to the bottom of the canyon, and then she went and cut the breasts off the Sninich. And what the old lady told her to do when she was finished was to give the wool a tug to let her know that she was ready to come back up. And she did this. She just gave the wool a little hard tug on the old lady knew that she was ready to come back up and pulled her up. And when she got to the top, she went to the cave, and her and the old lady prepared the food, the breasts, and for the Sninich sons to eat when they got home. They cooked it and they waited until they got home. And when they got home, the old lady told the Sninich sons that their mother had brought this little girl back home with her, and that she was out to get another, maybe a little sister or brother for her. She said that their mother was still out hunting, and that they had cooked up the breasts. And she didn't tell them that it was breast, but she cooked it. They cooked for them, and they told them they was ready, and they gave it to them. And the first one, the oldest brother, tasted it, and he said it tasted like grandma's breast. And he told his brother to taste it. And then the second brother told the third one, and the third one told the second one, and the last one. And when they finished tasting it, they all dropped dead. And then the little girl said to the old woman, what to do now? And she said, you go and pull each one of them down the canyon, throw them down. And she did this. She dragged them down to the edge of the canyon and threw them down. And one by one she did this until they were all thrown down to the canyon. And when she finished, the old lady told her that tomorrow,
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0: You will go back home and tell your parents and all the people what had happened. What she said though, your mother is still crying. She's still crying every day. And you go back home and tell them what has happened. And I will pack some meat for you to bring back. And this is what she did the next day. She went back home. And when she got to the back of the place where they lived, she sat down. She could hear her mother crying, still crying. And she knocked on the wall. Kept knocking on the wall, and her mother told one of her oldest brother to go and see who was knocking on the wall outside. And he went out to see, and he saw his sister there. And he went back inside and told the mother that it's there. That it's her daughter that was out in the back knocking on the wall. And then the mother said, how could it be when she had been taken away from the Sninik? She could never be alive now. But the brother said, she is, it's her, she's out there. Come out and see for yourself. She said that to him. And this is what the mother did. She went out to see for herself, and sure enough, her daughter was out there sitting down. And she went over and hugged her, and she told her that she was really happy to see her. And then she said, I'm going back in and ask the people to get ready, and I'll bring you in when we're ready. So she went back into the house. Long ago, they didn't have any flooring on the floor. The floor was only a ground. So she told everybody to put on their chaps, which are aprons, and put all your chaps on and go out and get some fresh sand and spread it around inside and make it clean. So this is what everybody did. They went out and packed some fresh soil in and spread it all around to make it clean. And when they finished, she went and got her daughter and took her inside, and they had a feast. And this is when her daughter told what had happened while she was up at the Sninik's cave, that she had killed her and her sons. And she said that there was an old lady there that was rooted to the ground. And she told her that the old lady wanted the people to go up to see her and to get some of the things, the meat that the Sninik had and the coppers that were in the cave. And the very next day, everybody get ready to go. And they did. They went up to the cave to see the old woman. And the little girl used that cotton string or rope, whatever it was, she used that to retract herself up to the cave. That was the only way she could find it again. And when they got there, the family of the old lady that was rooted to the ground were really happy to see her. because she was kidnapped when she was a little girl, and they told her that they wanted to take her home, and she said she didn't want to go. I'll stay here, but you can come back and see me at any time. But they didn't listen. They chopped off the roots and tried to take her home, but she died when they chopped the roots off. But while they were there, most of the people were packing a lot of things from what the Sninik had in there. I don't know what else it had in there, but that they packed a lot of meat and copper from there. And this is how far I know this story, and that's the end of it. And it was told to me by my mother a long time ago.
2: Tied up by Mia, rips it away from her. Mia, great defense once again. That's out of bounds off of Helsing.
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4: 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We're going to give a test on the story of Albert Sarwalis from way back about the Cry Rock.
5: And then there's news with the last. I know it's candy and the nest. I'm a left smart. I check with the kid out.
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5: That's a damn critically milk to the milk. Ach, to the milk to the nursery. I hear that the slick stand to my heart in the crunch. My hill case to. Ach, I hear any just to slick stand to my heart. I couldn't get. My critics and checking this or my arrows and they put stuff there. But this is a snick. It's not a big to snicks. Since we hit critics, couple likes us. I see a nick walk to the comic. The critic out. Ach, so next to you, I could have some keys. He said, look, star, this is so much that, this is so much that, it's not. He in a college, I was the monk, and she could not keep this to the kinder. Clubs a keys up. Sy'n rhaid yma gwledig. 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Ah, that's He's got those quality likes and likeness. and a big monster was slim as eyes cocked his sides with his lucy hacks that would see his curl. Quick with his curl, so sneaky. Which I do see that thief. I see. Put the cannabis. Who lovely kissed the nuts. I see. Slums cutters. Clumps the shoots of nut. gebracht. In der letzten Monat ist jetzt gar kein Kerl-Eichsitzker. Das geht genau auf die Gäste und das auch. Heute kann ich mich 28, ich sage 8000 Mikro mit dir. Heute nicht. Heute. Ich dachte, Father seen back here last because he was a demon. I want to take him on. Next day, he was a demon. Half him. I could take a look. Kim steady. In Marisa's tears, or Tisha Dix.
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5: Kitsariski. Yeah. The Walikski. Ike Wasim. Make it out of. So the Katsunar. At much. How is it all? I said to mom, to said, I said to my sister. Why are we the Christmas? Why are you the Christmas? What is it? You come away. I had to make a lot. I could connect it. I could have taken it.
6: I'm going to go to the next one.
5: on the shelf, so she put in the tumult stone. Then I hit Salagot, sorry.
6: Isn't it?
5: уучлаарай фэндэта аа нэг л оокел хэрэг хэлэлцээд хэсэг так тэнгид надаас нэг их хэсэг тахад аангцаа хатаахлаа нэг их тоонгилгүй атмосфер нэг яаж гэвэл саарт дэвтэс гэтрийн клавинс хальта ком ахшо 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

0: Hi, my name is George Leach, and you're listening to New Hulk Radio, broadcasting from sovereign New Hulk territory. Stut Wanitsa.
1: Hello, Ike. I'm just going to see Pekti. I'm just going to let him. Hello, Susan. I'm the Nicola Askasu. For that good so near, I'm a dash and doubt a little when it's a cat these. So some scutters of ice could it's a cornet or this more decent. I used to stand for the stamp and stand now. Can I act some? What it's like at last, so could it stand up? So it's a good mouse, a good mouse, a good mouse, a good mouse, a good mouse, a good mouse, a good mouse, a good mouse, a good mouse, a good mouse, a good mouse, a good mouse, a good mouse, a good mouse, East Noma, a tiki kienu, so the Kudiakus in his, a huge in his Kutsalakutal's sooth. The Kumakuts is Ninik, the Lichin, the Hokkain. Gemal Kims, Absorus Kutuk, or the Episkosak, the Amadus, the Lichin, so the Nab Swisk. Kolhenas is Rosa, all as Swiss, the Uspeis, the Rectil, the Hokkis Kutus Klanichai, East Pneumatiki, Kino, the Rectil, and Gitlams, Siak Mimkutus Ninichiski, Kisim Uska, Nabem or Titsla, as the Kudukis. 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All the amats of souls, all the tabals, the amats of souls. 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Am these. I use critical singing at all for Kirkdale. Stood cinema, he kicked me here to critic all his abstamina. Captured the Nandus kicking him. He hooked him with a gift Kirkdale, called him. Art was snow a licking his out, he said, with a gift at all for Kirkdale. I don't stand so good, hit I keep, crack these doors, I don't consulate to the music. At Sizik Elekini Hist, Klapskipus was kicked, but alas, so tart, to the music, if I thought for crack deal. Gimakini was sinkinist, get I no dohins, to the music, could he. Norskutne, get this with the school lapsums, the gemmer, choose this and kni, scale so stimulus, get the key on, get them clips, a kni hits all die, so the critical there sanks, the Norskutne. The equal is a clack deal, the key on, the mutual is a lesson to me. Kiskus Aldi, Nusk Nela Sanks. Gutix Achtum Lads, Patsals, I used to sneak a key, Nakski Waldo Sapsut. Alchanum Nada Moments, Sut Gutix Alta Pack Deal. Gemal Patsal Aski Star. Scalp studied to the Guzik Orchid, Hanum Star. He has numbed the ministers to get the manor, to get so screen a dark, and so good it out of his saw cleaner. As I could lose a kiss in the rich, in a mass of tris, clumsters, dictors, maligning him at us. Scrims that a colchid or his red beef. And let's see, just we can now where there's a part for moments just mimicked in the moose out. And next is it's good luck in the all the coffee courts, the sun, the neutral. A musty stench of oyars, ulat piars, which must skimmendas, tis ninnicht, skinnicklums, a yelly do tig erts, lit suits. It's a get a like me, ski umatna, ski umdena, gimmelk kik, ski boots, ski kutlich, woods of bakitas, ulusukianus, ski a Gen I am no ult, get duct or so packed us. So cocks karma, so cocks karma, so cocks karma. So to know chicky boots, his hood stand a lot, his jacket sails no monus, there is results no, he saw cocks lit notes. So to quizzic, let's call his order cracked deal. Okay, go let's take a crack this and this is the good force, the stunt.

0: 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And as big the minute, you say you know, it's like this, it's the minute that, so to call it. Get the two kem, costa, so to know, get up in the I used to know that I was going to get a little bit of a Lanaanig kip di yeyachant zut gudzik. 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All him, since he could heal, just in the little like, pack his law. Let's see, could start, and spread his good arts. A week to die, so that I must be self selecting his disminical. I used to have a Nike dick, skip a pop, skip keep. Keep a mat, disminical, let's see, Kun dat je dat goed zat, als je dat baalt, eindig wil je dat je dat baalt. 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I will just at myself. He just gets so I smell the sleep to die. I'm a little corner to get lost.
1: That I'm going to tell. Long ago, there was a little girl who used to cry every night. Every night she would be crying, cry and cry, and the mother tries to tell her not to cry. But she never listened, she just cried. And one night, she did the same thing again. She cried and cried. And then the mother said to the family of the house, she said, let's all leave her, let's all go to bed and leave her, she said. The cynic will come and get her. And everybody went to bed, left the little girl. They sat around on a fire, and the little girl was left there, and while she was sitting there crying, she heard a voice that said, come to grandma, you'll have some mountain goat fat. And the voice seemed to come from the wall. She cried and she heard it again. And while the snake was saying this to her, she was blowing on the knot hole. And blowed on the knot hole, and the hole got bigger until it was big enough for the little girl to go through. The little girl went toward the wall, and the snake grabbed her, pulled her out, and threw her in her basket. And she cried out and said, this is the snake, she's got me, she said that. Cried really loud, and everybody heard her from inside, and they all got up, and they all tried to go out and follow the snake, but she had gone so fast they didn't even see her. And the snake climbed up the mountainside, went to her home was a cave, and when they reached there, she sat the basket down and pulled the little girl out. And when she was outstanding, she looked around and she saw on the other end of the cave a little old woman was sitting down, and the snake said to the little girl, I'll get you something to eat. And she did. She went and got something for her to eat. While she was busy getting the food, the old lady made a sign to the little girl with her finger and called her over. And the little girl went forward, and the old lady told her that if she gives you something to eat, don't eat it. And she gave her a little a little basket to put around her neck, hang it around her neck, and told her to pretend to chew the food and just pretend to chew the food and drop it into this basket. She told her too that if she eat the food, she'd be rooted to the ground like her. So this is what the little girl did. She pretended to chew the food and drop it in. And when the Slinik wasn't looking, she threw it in the fire. And later they went to bed, and the Slinik, before they went to bed, the Slinik said, "Tomorrow I will go out and hunt again. I will get a little brother or a little sister for you." But she said that her sons were out hunting too. When they got up in the morning, she told her that her sons were out hunting, and her sons were the wolves. When the Slinik got up in the morning, they got up and she said she was going hunting again, and she told the little girl that to get the food ready for her sons, the little girl, after she left, the Slinik left, the little old lady told the little girl that while she was gone, she started to make a plan. She wanted the little girl to go to the edge of the canyon and sit there and wait for the Slinik to come back. And she said when you were sitting, she gave her a gloves. The gloves were made of mountain goat wool. And she said, "You put these, as soon as you see the Slinik coming back, you put these gloves on. And when she comes across that log, there's a log across, crossing the canyon. She'll be coming through there. And when you get there, you start to sing to her this song. So kaks kama, so kaks kama. So kaks kama." And then she said, "You sit there and wait for her." And this is what the little girl did. She sat there and waited there. And when the Slinik did come, she did start to say this song to her. So kaks kama, so kaks kama. This is when the Slinik said, "Don't sing that song. It gets me scared. I might fall into the canyon. Don't sing it." She kept saying that, but the little girl sang harder and harder, louder and louder. She said, "So cocks come, so cocks come." And just about the middle way, the Slinik fell down to the canyon below. And then the little girl went back to the old lady and told her that the Slinik had fallen down. And now the old lady said to the little girl, "I want you to go down the canyon with this knife and cut off her breasts and bring them back to me." She said that what I'm going to do first, I'm going to tie this wool around your waist. And when you're going down to the edge of the canyon and below, you will have to sing this song again, she said, to the wolf. And the way you sing it is this way. Tu kem kwasta, tu kem kwasta, tu kem kwasta. And this is, in English you say, stretch wool, stretch wool, stretch wool. And the wool stretched as she was walking. If she stopped, it stopped too, but she kept on saying, "Stretch wool, stretch wool." And she got down to the bottom of the canyon, and then she went and cut the breasts off the Slinik. And what the old lady told her to do when she was finished was to give the wool a tug to let her know that she was ready to come back up. And she did this. She just gave the wool a little hard tug, and the old lady knew that she was ready to come back up and pulled her up. And when she got to the top, she went to the cave, and her and the old lady prepared the food, the breasts, and for the Sninik's sons to eat when they got home. They cooked it. And they waited until they got home. And when they got home, the old lady told the Sninik's sons that their mother had brought this little girl back home with her, and that she was out to get another, maybe a little sister or brother for her. She said that their mother was still out hunting, and that they had cooked up the breast. She didn't tell them that it was breast, but she cooked it. They cooked for them, and they told them that it was ready, and they gave it to them. And the first one, the oldest brother, tasted it, and he said it tasted like grandma's breast. And he told his brother to taste it. And then the second brother told the third one, and the third one told the second one, and the last one. And when they finished tasting it, they all dropped dead. And then the little girl said to the old woman, "What to do now?" And she said, "You go and pull each one of them down the canyon and throw them down." And she did this. She dragged them down to the edge of the canyon and threw them down. And one by one she did this until they were all thrown down to the canyon. And when she finished, the old lady told her that tomorrow you will go back home and tell your parents and all the people what had happened. What she said though, your mother is still crying. She's still crying every day. You go back home and tell them what has happened, and I will pack some meat for you to bring back. And this is what she did the next day. She went back home, and when she got to the back of the place where they lived, she sat down. She could hear her mother crying, still crying. And she knocked on the wall. Kept knocking on the wall, and her mother told one of her oldest brother to go and see who was knocking on the wall outside. And he went out to see, and he saw his sister there. And he went back inside and told the mother that it's there. That it's her daughter that was out in the back knocking on the wall. And then the mother said, "How could it be when she had been taken away from the Sninik? She could never be alive now." But the brother said, "She is, it's her, and she's out there. Come out and see for yourself." She said that to him. And this is what the mother did. She went out to see for herself, and sure enough, her daughter was out there sitting down. And she went over and hugged her, and she told her that she was really happy to see her. And then she said, "I'm going back in and ask the people to get ready, and I'll bring you in when we're ready." So she went back into the house. Long ago, they didn't have any flooring on the floor. The floor was only a ground. So she told everybody to put on their chaps, which are aprons, and put all your shapes on and go out and get some fresh sand and spread it around inside and make it clean. So this is what everybody did. They went out and packed some fresh soil in and spread it all around to make it clean. And when they finished, she went and got her daughter and took her inside, and they had a feast. And this is when her daughter told what had happened while she was up with the at the Sninik's cave, that she had killed her and her sons. And she said that there was an old lady there that was rooted to the ground, and she told her that the old lady wanted the people to go up to see her and to get some of the things, the meat that the Sninik had and the coppers that were in the cave. The very next day, everybody get ready to go, and they did. They went up to the cave to see the old woman. And the little girl used that cotton string or rope, whatever it was, she used that to retract herself up to the cave. That was the only way she could find it again. And when they got there, the family of the old lady that was rooted to the ground were really happy to see her, because she was kidnapped when she was a little girl. And they told her that they wanted to take her home, and she said she didn't want to go. I'll stay here, but you can come back and see me at any time. But they didn't listen. They chopped off the roots and tried to take her home, but she died when they chopped the roots off. But while they were there, most of the people were packing a lot of things from what the Sninik had in there. I don't know what else it had in there, but that they packed a lot of meat and copper from there. And this is how far I know this story, and that's the end of it.
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6: Hi, I guess Kukdosi is his own goods. It's some smash cows. Hi. As I quit, as well as quest, slay was as well as the son quest. Swazel sack, as well as sust, but the cladash kaputs of sust. That is a sort. About that to come start. Stick is a hampit. That to do slacht or to suit out. Schechampit to look and squat. I ought to name Sawanarkus. Sawanarkus. So that all the omadats and down would stick the dice kaputs of salt. Line out. Ich pechle not. Line out the tip of smarter le kutals at slags kutit from start for the aqua. Ice its own hotel. 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Usiana, kwicik, to asy, tchus,
7: I don't think they even look at the scoreboard. Oh, there's some more cartwheels going on out there. We don't see that in the adult games.
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6: Why, I don't know if you mean that. I'm going to get a bomb. I'm going to get a bomb. I'm going to get a bomb. I'm going to get a bomb. I'm going to get a little bit of a
8: out as a kid quite hot sign of home. As I now thought, I thought it was the absurd halat. Nach Muslim, did I can't ask? Nach Muslim, Zuerst aus Nachmau, klappt die Eltern des Kzim zu Tau. 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
11: Ayo tas psikunan cet,
8: squinted out, that the symptom of a legged now. A book smiled and beams, Jesse, not allow sounds of soot. The soot, no mass jealousy, some allow sounds of soot. At the end, the silence is next to what they moved out. Dams, the hymns of song. 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The way not. Those get seen the ones that. Oh, why is it like that? Seem to come in the night of the sister. Yeah, tell that. But I couldn't show struck a lot. That must have struck us. So struck a lot, I just was As hoop to the cutest, the night out goes to the absurd. As thoughts the suit, such as couples came as that sense to suit. Slack a quarter master, couple shouts to weld it. Well, state as to. And a clutch to the death. Dan zag op het hem ten. 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She's got a little stud. The winner. 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
0: Als du hier sicher zerstört, gut ach. 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Why she is two names as a thing that they want to start. We shall not request the month to suspend the month. So I meet you down. The hits exist on the monster. 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The steel scream to them. As no good. The sales item is kicked at the monster. No help him, the monster. The monster. I don't remember, I don't remember. And this dance the monster. This is the most high. 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Ach, no, I know how to do it. What's came to the end of it? No, you didn't say, Kronstadt. Oh, Kronstadt, it's a bit. One of them kids.
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0: Why? Why Alex is such slim stacks Alex is like Sam is the same demo cracky piece, you know, skit in house goes well, scare us well, let's go now, skissing the stack. 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
2: 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And not again. Not again. I now don't at least to that is some today. That was quite or the I now last was this what is the world as I started at the end of the I started at the task was not that and the task and the collision stays the most that's a snap it. The electrodom at the collision stays. Swatch it is not a Pacona it is. 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As he looked at Samus, as it is the side, the side, the side, the side, the side, the side, the side, the side, the side, the side, the side, the side, the side, the side, the side, the side, the side, the side, the side, the side, the side, the side, the side, the side, the side, the side, the side, the side, the side, the side, the side, the side, the side, the side, the side, the side, the 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side, the side, the side, the side, the side, the side, the side, the side, the side, the side, the side, the side, the side, the side, the side, the side, the side, the side, the side, the side, the side, the side, the side, the side, the side, the side, the side, the side, the side, the side, the side, the side, the side, the side, the side, the side, the side, the side, the side, the side, the side, the side, the side, the side, the side, the side, the side, the side, the side, the side, the side, the side, the side, the side, the side, the side, the side, the side, the side, the side, the side, the side, the side, the side, the side, the side, the side, the side, the side, the side, the side, the side, the side, Well, I don't know, they want to get some smart. I don't like him that gets no palm hood. That's the last year. But the cocked eyes get school at the same day. That's the kick myself. But so the amateur. Elkaalais kutut pahast ki kiawamsis di saon kutaisat kiawamsis kutut kutais osmis ose amatistas asas kutfot kia slhuis utai kutulunkit asa Salut Kahuat, Salut Kahuat, Aist Akhianesis, Kawisa Hotel Salutat, Akoloka Ilusais, was your Alcotalat, who starts the hot, Kawisa Hotel Salutat, Food Start. Yan Chilai, himself, Hatlish Mitchell, Timothy Skolot, no fair homnesses are for all folks that ska oaks, act oaks, no fashion tested and a home at us, no fashion nesses and a home at of Tuskutas, Tuskolot, Skay Kramkis. All the same data collected. The clamps could be collected. The collected mass can allow us to test the collected. I'm going to go to the house.
0: Там скот с этой мотцем тяжел. 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

0: 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And today Sankekula is going to be talking about Duhulk birthrights and coming of age.
1: Why? Yo, Smadam Hooks, Stitunakim Chap, Anuschainam Napol, Mechalti Sound. Greetings, listeners. Thank you for listening to us today. We're going to talk about four topics today that have become really culturally important within our community, have always been culturally important within our community, but have just begun to be revitalized within the Duhulk Nation. So these four milestones, we've been calling them, four milestones of a young person's development, of a young Duhulkim, begin with the one-year-old ceremony. So when our children turn four seasons old, the family begins to call the community together to do what we call the apwakim, the uplifting of the babies. This is a really, really important ceremony as it marks the first naming of our children in our community. At this ceremony, the family invites the community to be introduced to this brand new Duhulkim, this brand new person to our community. And for the year, well, from birth up until this point, in our traditions, children were kept very close within the family. The babies would often stay mostly with the mother, and the mother would be tended to while she was looking after her baby. And during, from birth to about 6 months, our people had special ceremonies that they would perform. These were ceremonies where they would empower the young child with the strength and the spirit of the land, the animals, and the sea. And at this ceremony, babies would be wrapped. So a few years ago, we actually, with the guidance of our elders, we had brought back one of the wrapping ceremonies when a large grizzly bear had to be put down. And the elders didn't want to waste the opportunity, so they said that it is a gift that the bear came to give itself, and now we can use its medicine to empower some young children. And at the time, there was a couple of young boys that were wrapped in the grizzly bear hide, and prayers and blessings were given unto them to pass the strength and the knowledge of the bear to the young ones. So these wrapping ceremonies, there's many different types that would happen to give empowerment and strength and blessing to the young child. And so these are ceremonies that are done very privately within the family. But now, once we get to four seasons, this child has witnessed his first four seasons of life. They're going to call the people together to apwakim, to feast in the honor of this brand new baby, this brand new young Duhulkim. So at this ceremony, the family is prepared. Throughout the year, they've thought about which name the young person will carry. And usually what they do is they go to the elders within the family, and the Staldam, the hereditary chief of the house, whose responsibility is to look out for all the members of his house, would sit with the elders, with the parents, and they would go through lineage. They would figure out who this young person descends from both mother and father's side. And they'll have a meeting with the grandparents to discuss what names would be available. Now, for most of our community, you would receive your first name here, your child's name, at this ceremony. But for

Most people, we receive a child's name. Sometimes these names are made up at the time for the child. They'll reflect on the story and history, and they'll create a name. Sometimes there's sets of child's names that are selected, and then with these names, they would then say that now this child's name descends from this house, and this is now a new member of the house. So in preparing for this feast, in the Aprakim feast, and Aprakim, it means to lift up, to hold up, Aprakim. And in this feast, they'll begin by calling on the elders to pray. We always begin our ceremonies with prayer. In fact, nearly every community gathering, whether it be a family feast or a huge community feast, always we call on the elders to open in prayer. We call on a prayer keeper to come and do the blessings for us to begin our work. The purpose is that we always acknowledge the Creator. We acknowledge Manak Yais for what He's provided. We acknowledge that we have this continuous lineage that allows us to do these things, these ceremonies that help uplift us and empower us at different stages of our life. So it's important to invoke that spirit of the ancestors there into the ceremony. After we open in prayer now, we would then gather around the young parents, the new parents of the child, and we would go on to explaining who they are to the guests, to the community. We'd explain what lineages they come from, what family they come from. And all the while this is going on, the different family members are all seated in circling the young family. And so each of them are introduced. Also at this time, they would then recite the history of the lineage from the first ancestors, the Smayusta of the family. They'll explain how the Creator made the first ancestors in the upper world, how He provided them with the cloaks, the animal cloaks, the bird cloaks, to descend to the earth, and how each of the first families made their journeys to find their place where they would build their village and where they would settle. So all these stories would be recited. Songs would be shared, certain songs that connect to the lineage that also invoke that spirit of the Smayusta. And now once all of this has happened, they're going to then decide on what name. They're going to make public what name the child will receive. And so now the name would be put on the child, and special regalias are usually made too. The cedar bark is very, very sacred tree in our culture, and cedar is used for nearly everything in our traditions. And long ago, our clothing was made from cedar. And so when we make special regalias, we use the dyes, the red dyes made from the alder bark, to dye the cedar bark red. And so this color red, it represents the lineage, represents the continuation from the beginning of time all the way to the present, to this young child that is now receiving this first name, and to the lineage that will continue after this child. So they place these special regalias, these ornaments on the child while they're now naming him. And songs would be shared, songs that are naming songs. And after this process is done, they're going to assist the young parents. And they're going to select two people. Maybe they're a husband and wife, or a mother and a father that have already went through the process of raising their children, and who the family sees as someone who can give and share advice with the young couple on raising their children. So at this time then, they make it public who these people will be, who these godparents like would be for this young child. And they would make the responsibilities known of these people, that their job is to ensure that the child has support within his family, that no adult expectations are placed on this child. It's really important in our tradition that our elders always mention that we acknowledge childhood. And even many of the elders had told us that they weren't even allowed to attend potlatches until they had reached a certain age, because potlatching is a very important work that the community involves themselves in for their everyday activities throughout the year. Potlatch validates that. So we don't want the children to come into the potlatch too soon. We want to preserve that childhood, is sort of the idea behind this.
and also to

0: when the parents need support, they have those people that they can go to for that support. So it's partly protecting the child, and it's partly ensuring that the parents will have support in what they need to raise their child in a good way. Also at this time, we give empowerments to the parents themselves. The parents have this beautiful child that they created, and so now they have a responsibility to that child, and to preserving his or her childhood, to ensuring that teachings are passed on to them and that they're looked after, and that they learn to listen and do all the things that children are supposed to learn at that time. So then the purpose here in empowering the parents would be so that that child has niyal khatlaihu mandat, has a path that's cleared for them. And a lot of times, you know, just looking at our situations today and what our ancestors have went through over the past 100 years or so, that power had really been stripped from our community to be able to raise our children in a good way, to raise them with the values and the teachings of our community that have been passed down for countless generations. So this ceremony really empowers the parents. It really helps them to be good parents and help them to understand that they're part of that, that from the beginning of time, how the ancestors continued to pass on the names, that it would be this unbroken, unrelinquishable chain through the lineage. So it really helps to root them and ground them in what they have to do as parents. So it's a really important ceremony, very important, not just for the child. You see, the child won't remember, but the parents will. And so when the community gathers together to support the parents and this child in that way, it really helps the entire community. So after the Apkhwakam work is done, the godparents are named, the parents are empowered, the child has been named and uplifted, we then do a feast. All of our ceremonies usually end with a feast, or to validate the work, we share in a meal. And that goes back to the four laws, Nukhok four laws, which we derive from our first ancestor stories of the four catastrophes. And in that final law, it says to always share in a meal. So now the child has his or her first name, and they have their godparents, and now they grow up and they learn certain things. And the very important thing for children in our traditions is always to give them love. That was always seems to be when you listen to the stories and you hear the elders and they talk about the children, it's always, you know, giving them love, making sure they feel like they belong and that they're accepted and supported. So that's really important. And also at that time, there's sets of stories. So Smayusta is our high stories, our stories that connect us to our potlatch rites, to our rites within our community. But we have sets of stories we call Samsma. And these stories, they help to teach sort of right and wrong, values, ethics. They really help to highlight the characteristics that we value and the traits that we want to uphold within our community. And so there's a set of stories, and these are the raven stories. So we know that in our tradition, it says that after, well, Raven himself, Quach, he was first created from the fire of heaven. At the time, the Creator decided to put the light away in the Nuschemda. And so the world was dark and it was cold. It was frozen. The world would shake. The earthquake would always move the land. So the ancestors were in this state of sorrow, almost like they were mourning the loss of a loved one. That is when the four carpenters, Mas Masalaniuch, were sitting around the fire of heaven, and the eldest brother had a feeling come over him. Yuladimut reached into the fire and he pulled out the skist, the charcoal. And he rolled it in his hands and it became a bird. He handed it to the next brother, who then shaped this bird's wings. The third brother then gave the bird its beak, and then the fourth brother held the bird up, and he said, "Go on and speak." And that bird flew up, and it said, "Quach, quach, quach." "All right, your name shall be Quach," they said, "Raven." And so that's when Raven went on, and through Schemana, the Creator's youngest daughter, he was able to be born as a child, the Creator's grandson, and he was able to free the light. And so they say after this, Raven, he kind of developed a yanimut, he kind of developed a big ego, thought himself very highly, felt that because he did such a great deed that he could do whatever he liked. And so Raven goes on this journey now as he's moving through the land, helping the first ancestors, meeting the different animals and birds. He has all these adventures, and in each of them, Raven learns a lesson. So these stories, these Raven tale stories, they're all centered around children because they help to teach in a very humorous way a lot of times, to teach the children about different things that we value in our community. Respect, klemda, nuyayanch, generosity. So all of these good values, they're all shown within these stories. So there's also other stories too, such as the animal stories, the bird stories, they're also shared at this time. One really important one that we use a lot is the story of the deer and the wolves. And this one teaches us about being kind and about being mindful of the actions that the things that we say and the things that we do, especially done in anger. And so this story is really highlights cause and effect. There's stories where Raven, he goes off and he tries to copy the ways of others, tries to steal their ways and ends up failing. And so it teaches us to value what we've been gifted, our own gifts, and not to sort of covet the gifts of others. So there's all these kind of teachings of respect and of, good character in these Raven's tales and animal tales. But the other stories that are taught at this time as well are the stories of and the adventures of the first ancestors. So in our community, there would be, if we put ourselves back, 100 years, the time when our people were still living in the tzakwalosh, in the longhouse, and still practicing potlatch in the tzkosh, in the big houses, the community would have been decorated with the stories of the first ancestors. The crests would be carved on the house entrance posts, on the upright posts in the house. The walls would be painted, boxes decorated. So children would grow up already feeling this rootedness to their community through their first ancestors who established that community. So those stories were also told at that time. So really important stuff in helping develop a child's spirit and mind in our traditions. So now we come to 10 years of age. And usually at 10 years of age, this marks the second ceremony for a young person. And this ceremony, we call it Nusach Kamh, which means bedwetters. So this is actually the time when children are allowed to attend the potlatches. They're allowed to go and witness the kusyut, the sacred winter dances. And there was a few of our elders that during they were children when the potlatch was still quite happening heavily here in the community, before the potlatch ban and before the totem poles and all of the other things, masks and such, were taken away to museums. They had shared with us that when they went, one of the elders, she had said that her parents took her now to the potlatches and the ceremonies. And they sat her at their feet, and each of them put one foot on the side of her dress. And they had told her, you need to sit still, you need to listen, you need to watch the work that's happening on the floor. And she would watch and watch. She wouldn't move. And when she was tired, she would just sleep beneath their feet, and she would then get up again and watch more work. So this was sort of the introduction now. So the children at that age would be allowed to come with their parents to the potlatches and the kusyut dances. And they would watch all winter, from the fall throughout the winter. And finally, when we're about to close the kusyut season, the dancers close the season and they now open up the big house for the children. So all those children that attend now, they go and they sit with the elders and they learn things such as how to compose songs. They learn about dance choreography, how to dance. They learn about how to invite people to ceremonies. And so they start to save up goods as well. So the children would be involved with their family, with their parents, and putting goods away. And when the times come, so now around the second half of March, we go by a lunar calendar. So the second half of March, the moon in that time has two names. So the second half is the Chlamutlis dinusach chamch, which means the little moon of the little potlatch moon of the bedwetter society. So these are all the children now. So it's introducing them to the different types of dance societies that they'll be initiated in as young adults. So now all the children, they're all learning with the elders. They're composing songs from these stories, by the way. So these raven's tales, these animal tales, all of these stories that they're learning, they'll now be asked to pick their favorite story and to highlight a teaching. And then they would compose a song and a dance that goes with that. They would invite all the other children to their house, and the children of that house would dance these dances. They would dance the other dances of the Children's Dance Society. And at the end, they'll do a mini giveaway where they'll give out gifts to the other children, and they'll even gift these songs that they compose to the next generation of children so it can be used continuously. So many of our children's dance songs that we still use in the community today are songs that were composed by children with the guidance of the elders in the past. So that's the Nusach Kamch ceremony. So now they're the reason, purpose again, too. We always have to think, why do our people do these sorts of things? So why are we doing our best to preserve a child's childhood? Why are we filling them with love? The whole purpose of this is so we empower them, so that we prepare them fully for adulthood. And a very important phrase that we use throughout this time is is that our responsibility is to clear the path for the next generation to come. And we always keep in mind buch'alt, for those not yet born, for those to come. So that way that the decisions that we make today and the things that we do today, we always have to keep the next generation in mind. That they, will this benefit them? Will this take away from them? Those are always the way in which our people thought. Because our Staldam's number one goal was to stem staliwa, to help foster an environment where their people, where their communities can achieve a full human experience. So that's why the Staldam, they take the responsibility to look at their houses, their families, and see who needs to be, what babies are born, and prepare for their uplifting ceremonies. Which children have turned 10 now, and prepare for them, the ones that are coming of age, and then the ones that are being initiated. All of this is preparing them to fit into society, because they're meant to take over when it's their turn. So at 10 years old, when we do the Nusach Kamch, the bedwetter's feast, the whole purpose of this now is to help direct them. Because, you know, children at that age, they're already having ideas. They're already seeing how the world works. They have ideas. They'll often say, like, I want to be this when I grow up, or I want to be that. So we want to focus that energy, and we want to highlight those good qualities and characteristics that we value within our community, such as generosity, such as humility, such as being able to be prepared and have things prepared for when the time is needed. So all of these things are really important values that they learn. And they've witnessed that by witnessing the potlatches and the kusutek. They've witnessed all of the community acting and behaving in that way. And so also by having the Nusach Kamch at the end of the ceremonial season, it also helps us to, as community, and it helps the parents to all come together to put aside any differences that might have occurred over the season, and to really place our energy on what is important, and that's the children. And so that's a way for the parents to even keep themselves accountable, because they'll witness what the children are doing. They'll see the teachings that they'll highlight, and so they'll be able to make improvements in the upcoming ceremonial season of what they want the children to know, what they want the people to know. Because the whole purpose of the ceremonial season is to validate and then reaffirm our values and how we carry ourselves on our land, in our communities, with each other. That's its main purpose. So now, the children, when they reach puberty, it's time for the third important ceremony out of the four is the Tzkital Shleich, which is the coming of age ceremony. Tzkital Shleich. Now this ceremony, it's different for girls and boys. For the young girls, that usually occurs when they have their first period. But usually within that year, they'll go through a week period of confinement, a week. Now, long ago, our elders said that in the longhouses, the longhouse days, that there was special parts of the house that would be sectioned off with beautifully painted boards, curtains, walls in front of these rooms. And these rooms would be where those young girls would go. And in the past, it was actually, the elders had said that 4 days was the sort of the minimal confinement period through the ceremony. But some chief's daughters, especially eldest born chief's daughters, would be confined up to a year. And so during that time, all the men are not allowed near that section of the house. Today, when we do this ceremony, because we've switched from the longhouses, the ceremony happens in our homes today, that we, all men can even remain in the house. All males have to leave the house, and the women take the house, and all the aunties and the grandmothers and the female cousins, they all come in to give teachings to the young girl. So these young girls that are Ashkawik, they now receive those teachings over those 4 days. And in those 4 days, they learn their Smayusta, they learn their Kishashta, they learn their traditions that are connected to their house, their treasures, their songs, their dances. They learn their crests. They learn their family trees. So all these things are taught to them. And then also the women take time to also pass on valuable knowledge that really is something for only the females of our community. So even right now, for being a male talking about this sort of thing, it's not really my place. So I'll just leave it at that for that part, and I'll just move on to the ceremony itself now. So after the time has elapsed of confinement, we then go to feast for the young girls. And so at this point now, they're brought into the hall, or in the old days, they're brought out onto the floor of the big house. All the community is invited, and everyone gathers together to watch this ceremony. So when the girls are in ceremony, they actually wear special regalia. And their cedar bark is dyed black at this time. And their cedar bark is decorated with dentalium shells. Now, dentalium shells are one of the hardest to harvest. And so they help us to remember the importance of this period, of this time of the girl's life, the transition from childhood to womanhood. So the symbols of the crests and the different symbols are all decorated with these dentalium shells to highlight that the importance of that event. And she also wears a laplul, which is an apron decorated with little copper jingles. And that's also, in the teachings, reminds her of the true wealth that she brings in would be the children that are going to come from her. So all these items, they have different meanings that they're placed on her, and she wears those, and those teachings are given to her. And so now, when they bring the young girls in, they go and they stand them on their treasure box. And now an actual box is made for them. And at this point, they're stood on the floor. They're brought in with songs or with different entrances, depending on the house they come from. And history is recited. It's told who they are, what family they come from. And there's even points where they, in some of these ceremonies, they even stand up. They have, as they're calling out the lineages, they stand up all the relatives that are witnessing. So that way those young girls can see who they're all related to. And also remind our relatives that we all have a responsibility in caring for this young woman. So once that's completed now, they go on to dressing her in her woman's regalia. So this is where her cedar bark headband would be put on her, her apron, her dancing blanket, her muk or iuk, her cedar bark neck ring, depending on what dances she'll receive later in life. And all of those regalias are put on her, and she's given now a new name. And this name will be a name that comes from her history, so a name from her Smayusta, of one of the first ancestors, the first women in the family. And this will help, again, empower her. It'll help root her in her tradition. It'll also help direct her in life into the things that she can do to uplift herself and her family and her community. So once this is done, and in pretty much all of our traditions, the way we end a ceremony or the way we conclude some work or solidify work is that we all get up and we celebrate with a dance. So this is where the young girl now has her first dance as a young lady, and she gets to dance the ladies' dances. After these ceremonies conclude, we then do a feast. We feast in the honor of the young lady. Songs are shared. Sometimes dances occur after to show the community the lineage that the young girl connects to. So now for the young boys, there was a bit of difference in this ceremony. The young boys, rather than being confined, were actually sort of put out within the community to apprentice. So the family would then look for within their community. Usually they'd look without, they wouldn't go within their house at first. They want to go with neighbors within their community. So they'll find someone who might be a good architect, and they'll apprentice their child on their son under that architect. Maybe a hunter, a fisherman, a canoe builder, whatever skill base it was at that time, they would find those people who were professionals at it and who were able to pass on some knowledge to this young man. And so for both the young ladies and the young men, it would happen that 4 to 5 years of apprenticing would occur. And one of our elders, late Latlai, she always used to say this one. She says that in Canadian cultures and Western culture, they learn with the three R's. And in our traditions, in our Nuchok traditions, we learn with the three L's, look, listen, love. And so you have to observe, watch what's going on. You have to listen to how things are done, listen to the meanings and the stories behind it. And then you have to love what you do and you'll never forget it. So at this point now, you're helping build this young man to network within his community. He's learning from all these professionals within his community. He's learning skills from these people. And he's building a network. So as he's growing up, he has all these people he can rely on. And they're also getting to know him, who he is. So now, before, the reason why you would pick outside of the house first is so that way the young man doesn't develop yanimut, doesn't develop a big ego. So then now the father, the grandfather, the uncles, they will all start, within this time and after the apprenticing, they'll start showing him different things that they do within their house. And so this way he doesn't get a big ego. This way he doesn't start thinking, oh, my family's way is the right way to do things. Everyone else doesn't know how to do it. We avoid that kind of thinking. Now he has a big network to work from, people that he can help in their work, people that can help him in his work. That's the whole purpose here, is to really build him up as a young man, give him those skills that he needs. There's even a portion within these training periods, these mentoring periods, where they even switch. The young men go and they learn from the women. The young women go and they learn teachings from the men. So they give sort of perspective here. It's really a really strong tradition to help bringing young people in, where that saying, you know, it takes a community to raise a child, was really true within our Nuchok communities, that everybody was involved in helping one another. So now, after 4 to 5 years of mentoring has finished, the family now have another meeting, and they now start to look at the characteristics of this young person, of these young people, of what attributes they have, what skills they have, what interests they have. And then they start to determine what society they'll be initiated into. So our society had our communities had four main societies within them. The first being the Sisauk, then the Kusiut, then the Anatskhtut, and then the Atlukwala. So the elders, the community, the family, the chief, the staldumke of the house, they all sit down and they decide which one of these four societies the young people will be initiated into. They examine the young person. Is he or she politically and socially minded? Are they a leader? Are they able to organize and lead in different activities within the community? Then they'll initiate them as a Sisauk. Are they spiritual? Are they very sort of connected to the traditions? Are they dancers? Are they singers? Anything in that fashion, ceremonialists. Then they determine that they'll be initiated into the Kusiut Society, the Society of the Sacred Winter Dancers. are they skilled people? Are they carpenters? Are they agriculturalists? Are they fishermen? Are they hunters? And what kind of, if they have sort of a trade-like skill, then they'll be initiated into the Anatskhtut society. And then the fourth, are they healers? Are they counselors, caretakers, medicine people? And then they would be initiated into the Ahlukwala society, the society of healers. So these four milestones, these four ceremonies all help to build a young person up. They help bring our community together to Nial Chetlaichwamundatlitlalamansitlats, help to clear the path for the young people. And they help to bring about within our community the ability for the community to achieve Slemstaliwa, to have a full human experience. That if each of us are taking care of our part, if each of us are upholding our song, our story, our name, then the whole community will be better and greater. So this is the purpose of that. And it's that continuation, being thankful that we've been gifted with such a beautiful land, gifted with beautiful territory that provides everything for us. And we want to ensure the longevity of that. We want to ensure that the next generation inherits those values. And you know, our traditions are so strong that we think about what we went through with colonization. And we often, because of our Smayusta, we talk about the four catastrophes, the falling of the sky, the burning of the world, the flood and the famine. These are things that the ancestors overcame. And from them, our laws and our way of being came, how to take care of one another because of surviving such horrific things. So again, within our more recent history, we survived again four catastrophes, the smallpox of 1862, our communities and our nation being nearly wiped out, down to just a few hundred survivors. Then we survived relocation, being moved into the reserve and off of our territory, that disconnection from the ability to achieve our full experience because we don't have that land base. And then third catastrophe being the potlatch ban, where Canadian government had made it illegal for us to practice the governance structure that helped us uplift our people and build our people up in a good way so we can be sustainable. And then, of course, the residential school, which stripped all of that knowledge and that teaching and replaced that with, you know, trauma and hurt and suffering. So these four catastrophes that we've experienced in the past 150 years, our traditions are so strong and they're such powerful ichsa, medicine, that even though those four things were put against us and we're a small people, we still have our traditions. We still have that rootedness of who we are as Nechalkamich. And we're still able to now rely on those traditions to help us in every aspect of our lives. And it doesn't matter if our technology changes or our lifestyle changes. All of those things are still the same because we are still human beings. We are still Tlemsta. And if you look at the root of that word for human being, Tlem, from Tlemsta, it means to have dreams, to awaken, to aspire, to achieve, to accomplish. So the root of our word for human being, it has all of those meanings behind it. So then we think of Tlemstaliwa, our purpose here, to have a full human experience. At the rock carvings, there's a sacred symbol carved there of a person holding a basket, and that person is smiling, and above the person's head are these orbs, and it represents that in life we go through our lives with a spiritual basket, and that as we're going through our lives we put treasures and teachings within that basket, and when our lives is full and complete and it's time to leave this world, we smile, we rejoice because we've achieved and we've learned what we were meant to learn in this physical state that we're in. And our spirit is then able to move to another level, to Nusmada, to other levels, and finally Achlulam, to take rebirth, and then to continue filling your spiritual basket. So it's always a continuation. There's never an end in our traditions. There's never an end of times. There's no talk of those sorts of things. Instead, it's that continuation and that ability to achieve fullness. And these four ceremonies for our children help to clear that path and make that possible for a person to have Stumstaliwa, a full human experience. Why? For the last bit, how about I share share a story. So I'm going to tell, it's kind of a long story, and this story is a really, really important one, as it connects to how we achieve our four laws. And these stories would have been used throughout the teachings for those four milestones of a young person's development. So I mentioned them earlier, and these stories are, I guess today we call them the four catastrophes. The falling of the sky, the burning of the world, the flood and the famine. So first, we go back to when our ancestors had settled the earth. When they had come down from the upper world, they built their village sites. If you think of it at that time, you have to put yourself back. And in the story, it says that the ocean, the inlet, still went all the way up to Nuskalst, to further up. The tide flats went as far up as Stuich. Water levels were higher then. And Raven came and he shifted things around, changed things around, making a big valley for people to live in. And so the people began to settle. They founded their different communities, their towns, and the people began to meet, and they began to marry. And soon, as they grew, they built the four, five main territories of us today, what we descend from today. That would be the Nuchalk, the Belakula Valley, the Taliomch territory in South Bentik, the Kwatlamch territory in Kwatna, Burke Channel, the Ista territory on the Lower Dean, King Island, and the Sutslamch territory up in Kimskwit and Dean River. So once our people came to be who they were, they then experienced four catastrophes that helped to shape how we respond to certain issues and how we deal with certain things. So the first was the falling of the sky. So in the story, when Raven freed the light, they said that the light had heated up the world. And so the creator had told the carpenters to build a sky dome, a sonch, to protect the sky, the world from the heat of the sun. And so they began building this sonch. And at the time, they say that the creator had put a giant at the north end of the world and fastened a rope at the north end of the world to the heavens above. And this giant, he held onto this rope. But every time he lost his grip from the winds in the upper atmosphere would blow the heavens back and forth, he would lose his grip and the earth would shake. So they call it Sninja, earthquake, after this giant named Sninja. And so the world was in a really different state, right, at that time. So now the sun is freed and the sonch has been constructed. And so they wanted to put the heavens on top of this sonch. So that way the rope wouldn't pull as much and cause the earthquake. So as the carpenters were building the sonch, they had placed a pole to hold up the completed part. And that pole was placed on the mountain Nuskalst. And there that pole was standing as they were making their construction. And all of a sudden it slipped and the sky came crashing down and many people died and suffering ensued. And soon people were in a survival mode. And the carpenters realized what they had done, their mistake, their carelessness had caused this accident, had caused the people to suffer. They then decided to make it right. They called all the people together. They then explained their mistake, they explained what they did wrong, and they made a commitment to correct it, to fix it. And so they went and they rebuilt the sky and they fixed it in such a good way that it'll never fall again. They placed 24 guardians, Nichulagaich, in the sky to watch over it. And so there's a little saying that we have: when you see the Mukyaltwa, the red sky at night or before sunset, that tomorrow will be a good day because it's a reflection of the feast fires of the 24 guardians of the sky, and that they're celebrating the repairs and the fixes that they had made, so that the next day will be a good day. So in this first catastrophe, many of our names come from it. Many names that start with sonch, they derive from that falling of the first sky. And these were gifts from the four carpenters. These were acknowledgments that they would always caretake for the sky, that they would always ensure that it wouldn't fall again. And those names remind us of that time. The importance of this work, of this ceremony, or of this story, is that we get our work of redemption. So when we fall off our path, and there's time to correct the path. We then are able to do that, publicly acknowledge our mistakes, make a commitment to return to a good path and to heal from our mistakes and to fix what we did wrong, and then to remain on our path, not to fall off again, but learn from the lesson we had. And so that's where that ceremony comes from. Even the washing ceremony of washing mistakes off of someone so it doesn't affect their path in life again. So all of these, they reflect, these ceremonies and such for that reflect on that story of the falling of the sky. So during the coming of age, those were one ceremonies that are highlighted, or one story that's highlighted in that, is that in times in life we will make mistakes, we will fall from our path, but we have that ability to get back up, to get back on our path, to redeem ourselves, correct ourselves. So the next catastrophe is the burning of the world. And now this story goes back to a young girl, and she was orphaned, and a kind couple had adopted her as their own. And they treated her as if she was their blood child. And the young girl was preparing for her coming of age when a relative had approached her and had really belittled her, had told her that, you're just adopted. You have, your real family's gone. You have no place in this world. You don't deserve nothing. My family just pities you. And so this really destroyed this young girl, and she decided she was going to leave. She didn't want to have anything to do with the community anymore. She didn't feel welcome. So she packed up some belongings, and that evening she snuck out of the house. And she began walking until she found this dried up creek bed. And she followed this creek bed, and it brought her to the river just at dawn. And there she could hear somebody doing work, as if they were pounding stakes in the river. When she got around, she looked and she saw a tall man who was driving stakes to fix a fish weir into the river. And he had noticed her, and he called her over. He said, "Come with me to my house, and I'll feed you, and you could stay with me a while." He seemed like a nice person, but once she entered the house, he changed, and he was no longer a nice, tall, handsome man. He was, in fact, a rotten, ugly old stump, a supernatural being, a stump that had taken on form. And he had said, "Now you must remain in my home. You must be my wife, and you'll never leave here." He says, "I'll make you some food." So this stump, Miuch, he's like the ones at the tide flats, all bleached from the sun, roots sticking out, and he had sticks for arms and legs. And he began to prepare some food. And as he was preparing the food, the young girl heard a voice, a whisper from behind her. And that voice said, "Do not eat the food that creature is going to give you." And it was an old lady, and she was so crippled that she could barely hold herself up. She had to lean against the wall. She said, "I was a young girl not too long ago, and I ate his food, and it turned me old and crippled. Now I can never leave here." So the girl hid the food and tossed it aside into the fire when the stump wasn't looking. Soon the stump said, "Come outside with me and pick out the mukkla, take out the nits from my hair." The old lady warned her again. She said, "Be careful. His mukkla are not like what human beings have. His are matsk, they're frogs, and he gets very offended and might beat you if you get scared of his mukkla." So the young girl began to pluck out the mukkla, and she did her best not to show any fear. When she completed, she went in and she took a rest. When she woke up, the stump had gone. So she thought, "Now is my chance to escape." She ran out of the house. But the stump, he had his nuskhlada, his chamber vessel. And it was a magic or a bewitched chamber vessel, and it was able to speak. And this was the guard at his door. And that chamber pot hollered out, "Stump, stump, ikam di mutzichanas nut meuch. Your wife is running away." And Stump soon found her and took her back. He scolded her and told her never to try and run away again, because you'll always catch her. Now this time, the old lady had said, "I have a plan." She says, "I have these four ordinary items that have been and empowered with supernatural strength. She says, next time you run away and that stump is about to catch you, toss one of these items over your shoulder and something magical will happen. She then said, take the fire drill and burn around, scorch around the rim of that pot, and it'll no longer be able to speak. And so she did this, and the pot didn't speak, so she ran out. Now she got quite a ways away before that pot began to gain its voice back, and at this time all it could yell out was, ooyu, ooyu, ooyu, ooyu, ooyu, dee, dee, dee, dee, dee, dee, dee, dee, dee. Finally, Stump, after ignoring the sounds for a time, went over to investigate, and there he found his pot all burnt up, found his wife gone. He fixed his pot and asked it what had happened, and that pot had told him that his wife had ran away. Because T'miuch was a supernatural being, he soon caught up with the young girl. He was just about to grab her when she threw the first item over her shoulder, and that was the comb. And when that comb landed on the ground, it became a thick forest separating the two, and she was able to escape. Stump, though, really wanted to keep her, so he continued chasing her. And for the second time, he was about to catch her, and she threw the next item over her shoulder. And that was a sewing needle. And when this needle hit the ground, it transformed into a huge area filled with stinging nettles and thorn bushes and devil's club. And that Stump, he had no shoes, no moccasins, so he had to step on all of these pokey bushes. And he would holler out, "Anana, anana, it hurts me so much." Soon he caught up with her, though. He was about to catch her. He was about to grab her for the third time when she threw that item, which was a seal bladder that was used for a water container. And when it dumped, it transformed into an inlet, a long inlet. And the Stump was on the opposite side. Now, he couldn't swim across because he's rotten. He would drown. So he had to go all around the inlet to the other side to be able to catch her. And again, he was still pursuing her. He was about to catch her for the fourth time when she threw the final item over her shoulder, and that was the whetstone used for sharpening tools. And when it landed on the ground, it transformed into a mountain, and it grew with her at the top and the Stump at the bottom. She thought, good, that Stump with his long stick arms will not be able to climb this mountain to get me. But Stump desired her so much that he began to climb the mountain. Now all she had left to do was to pray. So she prayed, and the sky opened up before her, and she walked through a path through the sky, and there she entered Nusmudda, the upper world. And she noticed in this beautiful place a giant house that stretched on as far as the eye could see, and the entrance was through a totem pole, a house entrance pole, through the beak of a raven, and all the animals and birds were on it. The white swan was at the top of this pole. When the beak opened up, it would slam shut quickly. And when it opened up, she heard a voice from inside telling her to jump in as quick as she could the next time the beak opened. And so she did, and she began to burn. She couldn't see, it was so bright. She cried out, then she could feel hands massaging her body. And she looked, and there she was standing before the creator. He was so hot because he uses the sun as his means of transportation. The elders say it's like his blanket or like his canoe. And so the creator asked her, why have you run so far away from home? Why have you run all the way to the upper world? She told him all that happened, the kind family that took her in, the mean relatives that discouraged her, the Stump that kidnapped her and who was pursuing her. So the creator had said, if you stay here with me and you be my wife, I will get rid of that Stump for you. She agreed, and when the Stump entered the upper world, he was given no warning to jump into the house. When the raven beak opened, he was slammed inside, and the creator didn't massage him like he did to the girl, and so the Stump burned up. And the creator picked up the ashes, and he said, "Pikem dimut numa, may you become mosquitoes," and he blew the ashes over the earth, and this Stump was then transformed into mosquitoes, which happened to a lot of supernatural beings, to transform them into a less destructful force. So soon, as staying in the upper world, she soon found herself pregnant, and she gave birth to a son who grew quite rapidly, and his name was Kenkli. and she began to miss home, miss the kindness of her adopted parents. Creator read her thoughts and said, I will send you home. And he stretched his eyelash, a sunbeam, down to the front of her father's house, her stepfather's house, and there she slid down with her son. They waited on the porch until someone discovered them. She then asked the people to sprinkle sand around the floor of the house because she had been in the presence of the supernatural. In order to protect the people, they must scatter sand moving sunwise around the house, the floor of the house. So she entered, and she told her story. And her son, he went off to play along the river with the other children. And as he was playing with them, they all began to boast about what their fathers did. One said, my father is a great canoe builder. Mine's a great fisherman. Mine's a great hunter. Mine's a great stalldom. Each continued. Finally, they asked Kenkli, what does your father do? He says, my father does the most important job of all. He paddles his canoe, the sun, across the sky, bringing warmth and light to the earth. They all laughed at him. They ridiculed him. They called him horrible names, and they said that you're nothing but illegitimate, and that your mother has no family. And they made fun of his mother. He ran home crying, and he asked his grandfather, can you make me a strong bow and lots of arrows? And so he did. And he went and he stood out by the river, and he shot these arrows up to the sky, and each one stuck after the other. He made a ladder to which he climbed up, and he entered the sky. He said to his father, the creator, I wish not to be on the earth. People are so cruel. I wish to stay here with you. And his father said, you can stay here, and you could help me each day bring warmth and light to the earth and to all the people and those on the earth. And so they began. Each day they would travel across the sky in the creator's canoe. He showed his son his ritual. He said, in the morning I light the first fire torch, and then by afternoon I light the next torch, bringing the hottest period of the day, and I let them die out to bring the sunset. And so you must do this each time, he said. If you light them too soon, the world will burn. He told his son, do not look over the edge. If you lean and look over the edge, the sun will drift too close to the earth and the earth will burn. So every day he accompanied his father, till finally he had said to him, he said, Anstige sunch kainuchs, maybe I will be the sun tomorrow. And so the creator said, yes, you can take the sun across the sky, but just remember what I taught you. And so the creator went and he took a rest, and his son began to paddle across the sky. And as he was paddling across the sky, he lit all the torches. He thought of all the cruel things that were said to him, and he leaned over and looked. And as he leaned over and looked, the whole world began to burn. The world caught on fire. And all the people and the animals were suffering. The different animals all tried to hide themselves. Black Bear was once white, but because he was out, he was scorched black. The mountain goat hid himself in his cave and was protected. The clam was on the shore and tried to hop back to the water, and he burnt the tip of himself. And the weasel buried himself in the sand, or in the dirt, and the tip of his tail stuck out, and it was burnt black. All the people were gathered at Kankli's mother's house, because she would not burn, because she was rubbed by the Creator. This was her power. She rubbed.
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2: 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That was a three bomb by Piers. 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
3: Hello.
4: Yo. 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All a la tiuch liwanooks. All a la tiuch liwanooks.
3: How are you?
4: All a la tiuch liwanooks. All a la tiuch liwanooks. Yats do. Yats do.
3: I'm fine.
4: Yats do. Yats do. Kuma eat. Kuma eat.
3: Goodbye.
4: Kuma eat. Kuma eat. And another way to say goodbye, but this one means it's not a goodbye. It means we'll see each other again. Ahku kumanu. Ahku kumanu.
3: And that's we'll see each other again?
4: Yes, there are no goodbyes. We'll see each other again. Ahku kumanu. Ahku kumanu.
3: Okay, we're going to do variations to greetings and goodbyes.
4: Yadisunt. Yadisunt.
3: Good evening.
4: Yadisunt. Yadisunt. Yadis inach. Yadis inach.
3: Good morning.
4: Yadis inach. Yadis inach. Yadis anukelik. Yadis anukelik.
3: Good afternoon.
4: Yadis anukelik. Yadis anukelik. All ala tiuch liwana bix. All ala tiuch liwana bix.
3: How are you all?
4: All ala tiuch liwana bix. All ala tiuch liwana bix. Yalltu. Yalltu.
3: We're fine.
4: Yalltu. Yalltu. Kumanawit. Kumanawit.
3: Goodbye to several people.
4: Kumanawit. Kumanawit. Stutwani tsapskenus tainam nap ashmit. Thank you all for listening.
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9: About the about the black bear. We talked with one of our hereditary chiefs, Nanus, Mike Talio, and we asked him if we could share this story, his black bear story, today. Nanus has given us his permission to share this story. This story is a Smayusta belonging to the house of Nanus and his house members. In the beginning of time, one of our first families to come from Nusmada came in the form of the raven. The four ancestors, the husband, his wife, his daughter, and his brother, landed in the mountain out in the inlet near Green Bay, and they built their village at Nuskik, Green Bay. They became the community known as Nuskikam, the Green Bay people. The husband and wife, when they arrived on this earth, they began to build their home and they began to prosper as the other ancestors did. And soon the wife found herself pregnant, Simsutakis, she was pregnant. And in no time, she gave birth. It was a rapid pregnancy. She gave birth to a boy. And on that first day of his birth, he was a little infant boy. And when the family awoke the next day, he had grown overnight to be a toddler. And then by the next day, he again grew overnight, and he was a young teenager. And then by the fourth day, he had grown to be a young man. And this young man decided that he wanted to go hunting to provide food for his community. And in Green Bay, the people there were known to be mountain goat hunters, that their valley had plenty of goat. So the young man took his hunting gear and he went up the valley in Green Bay, Nusrik. He traveled up the valley and he came to a place called Mu'aslash, which was the fishing site of the black bears. When he arrived at this spot, he saw two men, and these men had faces painted black. They wore cedar bark headbands with eagle down on the top of their head, and they wore black bear blankets. He thought, these are sure strange men. And these men approached him and invited him to come to their home for a feast. He decided to go with them, and he began to travel up the mountain. He began to think to himself, how strange that these people, these men, live on the mountain and don't have their home built beside the river as other human beings do. When he entered the home, which was on the top of the mountain, it looked like a nice home, but when he had entered, he found what it really was, and it was a cave. He looked at his hosts, and they weren't really humans. They were black bears in human form. The two black bears sat with their backs facing the wall of the cave, backs to the wall of the cave, and they faced the young man who sat opposite side. One of the bears reached behind his back, and he pulled out a small dish that had one little piece of knome, of smoked fish, in it. That's when the young boy looked at the dish and he thought to himself, how am I ever going to get full off of this tiny little piece of knome? Now, all the animals can read the thoughts of mankind, and these supernatural bears, they read his thoughts and they said, you will never be able to finish what's in that bowl. He took a bite of that piece of knome, and when he stared back at his bowl, another piece reappeared. He ate again and again, and it continued to reappear. When he had his fill of knome, he put the bowl down. He just happened to glance back at the bowl, and he noticed that what he was eating wasn't really knome. It was skunk cabbage leaves. Because the black bears are powerful sorcerer beings, they can make anything appear as something else. Now the next bear reached behind his back and he also pulled out a small dish. And inside this dish were four berries. They were called stalst, the high bush cranberry. And the young lad thought to himself, this isn't enough berries to satisfy my taste for berries. And the black bears read his mind again. They said, you will never be able to finish what's in that bowl. He put a berry in his mouth and another reappeared, and again until he had his fill of berries. When he put the bowl down, he again gazed at this bowl and he noticed that what he was eating wasn't stals, high bush cranberry, it was actually rotten fish eggs. Now it was getting late, he was full and he was tired from his long days hunting. He said, I better make my way back home, or my...
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3: We have arrived here at the first flag, the red flag, the direction of birth and creation, the raven and the rising sun. We have many families living here amongst us that are of this direction. We hold up our hands to all of you for continuing on the ways of our ancestors as passed to us from thousands upon thousands of years of knowledge and wisdom.
11: We recognize our many families and friends of this direction, the El Gacho, the Chilcotin, and all of those who are of the East. We will take a moment now to honor this direction. Why?

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2: Gloria stole that by accident, looks like.
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2: Puts it up and in.
0: She definitely capitalized off of that one.
3: We have arrived here in the south at the second flag, the yellow flag. This is the direction of healing and medicine of the mighty grizzly bear and the vigor of youth and well-being. There are among us many honorable families that have survived through the genocide to continue on the incredibly unique ways of the southern families. We recognize our families and friends of the south, such as Wikinuch and all those who are of this direction. We will take a moment now to honor this direction.

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0: We have arrived here in the west, the third flag, the black flag. This direction is of family and sticking together as represented by the wonderful Siut, the killer whale, the blackfish. We have here with us today many families that have survived to be here amongst us. We hold our hands up to all of you for continuing the ways of our ancestors as passed to us from thousands upon thousands of years of knowledge and wisdom. We have many relatives and friends from the west, such as the Heiltsuk, the Kitisiu, and the Cheches. We will take a moment now to honor this direction. Why?
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4: We have arrived here in the north, the fourth and final flag, the white flag. This direction is of wisdom, elders, and knowledge, as represented by the magnificent eagle. We have many families of the north living here with us that have survived the genocide and continue on with the incredible ways of the ancestors of the north. We have many relatives and friends of the north, such as the Haisla and the Metlakatla. We will take a moment to honor this direction. Why?

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6: Menakes booklet. 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Achis mas a letuk dach. I dus eis amats, Mana Gais. Achis do a la amats dus slups dachts. The Creator lives in heaven. He is everywhere and is in our hearts as well. Chsot ich, men mens ilt eich, de tluk de mat dach. And we are all his children, the children of our Heavenly Father.
7: Musis wa mas masalaniuch ats, wakstut wa kutlam hil daut, and wakstut da kutlam ala tuk dach halt.
6: He has four carpenters who created the land and the heavens above.
7: Bachim chenusmada wa kutlam ala tuk dach.
6: They call the land above Nusmada.
7: Yaliwa wa kutlamch ala tlukdach Nusmada.
6: Nusmada is a very beautiful land.
7: Lkoll wa suls damantach al Nusmada. Lksots wa smadam chuksil wa patsatlaw olmil salli naw ala amadaw da tlukdach.
6: The Creator has a big house in Nusmada. All of our ancestors who have gone before us reside there with him.
7: Hill amadachis kutach al kundam anut kmigists kdi skmayanlits di itamnist al da amadachist.
6: The Creator has a seat there of which he is said to have a moose hide blanket hanging draped over his seat.
7: Alli naw wasam lkiats, alli kutlu lichts, di it amnist, gamal na chumts, ich klamak wasam lkiats. On the back of the blanket are the salmon, and when he dances, it is said the salmon swim.
4: All eyes the sunht, the aknas the mantlet ach, isu di kutst ach, o la son huats, a la taia chim, ske chim dus an quil dus, wa son huats.
7: His canoe is the sun, and every day he paddles it across the sky to bring light and warmth to our world.
6: Why?
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4: Dadao, dadao, uk de mantlet ach, but I suits all inu as the sound. Stutwani dulch manakais, alatai wak stuch all mil. 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
7: Why, Dadao, Dadao, our Heavenly Father, we come to you today. We thank you, Manakais, for all that you provided for us. We thank you for our land and our inlets. We thank you, Manakais, for our food. We thank you for our language and our smayusta.
6: Why?

0: There's a powerful quote from the Persian poet Kabir that reads, "If you can't cross over when you're alive, how can you when you're dead?" I think this captures the challenge in holding nothing back. We often, in good intent and with noble interest, we often defer our best selves to a later time. We're not ready. We're a little fearful. We want to make a better decision. We want to do research. But if you can't cross over when you're alive, how can you cross when you're dead? I think this is a great reminder that all we have is now.
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0: Dant were caught, all of them cats. 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

0: I love the brain. It's amazing. And it has also acquired a hardwired tendency toward anxiety. In other words, to keep our ancestors alive, Mother Nature has woven anxiety into the very fabric of our brain and our being. And that creates an ongoing background sense of uneasiness, subtle latent alarm, what psychologists call signal anxiety, that keeps us vigilant, looking around for any kind of threat that could interrupt our capacity to pass on gene copies. For example, during evolution, organisms that were all mellow and zen and chill and fearless and confident and so forth, ka-woomp, they got eaten because they didn't notice the shadow overhead or the crackle in the brush nearby. The ones that survived to pass on their genes were nervous, anxious, kind of paranoid, always looking around. And where are their great-grandchildren, you know, sitting on top of the food chain here, armed with nuclear weapons? To deal with this, which costs us a lot in daily life and also leads us to act in ways that become self-fulfilling prophecies in terms of feeling threatened by others and then acting in ways that constitute a threat for them, so it, you know, proves to us that they were actually jerks all along. To deal with this, one of the best practices I know, and one of my personal favorites, is to notice the fact that most of the time, right now, you're basically okay. You're basically all right right now. So I invite you right now to notice the fact that unless someone's about to jump out of a bush and grab you, or a building's about to fall on your head, or you're about to die momentarily, you're actually really all right right now. Time and time again, over the course of the day, you really have a chance to notice the fact that you're really all right right now.
1: We feel like sardines at the moment.
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1: Where do you come up with this stuff? I don't know. Here we go again.
4: O Creator, our Father above, you who fixed the world in the beginning, you who instructed your four carpenters to shape the earth, heavens, undersea, and spirit world. O Creator, you created Suit to watch over all aspects of creation, the mountains, forests, rivers, and sea. O Menachais, you are the one who gave the birds their songs. You are the one who gave the animals their furs. You are the one who provided the salmon that bring nourishment to all. O Noo Kam Chamila. O Menachais, you created our first ancestors in the land above. You provided them with spirit and with breath, and so we have life today. When they were ready, you said, "Look to the walls of my house." Hanging on the walls were the animal cloaks and bird cloaks. They put on these cloaks and descended to the mountain tops, following the eyelashes of the sun. O Menachais, we are here today because of you. Be in our hearts, Creator. Clear the path before us so we may walk the good road. Way.

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1: Why?
4: It is said that even one moment of genuine spiritual insight can forever change the course of someone's life. My name is Tammy Simon, and this is The Open Door, Wisdom for the Inner Life. What we say, and the spirit in which we say it, can have a profound effect on other people. Here is Jack Kornfield, a clinical psychologist, meditation teacher, and author of A Path with Heart, on a power we each possess, the power to speak in a way that benefits and uplifts others.
5: There was a village with a very sick child, the child of the headman. And the healers and the medicine people came and they did what they could, but nothing availed them. And this dervish, this master, was coming through the village. And they called him into the house of the headman. Would you help? He said, oh, of course I can. And he came to the child and he placed his hands on the child for a moment and said a whole series of beautiful blessings and powerful prayers, invocations. And then turned to the group that was gathered around and said, now he will be well. And one of the men who was there became very indignant. And he said, what do you mean? You say a few words over this kid we've been trying to heal for a long time, and you say, now he will be well? How do a few words have the power to heal anybody? And the master looked back at this man and said, you don't understand anything at all. You are a complete and asinine fool. Well, the man turned red. He got angry. He was even ready to strike the master. And the master said, see, if a few words can turn you red and angry and completely change your energy, why should not a few other words have the power to heal? It's like that, isn't it? Our words have that possibility.
1: Why?
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6: I used the mantle at the cold egg, like a smoke the sun hoots. No clacks don't lapse to chinness all a mats. The new chair the clat. Kissed the emilks amts, alcohlanks the new chair the clat. Acht a snappies, gedichts, the manas the mantle. His back missed the nook act in a chakla. Kissed all the emulked scumps. Stamps a gilt tail to chakla. 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
3: Lunches, the Kutcher Lunches, the Kutcher Lunches, the Kutcher Lunches, the Kutcher Lunches, the Kutcher Lunches, the Kutcher Lunches, the Kutcher Lunches, the Kutcher Lunches, Christ. Slahau, get out then, wahal kelea at. Layouts, Jesus, get kuslam kil. Legal layouts, legal kula. Yet, gah, kimetul, kisil kail. So, still. The mantle was lukes. The mom came, like a pizzle, skipulis, the muddled out. Lips to this Jesus all meal. 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Lips to this Jesus. I came to with less coolin, that coast God. It's honey hilama was Luke's God. Louds is the God yet. A cochmees, the mantach less Luke's. 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And like the mantach, the liquids of the ball. Ach, the geor, the gas napped. 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All smith alas neglards. 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Was neglards all the mantle. 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So it is Gelisham's last anks. 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Ich schaue, was ist, gell. 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

0: Is it possible to live in such a way that we cling to nothing? Join Episcopalian priest, author, and spiritual teacher Cynthia Bourgeau as she introduces the term kenosis, a description of what such a life might actually be like.
1: What is this path of kenosis, radical kenosis? It means self-emptying. It means letting go, emptying yourself. And over, Jesus lays this path before us. He certainly called us to dying to self, through radically squandering everything he had and was. And I think it was this characteristic of his being that actually shocked and confronted more people than anything else. He drank wine. He hung out with tax collectors, with prostitutes. He was down in the marketplace, mingling, loving, having children on his lap. And it was finally this path that he practiced himself and walked himself even into the end of his life. And he taught the one way that the path of kenosis works is that one can give oneself fully and freely into everything. But the catch is that you cling to nothing. That's the kenotic path. Very, very simple, and yet totally difficult. It only costs everything.
2: 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Mia, great defense once again. That's out of bounds off of Helsing.
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5: Shadash, Shmatam Hill. 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

0: 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Stut Wanitsa.
1: I will tell you about what it was like at the beginning of time. There was one named after the falling of the first sky. He was Raven, and he wedged himself in between the sky. As he made his way to this land, he circled the earth. He was not satisfied with the world, so he set off to change it. He didn't like that the Belkula Valley at this time was inlet all the way up to Stuich. There are mussel shells there today. So he changed it around. He moved the inlet to the west. He then traveled downriver, tossing his pole side to side. This is how he made the river. He cast his pole on the mountain and said, "May my pole be poles for many." He traveled out in his canoe to where the sky was like fire. Here his canoe touched the land, and the sun rose for the first time. Everything was made of copper. That is why it shined like the firelight. On the beach there was a copper canoe. Here he met the copper Staldumk. This Staldumk gifted Raven for bringing the sunrise. This is when he was named and given a box. The box contained coppers, whistles, and the female Sputch. A marriage was arranged. That is when the copper Staldumk gave his daughter as a wife. They left in the copper canoe when the sky was green and shiny. The canoe touched the land, and the sun rose again. The land was of abalone. There was an abalone-covered canoe on the shore. The abalone Staldumk feasted him and gave him an abalone hat and cape. Again a marriage was arranged for the daughter of the abalone Staldumk. The next day they left with the abalone canoe. The Staldumk cried out as they left, "May all be fortunate." They arrived at a long inlet where the only safe passage was through a cave at low tide. Here he fixed a roof over the canoe and began traveling through. Suddenly he heard a crash on the mat and saw many starfish trying to sink him. They made it through and met the barnacle man who gifted them with the male Sputch. He went off to give the Sputch to all the rivers. Along the way he gifted the people with copper, abalone, whistles, and, of course, the Sputch. He traveled up the river's inlet and gave Sputch to the river there, then over the mountains into Talio, and finally made his home and named his house House of Driftwood. Then he was at the headwater of Belkula River, a very important place, as this is where the first humans were living at the beginning of time. He had drifted all the way down a river to the inlet. At the mouth of the river, he put the male and female Sputch together to become the first Sputch of New Hulk. This is what our old people talked about, the beginning, when the world was being fixed.
2: Why?

0: That was the Beaver Head Chess. It is a children's dance song. And there were two different drum beats that we combined together to make one full song. Wait.
1: Hi.
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1: I said someone who said, "Ich makolota hala kuta sumtas utakis
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1: Hi. Hey.

0: Okay, this is continuing with a round. Now, if I wanted to say that I'm going to put all the firewood all around my house or all around where I'm working,
1: I'm going to put wood all around the house where I'm working?
0: Or I'll start by saying I'm going to put wood all around the house.
1: Is that firewood?
0: Yeah.
1: Oh, okay. Kunk.
0: Oh. Mm.
1: No, they say pile. Pile wood.
0: And that would mean all the way around, basically.
1: Yeah.
0: Okay, now, if I was out in I had a place where I made firewood and I sold it. You know, I'd bring it in, I'd bucket, and I'd pile it all around where I was working. So how could I say that I have wood piled all around where I work?

0: the put pile around the wood.
1: So I've got the wood piled where I work.
0: Yeah. I was thinking of how you said it to make a sentence out of it, but I didn't think of what he just said, you know.
1: So, okay, another one. Sometimes in Hazleton, when our friends get married, we go and we shivaree them.
0: Shiver what?
1: We do a shivaree, we call it.
0: What is that?
1: We go, they get married, and that evening we go to their house, all around their house, and then we blow off fireworks and bang pots and pans, and then we go into their house and we have a party.
0: Oh.
1: But so how could I say we stand all around their house?

0: probably a couple ways to say that, but
1: yeah.
2: Hard to find word to describe that.
3: Kipush. Kipush. Damat stuff was kipush. I see some now at some stitch. La. La mat. Yeah, he had the word kipush. Much around I lost the word.
2: Yeah.
3: I just had it there.

0: probably could see a couture stuck or no. I'm thinking of couture. I don't know if it's the right word for gathered together outside the house. How do you say that?
1: It's kind of hard to put into. Around the house, that's the one that's around.
0: Yeah.
1: Around the house. It's different.
0: Was anything of the word where you gather around the house?
1: Yeah.
0: What word do we use for that?
1: I never heard
0: to think of kusog. Hard to put that in words to tell somebody the meaning of what you just said. Let people come around the house to celebrate a wedding or a birthday or whatever.
2: Yeah.
0: Or
2: just to scare somebody.
0: Yeah. We haven't got word for gathering.
1: What is that word? Amatlikt.
0: Amatlikt.
2: Mike's a matlikt a sult
0: Hitlumstad.
2: And that means there's people all around the house.
1: Yeah.
2: Now could I say Mike's a matlikt a sult hya something else? Hya schpanil Schana schpanil.
1: They go by a little further away from my house when they walk by. There's deer.
2: Mm-hmm. Could you say that again for me?
1: How did I say it?
2: Okay. Around, to be around, surrounding. All right, I'll stop that there.
3: Y'all, this is Stan Bevan. 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

You want to know what the truth is? The truth is to know when not to lie. Me in the clouds resting up here on the hillside, smoking more than I should, but not as much as I want, considering some kind of worked out sort of compromise.

thoughts loosed, chasing concepts of truthing and lying. With most everyone's obsessing on their own versions of demanded truths in the great condemning of the lie. Still, most everyone's keep playing a game of avoidings in the making believe of if they don't call their lies lies, what is it makes they don't call their lies not really lies? A doing unto others what we keep doing unto ourselves. Something's going on in ourselves that need explainings. Anyway, fears, self-judgments, twist most every thinking into a blame, a rationalization, a justification, or a denial. What are these things that we keep calling not really lies? Private hidden negatives most everyone self-projects. They threw our heads, never realizing what we are realizing. Negatives we've been fed since childhood about ourselves. Lies we're repeatedly told until we repeatedly believe them. Participating in life, living in the lies of we're guilty from birth. A way of seeing the world while we argue about who's lying. Abstracting the truth in a righteousness that no one can win, not recognizing the truths that there's nothing wrong with us.

0: most dangerous lies are self-told, diminishing self-esteem. When delusion takes the places of seeing our own goodness, judgments devour the sacred, of seeing sacreds from within. The mistakes that get made along the way are truths to learn. These quarrelings about truths and lies get lost in the quarrel. Truths and lies get told and retold until they start to look alike. Carrying the lies we've been told about ourselves as our truth. A chaos of truthing versus lying creates it's hard to recognize. You want to know what the truth is.
1: The truth is to know when not to lie.
0: The truth is to know when not to lie.

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1: Wait, so it's Lani. We're going to talk about how to give a command in New Hulk. And it's important when you're learning New Hulk is to keep in mind that English is backwards to New Hulk language. So when we give a command in New Hulk, when we say something like, "You stand up," the "you" will be at the end of the word, and the verb, the word to stand, will be at the beginning. So it would sound like this: "Chlum, chlum, to stand, you stand, chlum." So now, Sotslani, I'm going to teach you how to give a command to one person and give a command to a whole group of people. So first, we'll give the root word, the action, and then the command.
2: To stand.
1: Chlum. Chlum.
2: To stand.
1: Chlum. Chlum.
2: You stand up.
1: Chlum. Chlum.
2: You stand up.
1: Chlum. Chlum.
2: You all stand up.
1: Chlamach. Chlamach.
2: You all stand up.
1: Chlamach. Chlamach.
2: To sit.
1: Umt. Umt.
2: To sit.
1: Umt. Umt.
2: You sit down.
1: Umdich. Umdich.
2: You sit down.
1: Umdich. Umdich.
2: You all sit down.
1: Umdinach. Umdinach.
2: You all sit down.
1: Umdinach. Umdinach.
2: To walk.
1: Ich komm. Ich komm.
2: To walk.
1: Ich komm. Ich komm.
2: You walk.
1: Ich komm. Ich komm.
2: You walk.
1: 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Ich komm.
2: You all walk.
1: 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Ich komm nach.
2: You all walk.
1: 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Ich komm nach. Also can be said, ich komm nach. Ich komm nach.
2: To run.
1: Klicken. Klicken.
2: To run.
1: Klicken. Klicken.
2: You run.
1: Klicken. Klicken.
2: You run.
1: Klicken. Klicken.
2: You all run.
1: Klicken nach. Klicken nach.
2: You all run.
1: Klicken nach. Klicken nach. Also, it can be said, klick mach. Klick mach.
2: To stop.
1: Zayal. Zayal.
2: To stop.
1: Zayal. Zayal.
2: You stop.
1: Zayal. Zayal.
2: You stop.
1: Zayal. Zayal.
2: You all stop.
1: Zayalach. Zayalach.
2: You all stop.
1: Zayalach. Zayalach. Now, that stop is stop moving. The ash is referring to movement. If it was to stop work, tsayak, tsayak, to stop work. So you would say, tsayak, tsayak, means you stop working. Tsayak yach, tsayak yach, you all stop working.
2: To jump.
1: Skoop, skoop.
2: To jump.
1: Skoop. Skoop.
2: You jump.
1: Skoop. Skoop.
2: You jump.
1: Skoop. Skoop.
2: You all jump.
1: Skach. Skach.
2: You all jump.
1: Skach. Skach.
2: To come here.
1: Ali. Ali.
2: To come here.
1: Ali. Ali.
2: You come here.
1: Alich. Alich.
2: You come here.
1: Alich. Alich.
2: You all come here.
1: Alinach. Alinach.
2: You all come here.
1: Alinach. Alinach.
2: To go back.
1: Lip zut. Lip zut.
2: To go back.
1: Lip zut. Lip zut.
2: You go back.
1: Lipzutch. Lipzutch.
2: You go back.
1: Lipzutch. Lipzutch.
2: You all go back.
1: Lipzutach. Lipzutach.
2: You all go back.
1: Lipzutach. Lipzutach.
2: To come back.
1: Lipzut. Lipzut.
2: To come back.
1: Lipzut. Lipzut.
2: You come back.
1: Lipzutch. Lipzutch.
2: You come back.
1: Lipzutch. Lipzutch.
2: You all come back.
1: Lipzutach. Lipzutach.
2: You all come back.
1: Lipzutach. Lipzutach.
2: To dance.
1: Nachum. Nachum.
2: To dance.
1: Nachum. Nachum.
2: You dance.
1: Nachum. Nachum.
2: You dance.
1: Nachum. Nachum.
2: You all dance.
1: Nachum nach. Nachum nach.
2: You all dance.
1: Nachum nach. Nachum nach.
2: To sing.
1: Nuyamsh. Nuyamsh.
2: To sing.
1: Nuyamsh. Nuyamsh.
2: You sing.
1: Nuyamsh. Nuyamsh.
2: You sing.
1: Nuyamsh. Nuyamsh.
2: You all sing.
1: Nuyamsh. Nuyamsh.
2: You all sing.
1: Nuyamsh. Nuyamsh.
2: To laugh. To laugh. To smile.
1: Anuskom. Anuskom.
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1: Moose. 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
2: You touch.
1: Moose. 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
2: You touch.
1: Moose. 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
2: You all touch.
1: Musach. Musach.
2: You all touch.
1: Musach. Musach.
2: To climb.
1: Ch'tanam. Ch'tanam.
2: To climb.
1: Ch'tanam. Ch'tanam.
2: You climb.
1: Ch'tanam. Ch'tanam.
2: You climb.
1: Ch'tanam. Ch'tanam.
2: You all climb.
1: Ch'tanamach. Ch'tanamach.
2: You all climb.
1: Ch'tanamach. Ch'tanamach.
2: To eat.
1: Alps. Alps.
2: To eat.
1: Alps. Alps.
2: You eat.
1: Alps. Alps.
2: You eat.
1: Alps. Alps.
2: You all eat.
1: Alpsach. Alpsach.
2: You all eat.
1: Alpsach. Alpsach.
2: To drink.
1: Kachla. Kachla.
2: To drink.
1: Kachla. Kachla.
2: You drink.
1: Kachlach. Kachlach.
2: To look. To look. Look up.
1: Utluk. Utluk.
2: Look up.
1: Utluk. Utluk.
2: Look down.
1: Ochank. Ochank.
2: Look down.
1: Ochank. Ochank. All right, so it's Lenny. And now that we've practiced a few commands, can you tell me what you learned about Nuchalk commands?
2: That the you goes at the end of the sentence and the word, not the beginning. You stand. It's in Nuchalk, it's stand you.
1: Yeah, there you go. Stand you. And we always have to remember that English is backwards to our Nuchalk language. And I say it that way because Nuchalk is an older language than English. And so when we say things in Nuchok, we put the you at the end of the word. We put the verb first. So like how you said, you stand. Directly translated in Nuchok is?
2: Stand you.
1: You got it. And that was some Nuchok commands. Thank you all for listening.
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6: So did you remember what it was that he was contemplating? What occurred to him? Quach, that is, when he's contemplating what he should do to Sneansakus. Ilk Ilaikskuts ka ihsuls ash du tchnayachs du salut. Then it occurred to him, Ilk Ilaik is to occur to something to occur to you. The S on the end making it him. It is said to be that way. It's past tense. Ilk Ilaikskuts da iuchsuls, to build a fire, ashtu tchnayachs du salut, on the other side of the channel. Now he went to Sneansakus and told him he had to pick him up. Kunis, to pick him up. I'm taking you somewhere. Kunsinu. Kunsinu, I'm taking you somewhere. I've been ordered to come and get you by that man who must be your father. He wants to see you. Auch digamants, I have no father, Water Snail tried to tell him. According to what he said, you are a son of his, and I have been ordered to come and get you because he misses you. Auch digamants, Water Snail kept trying to say, I have no father. Tsudis kwaluk dasnuyansakustch. That smoke over there, on the other side of the channel. Da kupamiuch tashait ach, ashtu tchnayach tauch. That must have been your father all along. That's what Raven kept saying. For a long time, Water Snail did not want to go. But in the end, he agreed to go with him. Aloaihiku, siachunimutska aiskat apsaltch. And Raven carried him and flew him across. But then he sort of started to wobble. Don't overdo this, Water Snail tried to say. You're just too heavy, that's why I'm wobbling, Quach said. And then, when they had made it halfway across, he let go of Sneansakus, and he went right down to the bottom. Sak ayals usakusam. Sak ayals usakusam. And he went right down to the bottom. And he returned to the house of Sneansakus, and he went straight for his fishing pole and started fishing. And he lowered the line. And he lowered the line. And indeed, it was Sneansakus that he caught then. Oh, Quach, his little sneaky tricks didn't quite work out. That Sneansakus, he survived. He does live down in the ocean, after all. Don't know what Quach was thinking.
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8: 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Le Kakabik. Yok Sal. Tutich. 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Ushiok Sal. 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Le Kakabik. Yok Sal. Tutich. Shorts, Ushiok Sal, no, Shias, Le Kakabik, Yok Sal, Tutich. 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

0: 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The grouse is said to be one of the best dancers, but the grouse always gets shy when she's dancing, and she never seems to finish her dance.
1: Absk Yakutas, all Germany, Sknach Mau, Wichitiks, Sleep Eichs, Wichl Germany, Abs, all Dela Pleet, Reverend William Pierce, Altkunis, Itik, Dela Pleet, all Nuchalk, Wichitiks, Achsmuksau, Wat 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
4: If it's your first time seeing something, so, you know, a while back, just to always share with you, our listeners, and between us, that, you know, these linguists came and they did work with these speakers back in the 60s and 70s. and they made a dictionary. Not the standard blue dictionary that you can get now. That came later on. But these linguists, they came, did work with our people. And I think what I read recently was that they had 4,000 words that they had collected for their dictionary. And one of them was the word Waihlaqsim.
2: Waihlaqsim.
4: Ah. Yenu. Yenus achsnicht disklucht. And so that Waihlaqsim is saying if you've seen something for the first time. So Waihlaqsmicht eich, you know, it's the first time I'm seeing it.
2: Oh, yeah.
4: And so if you didn't recognize something, perhaps, you know, that maybe you say that, or you don't recognize a person, you know, I don't know that person. It's the first time I'm seeing him.
2: Yeah.
4: And it comes from the word weich or weich.
2: Weich.
4: So typically we say it as being weich, which means new or recent.
2: Okay.
4: And then occasionally, I suppose, I don't remember in which instances that they might say it, but they say weich as well. And so when we say weich laqsim, is having the aqsim, which is relating to seeing something.
2: It's like new to my eyes.
4: ah, weich laqsmich, why, you know, weich laqsmich di schichimotst eich, you know, it's my first time seeing this flower, never seen it before. Kind of in a sense.
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0: Guys, did you need up new sign up Insta quach simsmats alti quach I don't at least the black simsma is to tell a story, but that's on the end of it, and it's me or I simsmats alti quach tell the story of Raven quach I don't at least how he became black. Why? 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Ayutskuitzik Askundam Ol Matlapalitzik Ska Dichs di Quachti Diga Patsas Diga Ya Ya Si Ala Auchl Watsits Beats. Askundam told Matlapalitzik to make Quach the prettiest of all the birds. Diga ya ya si ala auch watsits to be prettiest of all the birds. When he finished, Gamas tayak mim di kocht was lachsk was askul kulitz ya ya si kutstaich. When he finished, Raven had lots of different colored feathers, and he was very handsome. When he finished, Gamal Tzayak Mim, the kocht, the raven, was slachsk, was ashkul kulit. Slach has lots, slachsk, was ashkul kulit, lots of different colored feathers. Ya ya si kutztaich, he was very handsome. But Raven was not satisfied, because he wasn't beautiful enough. Auch, yes, die silks, die kocht, wichs, auch, zwis, zi, dies, ja, ja, sieht. But Raven was not satisfied. Auch, yes, die silks, die kocht, because he wasn't beautiful enough. Wichs, auch, zwis, dies, ja, ja, sieht. Ya ya si, to be pretty or beautiful or handsome. Wichs, because auch makes it the negative. Wichs auch zwistis ya ya si, wasn't beautiful enough. First ala patsas, first ala patsas, a nikes di kocht, wants him the raven there. Ala patsas, a nikes di kocht, ga ayau mim, to change di scoop auch. To change one wing, the sk. Wow, it's a tough word, that wing. Alapatsash first. Alapatsash anaik is to want anaiks. Makes it him or he. Anaiks di kwacht. Wants the raven. Ga ayau mim di skwauchtstch. One wing be changed. I do skulutzik matlapalitzik. So matlapalitzik did what Raven wanted and made the changes. Was kunda dim di kocht. So matlapalitzik did what Raven wanted and made the changes. I do skulutzik matlapalitzik. Was kunda dim di kocht. Then as soon as he finished what Raven asked him to change, one of his legs, Wichlutz stayak mim di kocht, ga stayulstutz ga ayaumim, wa tspiach wa ichjasts. As soon as he was finished what Raven asked him, he asked him to change one of his legs, ga ayaumim to change wa tspiach wa ichjasts, change one of his legs. Then Raven kept on complaining that he was not beautiful enough. Eat yuk di mit quitzik di quaucht, wichs aucht huistis ya ya sist. He was not beautiful enough. Wichs aucht huistis ya ya sist. 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Wichs aucht huistis ya ya sist. This made Ashkwindam mad. That's a tough word. It's S-C-L. S-C-L-I-T-K-N-I-C-I-S-T-S apostrophe. 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Claps and eich ska childus di numawax ga dum tchlid slim chiask chwa si chuna kul wa skist. 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Now Raven was black. 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Skchlid skwitzik di kwacht. And that's all of it. Zai sluts chtauch. Zai lutz chtauch. And that's all of it. Why? So there is the story of how Raven became black. Insta kwauch. Stitunitz apnistan and apos nuchalk radio.
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0: 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Sits quittat stale of the monster. Scorlums quittal skittisto. Do much crumaments to the coolums.
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0: Why?

about the ta, about the black bear. We talked with one of our hereditary chiefs, Nanus, Mike Talio, and we asked him if we could share this story, his black bear story, today. Nanus has given us his permission to share this story. This story is a Smayusta belonging to the house of Nanus and his house members. In the beginning of time, one of our first families to come from Nusmada came in the form of the raven. The four ancestors, the husband, his wife, his daughter, and his brother, landed in the mountain out in the inlet near Green Bay, and they built their village at Nusxik, Green Bay. They became the community known as Nusxikamch, the Green Bay people. The husband and wife, when they arrived on this earth, they began to build their home, and they began to prosper as the other ancestors did. And soon, the wife found herself pregnant. Simsutakis, she was pregnant. And in no time, she gave birth. It was a rapid pregnancy. She gave birth to a boy. And on that first day of his birth, he was a little infant boy. And when the family awoke the next day, he had grown overnight to be a toddler. And then by the next day, he again grew overnight, and he was a young teenager. And then by the fourth day, he had grown to be a young man. And this young man decided that he wanted to go hunting to provide food for his community. And in Green Bay, the people there were known to be mountain goat hunters, that their valley had plenty of goat. So the young man took his hunting gear and he went up the valley in Green Bay, Nusxik. He traveled up the valley and he came to a place called Mu'aslash, which was the fishing site of the black bears. When he arrived at this spot, he saw two men, and these men had faces painted black. They wore cedar bark headbands with eagle down on the top of their head, and they wore black bear blankets. He thought, these are sure strange men. And these men approached him and invited him to come to their home for a feast. He decided to go with them, and he began to travel up the mountain. He began to think to himself, how strange that these people, these men, live on the mountain and don't have their home built beside the river as other human beings do. When he entered the home, which was on the top of the mountain, it looked like a nice home, but when he had entered, he found what it really was, and it was a cave. He looked at his hosts, and they weren't really humans. They were black bears in human form. The two black bears sat with their backs facing the wall of the cave, backs to the wall of the cave, and they faced the young man who sat opposite side. One of the bears reached behind his back, and he pulled out a small dish that had one little piece of knome, of smoked fish, in it. That's when the young boy looked at the dish and he thought to himself, how am I ever going to get full off of this tiny little piece of knome? Now all the animals can read the thoughts of mankind, and these supernatural bears, they read his thoughts and they said, you will never be able to finish what's in that bowl. He took a bite of that piece of knome, and when he stared back at his bowl, another piece reappeared. He ate again and again, and it continued to reappear. When he had his fill of knome, he put the bowl down. He just happened to glance back at the bowl, and he noticed that what he was eating wasn't really knome. It was skunk cabbage leaves. Because the black bears are powerful sorcerer beings, they can make anything appear as something else. Now the next bear reached behind his back and he also pulled out a small dish. And inside this dish were four berries. They were called stalst, the high bush cranberry. And the young lad thought to himself, this isn't enough berries to satisfy my taste for berries. And the black bears read his mind again. They said, you will never be able to finish what's in that bowl. He put a berry in his mouth and another reappeared, and again, until he had his fill of berries. When he put the bowl down, he again gazed at this bowl,
And he noticed that what he was eating wasn't stals, high bush cranberry. It was actually rotten fish eggs. Now it was getting late. He was full and he was tired from his long

In the morning, he found the black bears sitting in the same position as they were when they feasted him. They said, "Now we're going to gift you with four treasures." They said, "We are going to make you a shukwala. We're going to make you a doctor, a healer." The one brother bear, the eldest of the two bears reached behind his back and he pulled out a blanket, a bear blanket. He said, "With this blanket, you have the power to transform into the bear, to move with phenomenal speed through the forest. And when you take off this cloak, you will become so handsome, so beautiful, that any woman that catches sight of you will fall instantly in love with you." Then the next brother reached behind his back, and that bear pulled out a wand, a crystal wand. From the tip of his finger, middle finger, to his elbow was the length of this wand. He said, "This crystal wand holds two powers. At the top end, it holds the power of light, of death, and at the bottom end, the power to restore life." The next brother then reached behind his back and pulled out a third item, which was a pouch filled with eagle down. He said to him, "Whenever you're attacked by a large number of people, by a war party, fill your blanket with eagle down and scatter it, and that down will land on the bodies of those warriors. Their bodies will swell and they'll die. If you wish to be kind and restore them to life, sing your song and your down will float back to your blanket. Once every piece of down is put back into your pouch, the people will be restored to life." They said, "Now we are going to gift you with the fourth treasure, and this is your new name." They named him Sutskla, which is the highest Ashukwala name in the bear's language, the highest medicine name in the bear's language. They said, "Put on your cloak and we'll take you to your village." He put on his cloak and with phenomenal speed they arrived at the village. They told him to always keep your cloak protected, not let any water, rainwater, land on it when it's stored away, to keep it hidden in a place that will stay dry. They told him too that now they'll leave him, and that when he's to enter a house, because he's been changed, because he's been given supernatural powers, that when he's to enter a house, he's not to enter through the front door. His powers are so strong that whoever follows behind him, their spirit will be thrown from their body. So he said, "You must always enter from a door at the back or the side of the house. Before you enter a house, they must scatter sand on the floorboards going sunwise. And you must always seat yourself and sleep on a raised platform with devil's club branches and leaves and sand scattered on it." They said, "Follow these instructions for the rest of your life." And now they left him. He waited behind the village, waiting for someone to find him, and soon his sister had found him. Now his sister, because she was older than him, but she was still a child, as she was growing at the regular rate where Sutskla grew up in 4 days, so she was his eldest sister, but he was older than her, if that makes sense. So now he found his young sister, told her to go. Said, "Ntlahlana, go and get mother and tell her that I've returned." And Ntlahlana entered the house and said, Stan, mother, my brother has returned." She began to cry. She said, "No, my daughter, your brother's been gone a long time. He's surely dead by now." She said, "No, he's here. He's outside. Come and look." He had thought he was gone for 1 day, but 1 day with supernatural beings is 1 year to human beings. So he had been gone a long time, even though for him only a day had passed. When the mother saw him, she was overjoyed that her son had returned. She called the people together. They feasted and told his story. Early the next morning, he woke up, and it was just him and his sister awake. He said to Ntlahlana, "I'm going to go to Nuchalk, to the Belakula Valley, so I can make friends and build our name." At the time, there was no trees growing yet. All the mountains were covered with small bushes. There wasn't great big trees yet.
And so he put on his cloak, became the bear, and he ran across the mountain from

0: Green Bay, from Nuskik, all across the mountain here, coming down at the Nuthikskwani, at the Nicoskwani River. When he took off his bear cloak, he went to stand up like a man, and he staggered from side to side from being on all fours. So he named himself Kukosklum, staggers on the outskirts of the village. This became his dance name. When he got close to the village, Ashklach, on the other side of the river, he met a young man the same age as him, and they became Sadiq. Sadiq is a word that we use to acknowledge our friend who is like a brother or like a sister to us. So he said to his Sadiq, "Can you sing my song, and I will dance my dance for the people at your village?" They gathered all the people out front of the village by the river, and he began to dance. His friend sang for him. He put on his black bear cloak, and he put his eagle down on his shoulder. And as he danced, he brushed the eagle down off. It landed on two women. Their bodies began to swell. When he called it back, their bodies went back to normal. He took out his wand, and he pointed the death end of his wand at them, and the two girls fell down dead. He then pointed the life end of his wand, and they came back alive. He then took off his bear blanket, and when these women saw how beautiful he was, they fell in love with him. All the women of the village fell for him then, and they say that he spent his time making the village happy. He said, "Now I want to go upriver. I want to go and meet the people at Kumkuts and Tskil, on the other side of the river." So his Sadiq brought him. When they arrived, they did the same ceremony, the same dance, and the same thing happened. All the women fell for him. But this time, jealousy arose. And the husbands of these women and the fathers of these young women grew angry that Sitzkla was taking all the women for himself, that all of the women liked him. They knew he was too powerful to kill, so they said, "Let's raid his village. Let's raid his mother's village and punish them for bringing this man into the world." They were so angry and jealous. The war party took all the canoes and they left. Sitzkla got warning. He found himself a small broken down canoe which he used to float across the river. He put on his bear cloak and he was able to move with phenomenal speed, beating the warriors to Nuskik. When he arrived at Nuskik, he told his father's Alk, his father's herald, to stand by the beach and to holler out that if any Wina, any war party comes ashore, the great Atlukwala, Sitzkla, will strike them down with all his power. When the warriors arrived, this message was told to them. They said, "Sitzkla is in our village with our women. We know he's not here." And they began to attack the shore. That is when Sitzkla stood up on his father's house, and with the death end of his wand, he pointed and struck down the warriors. The warriors decided to all attack at once. He then filled his blanket, his bear blanket, with eagle down, and he scattered it. When the down landed on the warriors, their bodies began to swell, and soon they all died themselves as well. Now he felt pity. He did not want to massacre all these people. When his friend, his Sadiq, arrived, he said to him, "Point to me which one of these men are your relatives, and I'll restore them to life." When he used his life-giving end of his wand to resurrect them, it was like they just awoke from a sleep. Nothing was wrong with them. They then asked for forgiveness and said, "Can you now bring back our relatives?" And soon all the warriors were revived. They all said that we will have peace amongst each others, that we will not war with each others, and we will become smadam, will become family. And that's when they offered him a wife. He went to the first village where he was accepted at Ashklach, and he married the daughter of Chim Chimtanam, whose her name was Nukaitsta. And from that point on, their marriage brought together the people at Nuskik and the people at the mouth of the river. Eventually, they had four sons who became famous mountain goat hunters. Once they were gifted the power from Tualatlit. But this is a story that belongs to the house of Nanus. When the house of Nanus, the Napi family, gives their potlatches, they show dances of the bears. And there's a photograph of the curtain that Nanus brought out there, which shows these two black bears, an important part of his story. Why? Taimakta.
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Sometimes I'm inclined to believe that many of our people are using this word revolution loosely, without taking careful consideration what this word actually means and what its historic characteristics are. When you study the historic nature of revolution, the motive of a revolution, the objective

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2: Manakas, took the manchdach, inu dik stuch was son fats. Manakas, took the manchdach. Manakas, took the manchdach, took the manchdach, took the manchdach, took the manchdach. Took the manchdach. Took the manchdach. Manakas, took the manchdach. Inu dik stuch was son huts. Inu dik stuch was son huts. Inu dik stuch. 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Inu dik stuch was on huts.
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5: Why, Simsma. Simsma is to tell a story. Simsmats, I tell a story. Ga Simsmats, I'm gonna tell a story. Why? And what I have here this morning to work our way through is a bit of a Quach story. And it's often thought of Quach as being a bit of a trickster and so on. But there's also many sides to Quach. He also has a wise side where he's quite thoughtful and puts a lot of effort into things and in good ways and has good intentions to get things done for the people. So not only is Quach a trickster, but he's also very passionate for the people. For it is him who freed the light, for example. But not just that, but we also have a river here. Why? Anaiktska alats eats was a shais dutsk skamash kwastanim wason huats. I want to tell about what it was like when the world was created. Kwastanim wason huats. Kwastanim wason huats. When the world was created. Kwastanim wason huats. Why? Anaik is to want. We just talked about the suffixes ts, makes it me or I. Anaik ts, ska alats eats, wasatlais dutsk, skamash kwash danim wason huats. I'll tell you what it was like when the world was created. There was supposed to be an ocean around here and upriver. Ashais kh, swichs. Kwalu auhwa gasulut olch. There was supposed to be an ocean around here, an inlet. Sulut and upriver. Ashais kwichs. Kwalu auhwa gasulut olch. It is said that this area was sea then. It was sea then. Wasulutsk. Hear that kw. That is. It is said that, or it was told to me. I didn't see it, but it's just said that it was that way. Wasulutsk auhwa ashtch. Sulutsk auhwa ashtch. It is said this area was sea then. It was sea then. Wasulutsk auhwa ashtch. Sulutsk auhwa ashtch. Aistch. I like this one. The situation was like that. The situation was like that. Aistch. So it's A-Y-S-T-S apostrophe I-S-T-C-T-X-W. The situation was like that. It was an ocean according to our father's plans. Sulut, inlet, ocean. Sulut a la quandas de mantlt eich. Man is father. The makes it ours. Mantl, our father. De mantlt eich. The father, ours, here. Our father here. Sulut inlet. Sulut a la quandas de mantlt eich. It was an ocean according to our father's plans. Inlet, it was according to the father of ours here. The raven came and did not like it to be ocean from here up river to Stewie. Claps kutz. Claps. Claps. Clap is to go. S makes it him. And then that kwo. We just talked about that one. Claps kutz de kwauti. The raven. Sauch yanichis. Sauch yanichis. Did not like. Skasulut's auchwa ochl stuich. Did not like sulut. All the way up river to Stewie. Claps kutz de kwauti. Sauch yanichis. Skasulut's auchwa. And he did come then, and he looked at all this land in the upstream area. The upstream area. And he did come then, and he looked at all this land in the upstream area. He did not like the idea of this area being ocean. He did not like auch yanichis. Skawich sauchwa gasulut astro. Auch yanichis. Skawich sauchwa gasulut astro. He did not like because everywhere the inlet up that way. It's kind of how I would read that. Auch yanichis. Yanichis is the like part. Auch makes it. He did not like. Auch yanichis skawichs. Auchwa gasulut astro. He did not like the idea of this area being ocean.
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7: Okay, this is 4.1 Relationships Continued. So, how could I say that... Oh, that's why I jumped down there. How could I say that those... Okay, a relationship. Would you have a word for an association?
8: Association. What's an association?
7: Or like an organization?
8: Organization. I still don't know what's an organization.
7: No way?
8: No.
7: An alliance?
8: Alliance.
7: No. Let's see, alliance.
8: Hmm.
7: Association, a partnership.
8: Partnership.
7: A relationship.
8: Relationship.
7: Don't really have words for any of these.
8: Yes. Smatamchtmachwich. Relationships. Smatamchtmachwich.
7: Smadumt machwish.
8: Yeah.
7: Is we're family.
8: Yeah. Oh,
7: we're
8: yeah.
7: Related to each other?
8: Yeah.
7: Okay. Oh. Could I say ksnamakt machwish?
8: Ksnamakimtmachwil and I. Ksnamakimtmachwil.
7: Oh, Ksnamakimtmachwil?
8: Yeah.
7: What's that mean?
8: They're working together.
7: They're working together?
8: Yeah. Ksnamakimtmachwil.
7: Okay. Now, how could I say, that's the person I work together with?
8: Over there, he's over there.
7: Oh, okay.
8: Yeah.
7: Okay. How could I say that those people are friendly?
8: Friendly. Yeah, now it's... Yeah, now it's... It is out. It is out. Smith.
7: Yeah.
8: Then they used to ask. Now,
7: okay. How could I say that those people are with us? Okay, if we're having something, we're working. I want to say they're on our side. It says we support the Canucks. And they're with us in supporting the Canucks.
8: Connects to a Lumatachis. We were cheering for them and supporting them.
7: Okay.
8: Yeah.
7: Now, I want to ask the same sort of a thing again, but. Okay, now if I have to go to court, and a lot of people come to court with me to support me, how could I say they're all here to support my family?
8: Maybe.
7: So that means
8: these folks are, a lot of them come and support me. A lot of them came and support me with this court that I'm gonna go through. Something like that.
7: Oh, okay.
8: Mm-hmm.
7: Well, I'll stop that there.
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3: How about animals and birds and plants? Oh, okay. I'll do some of these, I guess. All right, so. Alright, so let's get this to some new Hulk here. So let's check out some words. They are at the grizzly. They look at the grizzly. How you say they look at the grizzly in new Hulk is Ash Alhuit Dinant. I think that's how you say it. Ash Alhuit Dinant. I think so. Ash Alhuit Dinant. They are looking at the grizzly.
4: Ash Alhuit Dinant.
3: Ash Alhuit Dinant. I think I was pretty close.
4: Ash Alhuit Dinant.
3: I think I was pretty close. So that's how you say they look at the grizzly in New Hulk. Alright, let's check out another word. The dog is following me. And how you say the dog is following me in New Hulk is Ash Auch. Okay, wait. I'm gonna get some clown in my system first because my mouth is getting dry again. It's, Ash aus die Watz. Oh, that one's kind of a hard one because it has a lot of spaces in it, and usually, like, if they're close, I'd be like, yeah, that's easy to say. Ash aus die Watz. That one's kind of a hard one to say, but this is how you say
1: Ash aus die Watz.
3: That's how you say to the dog is following me. Usually, like, when I'm walking in the res at nighttime, or even, like, I'm walking anywhere, like, if I see a dog, like a res dog, like, I'm like sometimes when I'm in 4 Mile, I just pet a dog, and I'm like, oh, hey, dog, how you doing? And then, like, I walk away, and then I look back, and he's following me. It's like, huh. It's like, that dog is following me. He's probably thinking, like, oh, you're my new owner now, because you petted me. But, yeah, it was pretty funny. But how you say that the dog is following me in New Hulk is Ash Auch Tzidzi or Tzidi Watz. That one's kind of a hard one, actually. It has a lot of spaces in it. And there's a lot of Tzidi Watz. That's kind of a hard one. Tzidi Watz. But this is how you say the dog is following me in New Hulk.
1: Ash Auch Tzidi Watz.
3: Huh. Makes it sound easy. The black bear wants to catch fish. Never in the valley have I ever seen like a fish, like, well, a bear fishing. But this is how you say the black bear wants to catch fish in New Hulk. Anaix di ash di ga simsk. Simsk. I said that pretty slow. If I said that a lot faster, it'd probably sound a lot better. But this is how you say the black bear wants to catch fish. A nice dick. I think that's how you say it. The black bear wants to catch fish.
4: An eichstich at. Astiga sumsk.
3: Oh. Next word. So far we did three, so I got about 1, 2, 3, 4, 5, 6, 7. 7 more to go. So the black bear is full. So this is something you would say if you saw a black bear that was laying on his back with his belly open. So how you say that? New Hulk is Anuk Boot. Anukpt. Anukpt di act. Anukpt di act. That's kind of a hard one too.
4: Anukpt di act.
3: Anukpt. I gotta listen to that PT. All right, so
4: Anukpt.
3: Anukput. Anukput. Diklakt. I think that's how you say it. Anukput. Anukput. Diklakt. I think that's how you say it. I think I just, like, got it right there. Anukput. Diklakt. Is how you say the black bear is full.
4: Anukput. Diklakt.
3: Ow. Black bear is full. So you're walking the bike one day, and then you go check out where they dump guts, and you're like walking down there, and you see a grizzly on his back, or a black bear on his back, and you see his belly just rubbing away, and he's like, oh, too much meat, too much throws. Crab apples are small apples. Crab apples are small apples. How you say that in New Hulk is crab apple wa giku. Gigu, I didn't mean to say that. Crab apple wa gik do hi wa ash. Apples? Oh, okay, so I guess that's how they say apples in New Hulk, okay. Alright, crab apple wa gik do hi wa apples. I think that's how you say it, I'm not too sure. Crab apple wa gik do hi wa apples. I think I'm not too sure, but this is how you say
4: crab apple with kick dotty apples.
3: I think I was pretty close, but I think that kick dotty. I don't think I said that one proper.
4: Crab apple with kick dotty apples.
3: Kick dotty. Kick dotty. Crab apple with kick dotty apples. And that's how you say crab apples are small apples in New Hulk. Next word. I take the fish off the hook. And how you say that in New Hulk is whoop otsi. whoop otsi si arts di simcht. I'm just gonna borrow one. Ts di simcht di arts di simcht. That one's kind of a hard one. Sti simcht. Whoop. Ots e. Sti simcht. Simcht. That one's kind of a hard one, but this is like. Oh, they don't have an audio for it, so. You're gonna have to, like, say, oh, I guess we have to go by his way. But the. Whoop. Ots e. Sti simcht. I think that's how you say it. I'm not too sure, but that's how you say I take the fish off the hook. They don't have a recording for it. So next word, I freed itself from the hook. And how you say that in New Hulk is whoop oats am leicht. It freed itself from my hook. Whoop oats am leicht. I think I said that right. And yet they don't have an recording for that one. So, I hope I said it right. Whoop, oats am leicht. The trout is taken off the hook. The trout is taken off the hook. And how you say that? New Hulk is whoop, oats de du du. Or, auch. You say it. Whoop, oats de du doop. Do doop. Do doop. I think that's how you say it. Whoop. Oh, it's the dodupt. Dodupt. I'm not too sure. They don't even have a recording for that one either. Alright. I caught it in the trap. How you say that in New Hulk is, huet nich eats. I think that's how you say it.
2: Huet nich eats.
3: Huet nich eats. Huet nich eats. Huet nich eats. I caught it in the trap.
2: Nichts.
3: Ow. Alright, one more word. So, eggs of a golden eagle. Eggs of a golden eagle. How you say that in New Hulk is Gasmuch. Gasmuch. Gasmuch. Gasmuch. I think that's how you say it. Gasmuch. Let's hope I say it right. I'm crossing my fingers while I click it.
5: Kesmuke.
3: Oh, I was close.
5: Kesmuke. Eggs of a golden eagle.
3: Oh, that's cool. All right, I think I did get it right. Kesmuke. Eggs of a golden eagle. Wow.
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1: Shorts. Was you sold? No. She asked Le Kakabig, your soul to dig. Shorts. Was your soul? No. She asked Le Kakabig, your soul to dig. Shorts. Was your soul? No. She asked Le Kakabig, your soul to dig. Shorts, was your soul? Was your soul? Was your soul? Shorts, was your soul? No, she asked. No, she asked. No, she asked. Shorts, was your soul? No, she asked, look at the big, look at the big, look at the big, look at the big, look at the big. Shorts, was your soul? No, she asked, look at the big, your soul to dig. Your soul to dig. Your soul to dig. Your soul to Yoxal to dig. Yoxal to dig. Shorts. Was Yoxal? No. She asked. Look at the big. Yoxal to dig.
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0: 68 victims. 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What's on what? At last, switch squalor out of court, get swallowed all. So, at the quintus, the man says, of the cocht, the canisis, the gisulots are who are all lost to it. I stuck the cocht, the herfehus, the herfehus, was so loaded that the oyster only could have gisilosized. 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

0: Yachasila dom disutaich, kusut ich disutaich. 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

0: Yo, madam. Inshallah, Anusbuchim Laich. Greetings, listeners. My name is Anusbuchim Laich, Kai Italio. I am sitting here with Nuchal historian Kai Italio, who is going to share some stories about the Kwatna territory. Why?
1: Yo, madam Hooks. I'm Stas Sinchikula. Greetings, listeners. My name is Sinchikula, Kai Italio. And I'm going to share a few stories that I learned of our Kwatna territory. First off, the way we pronounce Kwatna. So today we are used to hearing the word Kwatna. It's an anglicized version of our traditional name for this territory, which is Kwatna.
0: Kwatna.
1: Yeah, try it again. Kwatna.
0: Kwatna.
1: And the people that come from this territory are Kwatnamsh.
0: Kwatnamsh.
1: Kwatnamsh.
0: Kwatnamsh.
1: And that's the way in which, in our language, we would explain that somebody is from the territory of Kwatna, that they are Kwatnamsh. So today I'm going to share a few stories that I learned from our elders, a few stories that were told to me directly, and also some that were documented. We're very fortunate as a people to have elders that really thought about the next generation, and they documented stories. They documented history in the form of recordings such as reel-to-reels and cassette recordings, and also in written documents through linguistical and anthropological studies, even archaeological studies that were done in the community. So there's so much sources of knowledge out there that our elders had left for our people to use one day. I think it's really important that we now, as Nuchalkum, and especially as those who descend from the Kwatnamsh lineages, it's time for us to embrace these stories and make these stories a part of our everyday society and our culture again. So I'm going to begin with the most important story, the Smayusta. Smayustas bring us back to the beginning of time, to the fixing of the world. At the beginning, it was said that our creator, Al-Kwendam, our heavenly father, Tuk-Damantach, that he had put his four carpenters to work. His four carpenters, we call them Masmasalaniuch, and they went to work on fixing this world. The four carpenters, they fixed the earth, they fixed the undersea kingdom, they fixed the heavens above and the spirit world below. Then all of the spirit guardian beings, what we call Siut, they all took their positions on the earth and the heaven and the undersea and the spirit world to represent and care for the different aspects of creation. And then the animals, the birds, the insects, and the sea life, all of these beings then came next. And then fourth, in this story, it says that the fourth to come was our ancestors. And at that time, our ancestors, each family had their own room in the house in the upper world. We call Nusmada, the house of stories. This was the creator's house, and in each of the rooms of the creator's house, a different family was there. And these families were like carvings, and the creator went to them, and he gifted them Hmanwas, spirit. He placed that Hmanwas in the back of their neck, and he gave them breath, and these ancestors came alive. And he named them. He gave them treasures. He gave them teachings, technologies to bring with them. And when they were ready, he said, "Look to the walls of my house." And hanging on the walls of the house were the animal and bird cloaks. The creator said, "When you put these cloaks on, you'll transform into these animals, and you'll be able to float down from the upper world to the mountains of this earth." And so before the ancestors descended from above, they danced with the creator. This was the first dance, what we call Sinach Miuch, or our headdress dancing. When the ancestors put on their cloaks, they transformed, and guided by the eyelashes of the sun, they descended to the earth. When they landed on the mountaintops, they removed their cloaks, and the cloaks went back up. The ancestors came down the mountains into the valleys. They found good places to build their homes and their fish traps, and they then settled. In our Kwatna traditions, our ancestors in Kwatna landed on the mountains in the Kwatna Valley, as well as up in the Kwadalina area, up towards Kusalks and to the lakes up in that area, the area we call in our language Antu. I'm not quite sure of the English name that's been given to that area today, but the traditional area of that is Antu. And then down to the other side, into the inlet side, which we call Tsikwi. Today it's known as Restoration Bay. And our traditional name for this place is Tsikwi, a place to where our people still today harvest clams. And so in all of these different vicinity of Kwatna, these different areas in the vicinity of Kwatna, our first ancestors landed. And each of them came in different forms. Now for each of the families, they would know what their crests are, and they would know that that represents the form in which their first ancestor came to the earth as. That's the origins of our crests, why we wear our crests, our kwatanda, on the back of our dance blankets and our vests. So when the ancestors arrived, they settled. And it wasn't long after that they settled that they began to prosper and they began to potlatch. They say that in our traditions, our elders say that the Creator spoke to all the people. And He spoke to them, you know, simultaneously, telling them all to tlam, to potlatch. There was so much wealth that their houses were stacked to their ceilings, full of goods, of food that had been put away, things they harvest from working the land. And there was so much that many of it would go spoiled before it could even be used. So that's when the Creator gave that teaching, tlam, He said, to potlatch. Call your neighbors, invite those from far away to your house, tell your story of how you came to be here, how the Creator, this is Creator speaking, tell the story of how I sent you to the land. And that was the origin of the potlatch. He said, validate these stories by sharing your wealth. And so the Kwatna people potlatched, and they became known as Kwatnamch. All of these lineages that potlatched together, that settled the land, they then began to intermarry, the Dalaus. When Dalaus happened, it united those lineages. So this is the beginning of our territory, Kwatna, and the Kwatnamch lineages. And they, for thousands of years, were an autonomous people, just as all of our different territories were, with networks that they worked with together with. Kwatna is very interesting because from the beginning, they even had Heiltsuk, Heltsuk lineages in the Kwatna territory that also descended and have their origin stories on how they came, Creator sent them to Kwatna. So Kwatna from the beginning was a bilingual community, having two languages. Mostly the people spoke the Nuchok language, but there was, and we know this today, there was historically a village up a river in Kwatna called Wachas, which was a Heiltsukla speaking community, a Heltsuk speaking community. So we do acknowledge that we have relatives and we have lineage that exists from the Kwatna territory in Bela Bela today, in the Heltsuk nation.
0: So can you explain whereabouts Kwatna is? So when you go into the inlet, how far away is it from the Nuchok territory of Bela Kula?
1: If you're right downtown or right down at the wharf, you have to take a boat out to the Burke. And you go out and you go down the Burke Channel and you get to Kwatna Bay, and there's Kwatna there. It's about halfway, halfway between Nuchok and Heiltsuk villages, communities of Bela Kula and Bela Bela.
0: Is it a very large territory?
1: It is, actually. It's a really beautiful territory. When you're approaching Kwatna, you have this huge inlet with giant mountains just cascading up out of the inlet there. And there's hardly any places to land. It's just rock until you get close to Kwatna. And there you find this beautiful, as you're traveling to Kwatna from Bela Kula, you're going west on your On your left side, you'll see this beautiful valley we call New Silhouette. And then this tiny little bay we call New Iputsani. You come around into the Kwatna territory and you go straight now to the head of where the Kwatna Valley drains into the inlet. The river flows there. And then there's another sidearm, the Kwatalina area, which when you go right to the head of Kwatalina, you get up to the lakes. You can also exit the other side and come out at the Burke again. And that's where it's Ikli, where Restoration Bay is. So it is a large territory. It goes almost right out to close to Namu, just in also encompassing Nudum, the territory of Nudum.
0: Okay, so it's pretty close to King Island then.
1: It's right beside King Island. It's on the so King Island is its east. King Island is a huge island, and Kwatna is on the west, or no, the southwest side of the island.
0: Okay, so if we started utilizing that area, what kind of resources would we find out there?
1: All the same as here.
0: All the same as here?
1: But the only difference with Kwatna, which makes Kwatna really special, is it's one of the only places in Nukhalk territory that you can harvest clams.
0: Really?
1: So, and still today, much of our family still go out to that site and harvest clams.
0: That reminds me, because just yesterday I was sitting with Obi and he was talking about the clams out there and the umdum.
1: Yep.
0: Talking about how there's multiple colors of umdum out there and how it's just so much tastier out there than it is if you were to go across the inlet to the other side of Thabelakula.
1: Yeah, Kwatna is known for seafood. It's a seafood territory. It's always been that way. So the Kwatna lineages, too, that descend from there, there's many families. Well, before I explain the lineages descend from there, I have to share another very important story in the identity of Kwatna. So there is an island right at the mouth of the Kwatna River. And this little island, so as the river drains into the inlet, there's this island there. And it's actually a large island, it's not a little island. It's a large island, and it is in the shape of a whale, of a kens, a humpback whale. And the name of this island in our language is Kens, Humpback Whale Island. In the story, the ancestors, so there were four catastrophes that our ancestors experienced: falling of the sky, burning of the world, the flood, and the famine.

0: just that one peak was poking out, and they noticed a giant whale swimming in there in the valley, which was now covered with ocean. And as that whale was making its way up and down the valley, the floodwaters began to recede, and this whale became trapped right at the tide flats. And the whale couldn't get free. And so the eagle came, and the eagle landed on top of the whale, trying to lift him out, carrying him out. Some even say it was the ancestor, the chief of Kwatlan, that transformed himself into the whale and tried to lift him out, but he failed. And so the whale turned smash, became petrified. And so they named that island Kents, Whale Island. And it's a sacred place, and it's very special in Nuuk tradition, because that is the only, it's a graveyard, it's a grave island, and it's the only place in all of Nuuk territory that it had an exclusive graveyard for Stalinch, for Potlatching people, for hereditary leaders that had potlatched and shared their wealth with the people. That was a sacred island for their burial.
1: Really?
0: Yeah, it's a very special place. And from this, actually, the reason why I shared this Mayusta is because it explains where our Kwatna lineages get their territory crest. Many of our Kwatna families use this crest of the whale with the eagle on the top.
1: So what families, with the families in our community today, which ones come from Kwatna? Like, which of their ancestors,
0: In Nuuk?
1: Yes.
0: The ones that are now in Nuuk territory. When I say Nuuk territory, because I refer to the Ballacoola Valley.
1: Yeah.
0: Because in the time that we're talking about, we didn't identify all as Nuuk. We had four main territories, plus a sort of a shared territory with... Or a bilingual community, I should say, the Ista people. So there was the Nuuk, the people of the Ballacoola Valley territory, Nuuk-Kamsh. There was Talyu, the South Bentic territory, the Talyomsh territory. The Sutslamsh, the Kimsquit people's territory. The Istamsh, or with the Istamsh that spoke Heiltsukla, they would say Istaytch in the Lower Dean. And then in Kwatna, the Kwatnamsh. So the lineages that come from there today in Ballacoola that we have are the King family, the Nelson family, the Edgar family, Williams family, Edgar Williams family, the Wilson family, which has no one carries the last name Wilson now. A lot of them are Elliots now today, because the Wilsons and Elliots joined lineage a few generations back. And I believe it is Hamchit family that has lineage in Balabella from Kwatna territory. But there might be some more. I still don't know exactly all the Haltsik lineages that descend from Kwatna. But those ones I mentioned are our Nuuk main lineages from Kwatna. But there's also others that share lineage from there, but their ancestral territory, or what they identify, would be from a different place. So like the Andy family, the Schooner family, the Moody family. Many of these families also have... connections to Kwatna. I myself have a connection to Kwatna through my Gram's family. Gloria Talio, her father Charlie Nappy, and her mother Edna Nappy, Edna Williams Edgar was her maiden name. Her father, Joe Williams, was one of the hereditary chiefs of Kwatna. So we have a lineage and a connection to Kwatna through my grandmother's mother's father. So today we still have pride in our Kwatna lineage, and our family still go out and harvest clams out in that area. So it's still well used by Nuuk people.
1: It's wow, a very, that's awesome.
0: It's a very special territory, and it's a very beautiful territory too.
1: So all the listeners out there that are listening today, if you heard your last name in there, definitely ask your grandparents about it, talk to them about it, get some stories. Because I'm pretty sure they have lots of stories. It's amazing what they can share when you ask questions or you bring up something that you've heard about. And they always have a lot to share, a lot of knowledge, and great stories.
0: So I want to share an actual samsma, a story now. The stuff I shared earlier was Smayusta. That's Smayusta, our big story.

0: values. They're the ones we use in potlatch. They're the ones that validate our rights and title to our land and our territory. But now I'm going to just explain, tell a regular simsma that comes from the Kwakna territory. This is a really cool story. A lot of people still know this story today, and it's especially the younger people. Kids love this story because it's a Sninik story.
1: Mm.
0: So Sninik is our word for Sasquatch. It's a monster-like, animal-like creature that's supernatural. They are large. They have this dark, dark fur that's blue, but it's almost black. And the Sninik can, they can flip their eyeballs around and shine a paralyzing, petrifying light that can stun its victims. And Sninik also have super hearing, and they can hear their victims or their prey, which is children crying, or even children sometimes playing, as in the case of the story I'm gonna share. So this Sninik story says that long ago in Kwakna, the people, when they were busy working at their fish weirs, they were busy preparing their winter stores, they were, all the parents would get together and they would go out and work, and they would send all their children upriver to this nice little creek where there was a sandbar and a good area for the kids to play. The older kids would watch out for them, and they would all go together and they'd play, and they would catch kepai, they'd catch humpies, pink salmon, and they would cut those up and barbecue those on the beach for their picnics. While the kids were playing, there was one boy, his name was Uk, and Uk was, he was a, not a cripple, but he was lame, I guess, on one leg, so it prevented him from playing a lot of the games. And he also had a overly swollen lower lip that affected the way he talked. And Uk, he would sit there and he would just whittle away with his knife, carving little things. He would also cut the fish that they would have for the barbecue and just watch other kids play. As he was sitting there, he looked up to the mountain and he saw something large moving very quickly coming down the mountain. He hollered out to the other children. He told them, "Look up, look, look to the mountain. Something's coming down, coming towards us." All the kids, they laughed. They said, "Uk, all you're seeing is your big, fat, swollen lip in front of your face." And they went back to playing. Now Uk, he knew that something was dangerous was coming, so he took his knife and he rolled it up into his clothing, hid it on himself in his belt. And sure enough, that thing that he's seen, it appeared coming out of the forest, and it was a Sninik. And this monster grabbed the children and began to throw them into its basket. And the Sninik have these baskets that are capable of carrying large, it's like they're a magic basket. When they put something inside, there's enough room to keep adding things. And these baskets are in line with thorns that would prevent the captive from escaping. So this Sninik was rounding up all these children. Even Uk was captured. And the young boy Uk, he kept his disposition. He didn't panic, he didn't freak out. Instead, he began to look for his knife and cut into the basket. And he cut an escape route. But when he tried to roll himself out, his clothing became caught on the thorns. So he cut his clothing, handed his knife to the next kid and told them to do the same, roll themselves out. So each of these kids did that, rolling themselves out, running back to the village, except for one, a little girl who was on the top of the basket, and the passage out became blocked by all the clothing that was cut off, and she became trapped and stuck into the basket. The Sninik took the little girl up to the mountain, to her lair, to her cave, and the children ran back. They told the people what happened, and the parents of the little girl, who was the only child of this couple, they began to cry. The mother mourned so much, she went to the back of the houses behind the village, and she would cry, lay on the tall grass and just cry herself to sleep. One day as she was crying, she went and she wiped her snot and she threw it down and she fell asleep. And when she awoke, that snot, it was growing and transforming into a baby Before her eyes, it turned into a baby boy. And this baby boy brought her comfort. She thought the Creator was sending her a child, knew that she was mourning so much. And in 4 days, this boy grew up. He was a young man. And he said to his mother and his father, he said, "I'm going to go and get my sister back. I'm going to go and get her back for you." The parents said, "Please don't leave. We've already lost a child to that monster. We don't want you to go up there and lose you too." He said to them, "That was my purpose here. That's why I was sent here, to go and get my sister back, go and get your daughter back." So he made his way up to the site where the kids would have their picnics, and none of them would return there. They were afraid of the snitch. So he went there, and there was a log jam right by the river. He stood up on a log that was sort of protruding out over the river, and he waved, made himself seen, and that snitch came down the mountain. The boy, Snot Boy, he hid himself. When the snitch came out, he was looking around, looking down, trying to find where the boy was, and he stood himself up on the top of that log, and his reflection was seen in the water. And that snitch, she dove down, thinking he was beneath the water. And when the water cleared away, she saw the reflection again. She was confused. And this is where the boy decided to tease the snitch. And every time she would move, he would move in the same way. The snitch held herself. She said, "Oh my, is that my reflection? Am I that beautiful?" And he laughed. He said, "Snitch, you are an ugly monster. I'm the beautiful one." And she looked at him. She said, "What did your parents do to make you that beautiful?" He says, "Oh, you have to be really brave to be beautiful like me." She says, "Please teach me, teach me." He says to her, "No, I don't think you're brave enough. I don't think that you can handle what it takes to become this handsome and beautiful." She says, "I'll do anything, anything you say." He says, "Anything I say?" She agrees, "Yes, I will." He says, "Okay, I'll help you." This was all part of his plan. He said, "My parents, they told me to lay down, and they would hold a big rock, a boulder, over my face, and I had to be brave as they lowered it to my face, and this big rock made me beautiful." So the snitch said, "I'll do it." She laid down, and he held that big rock over her face, getting her to help him hold it. He says, "All right, now you got to put your arms down, got to lower it down." She says, "I'm scared." He says, "If you're scared, it won't work. You have to be brave." So when the snitch finally put her arms down, he let go of the boulder and it squished her head. But it wasn't over. Snitch are supernatural beings and can regenerate their body. He only temporarily defeated her. He then rounded up logs and he lit a big fire over her corpse and he burnt her right to ashes. He picked up her ashes and he said, "Pikemdimut numa, may you become mosquitoes." And he blew her ashes and all the ashes transformed into mosquitoes, becoming the mosquitoes of Kwatna Valley. Now he made his way up the mountain after defeating the monster, made his way up to the cave where the girl was. There he found her and she was still alive. He took her back. Everyone celebrated and the community was happy that the girl was returned and the monster was defeated. Snot Boy then said to his sister, "Now that things are restored, it's time for me to go back." He says, "Come with me." And he built a kalsang, a little hut of branches. And he gathered eagle down for 4 days. And he told his sister, he said, take the singing sticks, the song sticks, and I'll get into this little platform, into this little hut, and you cover me with the eagle down. And you began to drum those song sticks. And as you beat faster and faster. And when you do this, the eagle down will float, and it'll carry me back up to where I came from. And so she began. He also told her, "Tell mother and father not to mourn, not to be upset, because I'm always going to be up there in the upper world. You'll see me again. And that I was only here to return you back to our parents." So she began to drum, and as she drummed faster and faster, the eagle down floated, and he transformed back into snot. And the eagle down carried the snot up into the sky, whirling up and up until it finally vanished and he returned into the upper world. So this is the story of Uk, of the Snitch, of the little girl and a snot boy, and it's an authentic Quatla story, how that Snunik became the mosquitoes of Quatla. That's that story. It's one of the, when I worked at the school or when I work in the rediscovery program, I think that's one of the most asked for stories that the kids want to hear.
1: That's the first time I've ever heard that story.
0: Yeah?
1: In all the years I've been to Kimsquid too. It's a good story.
0: So that, I think that wraps up our little talk on Quatla. There's so much to know about Quatla and all our territories, in fact. And I think that it's important that we each take the time to, like you said, ask questions. Ask your grandparents, ask your family about the territory, and to get involved, because it's a very important territory. It's beautiful there, and there's so much potential that we have to utilize our ancestral territory. And we have in the past with the Rediscovery Program, but we need to do more, and we need to get out on that land, and we can share these stories on the land, and we could build our strength, build our commitment to our ancestral teachings, and refine our practices in the potlatch, because we've been on the land, because we've experienced what it looks like, the history. We're able to feel the spirit of our ancestors on that land. Beautiful place. I love Quatla. We even recently, when our communities, the four Central Coast nations, have all worked together on banning trophy hunt, that we believe that the trophy hunt goes against our ancestral practice of taking only what you need for survival, for sustenance, not to destroy things and kill things for sport. That's not our value or our teaching that the Creator gave to us in this part of the world. And so the four nations got together to ban the trophy hunt, and in Quatla is where it all started, the grizzly bear. And we returned to the four nations, we all got together in Quatla last summer 2016, and we did a ceremony together to honor the spirit of the grizzly bear, which is also an important crest. There's many grizzly bear stories of Quatla as well. But to honor the spirit of the bear and to show our solidarity, our unity together, to acknowledge our Quatla lineages, and to begin to do something about our territory and our issues. As the lineage holders, it's our ancestral right and responsibility, handed down from the Creator through the ancestors, to ensure that the next generation also has the beautiful land, has the ability to sustain themselves off of the ancestral territory. So that's part of what we awoken when we went out there. And it's really neat to see all the projects, the stuff that the Quatla lineages are doing today. Mm-hmm. It's really uplifting, and it's really inspirational. So I'd just like to end it with that. Maybe we could, we'll close with a little prayer.
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Off at us when we become Crips and Bloods, traviesos, zoot suiters, pachucos, folkloristas, punks, bomberas, jaraneras in the heat, jaraneras with the bomb ass beats, talking about what's really going on in the streets.

I stand with Emmett, Trayvon, Oscar, and Bell, with my mentor Maria up in the cell, telling you I'd rather be blind than to stay quiet on a day where my people are hunt down like prey.

0: It's movement time.
1: Hello? Not yet.
2: Okay, this is section... Now, where was I at now? 3.3.4.2. Refuse permission. So we talked about giving permission. And this might just be the same one. How could I say I asked him if I could... I asked him to come and he refused. Oh, that's the wrong one. I asked if I could go. Okay. I asked permission to go, and my teacher refused or denied me. Said I couldn't go. Refuse permission.
1: You ask permission to go. Go where?
2: I guess if it's a teacher. Teacher, maybe. I asked if I could go to the bathroom, and the teacher said no.
1: Then I'll pee in my pants then.
2: Denied me.
1: Gechweilit.
2: That's pretty much all we can say. Okay, now, in some towns you see...
1: I couldn't catch it.
2: Okay, now... Sometimes you walk around and you see on a door, it'll say, entrance forbidden, or something like that. How could you say something like that in Nuchalk?
1: Not very easy.
2: Yeah. That's kind of what I was thinking. But...
1: Not permitted?
2: Yeah, authorized personnel only.
1: Okay.
2: Entrance forbidden. Or you are forbidden to enter.

0: Unauthorized. Only personnel.
1: Okay.
0: Oh boy.
1: The dictionary has one word in here, might help. Skdu. Like, could I say Skdu Minu? I forbid you? I don't know.
0: Say that again?
1: Could I say Skdu Minu?
0: Skdu Minu?
1: Uh huh. I forbid you from entering or. Don't.
0: Sixty minutes. That's how you say.
1: 60 minutes. Ka.
0: 60 minutes. I never really heard it said that.
1: Well, when would be the? When's the right way to say that word?
0: 60 minutes. That's how you say. Oh, okay. That sounds a little better. Yeah. Stuminuske, Atlinuske, Ustuknu, Ulat, Ula, Namatawad, Utuke, Staldami.
2: Yeah.
1: That sounds right.
0: Yeah. Maybe. Does that sound right?
1: Stuminuke,
0: Ustuknu, Ustuknu.
1: Makes sense.
0: Well, you know, we'll look at starting here.
1: When might be another? Are you saying so?
0: Chunichtim. I mean, the only people who are allowed in here are the big shots.
1: Chunichtim.
0: I think that's how you say it. Chunichtim.
1: And Makrimax. Chunichtim. Okay.
0: Quinichtim. Okay.
1: And that means the ones who are
0: the sign on the door is still not answered.
1: Quinichtim.
0: Quinichtim.
1: Okay, now if there was a sign. Okay, I'm still curious about that word, Sihtu. Like, or Sihtuminu, or Sihtuminit. When else, maybe, could you use that word?
0: You mean, when could we use it, or what else could.
1: When else could you use it?
0: Sihtuminu. Stoned eyes, yeah, hot eyes. Stoned eyes. If you got a hangover, bad one.
1: Mm-hmm.
0: You've been drinking for about 4 days. Don't allow you to go there because you're hungover, you're going to fall over.
1: Yeah.
0: It's a steep. Steep drop off right on the trail.
1: Mm-hmm.
0: No fence.
1: Like the road up there, the hill. Probably not the best place to go driving if you're not feeling good.
0: What do you mean?
1: Okay, I'll stop that there.
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3: Page 8. 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Half a cup. Some simple sentences. Wux. Wux. Who is it? Wanooks. Wanooks. Who are you? Wanaks. Oh, Wanaks. Wanaks. Who are they? Dimanst. Dimanst. My father. 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Gistanst. My mother. Wax gistannu. Wax gistannu. Who is your mother? Wax di mannu. Wax di mannu. Who is your father? Some smuts. Some smuts. I am telling a story. Some smanau. Some smanau. They are telling a story. Ustamnooks. Stam nooks. Where are you?
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6: Tansay, Buzu, Anin. 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I'm your host, Jeff Woods, and it's great to be with you as we begin a new week in exploring today's best new Indigenous music. Over the next 2 hours, we're going to hear 28 songs from the IMC's Top 40 lineup. This week, we're excited to introduce you to three new songs. So let's get this week's IMC chart moving along all the way to this week's number one track. Starting off this week, we've got Ray, a Maori hip-hop rap artist who hails from Auckland, New Zealand. 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It features Vancouver-based Cree artist Talon and Sydney-based pop star Akela Newman. Uplifting, bold, and unapologetically Native, this tune is designed to get you grooving and feeling empowered all at the same time. Here is Ray with Talon and Akela Newman with Native Worldwide, new this week at number 40, here on the Indigenous Music Countdown.

Once again, that was Ray featuring Talon and Akayla Newman with Native Worldwide at the number 40 spot this week here on the IMC. Up next on the chart, we have Indigo V, a Métis pop artist from Toronto, Ontario. Blending sleek pop melodies with velvety R&B and hip-hop infused production, Indigo V crafts music that feels both intimate and self-assured. Inspired by artists like Kalani, Ariana Grande, and Doja Cat, this Métis artist balances sultry vocals, sharp lyricism, and bass-heavy production with an undeniable pop sensibility. Here is Indigo V with Don't Play, new at number 39 this week, here on the Indigenous Music Countdown.

at the number 39 spot this week. That's Indigo V with Don't Play here on the IMC. Our next new track is by Shub, a Mohawk artist, producer, and composer from Six Nations of the Grand River and the pioneer behind the powwow step genre. A former member of the Juno-winning A Tribe Called Red, Shub has spent years blending the ancient rhythms of powwow music with the pulse of modern beats, scratching, and bass-heavy production. With a new name and vision, Shub is stepping beyond the DJ booth, emerging as a composer, storyteller, and artist dedicated to expanding the reach of indigenous music. Here is Shub featuring Sebastian Gaskin with I Know, new at number 38, here on the Indigenous Music Countdown.

Once again, that was Shub featuring Sebastian Gaskin with I Know at the number 38 spot this week here on the IMC. Up next, we have Jace Martin, a multi-award-winning Mohawk artist who hails from Six Nations of the Grand River. He has shared the stage with Rock and Roll Hall of Fame Robbie Robertson, Grammy winner Johnny Lang, performed a duet live with soul legend Sam Moore, and sang at Richie Valens' NAMA Hall of Fame induction and worked with Grammy-nominated producer Gavin Brown. Here is Jace Martin with Sunrise, moving up to number 37 this week, here on the Indigenous Music Countdown.

0: 37 spot, that's Jace Martin with Sunrise here on the IMC. 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
2: 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Number 6 at the buzzer for the win.
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0: 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Once again, I'm your host, Jeff Woods, journeying with you through the IMC's Top 40 chart. Next up, we have Dallas Alexander, a Métis country-inspired singer-songwriter who hails from Fishing Lake Métis Settlement in Alberta. A former member of the military for 16 and a half years, Dallas is now a full-time touring musician and recording artist. His three chords and the truth writing style connects with folks from all walks of life. "We danced, cried, cheered, and drank" is his favorite fan compilation.

Once again, at number 36, it's Dallas Alexander with Small Town Living here on the IMC. Jerry Ceretta is a Manitoba-based Métis country artist with 5 successful albums to his name. Jerry has received critical acclaim and industry accolades, including awards from the Summer Solstice Indigenous Music Awards, the MCMAs, and North American Indigenous Image Awards. Here is Jerry Ceretta with Love Ain't Blind, making the move to number 35 this week, here on the Indigenous Music Countdown.

Once again, that's Jerry Ceretta with Love Ain't Blind, holding down number 35 here on the IMC. Next up, we have Turquoise Steel, a family of musicians from New Mexico who went on the journey together to forge a connection between the rhythm of blues and the traditions of the Navajo Nation. Turquoise Steel combines dramatic melodies and musical emotion to create one-of-a-kind sonic journey through life on the rez, the Albuquerque music scene, and the band members' heritage. Here is Turquoise Steel with Rez Boogie, featuring Sage Cornelius, making the move to number 34 here on the Indigenous Music Countdown.

That was Turquoise Steel featuring Sage Cornelius with Rez Boogie at the number 34 spot this week here on the IMC. Up next on the chart, we have Tia Wood, an award-winning pop R&B singer who was originally from Saddle Lake Cree Nation and made the move to Los Angeles, California to make her musical dreams come true. Her powerful, soulful voice carries the spirits of her people's song that have echoed from her homeland since time immemorial, and the musical roots of her family tree run deep. Here is Tia Wood with Stimulated, moving up three spots to number 33 here on the Indigenous Music Countdown.

number 33 this week, that's Tia Wood with Stimulated, right here on the IMC. Hip-hop singer-songwriter Charisse hails from Buckdingek Mi'kmaq Nation in Nova Scotia. She began writing music when she was a kid, but starting recording just this past year. Here is Charisse with Abusing Power, making the move to number 32 here on the Indigenous Music Countdown.

0: That was Charisse with Abusing Power at the number 32 spot this week here on the IMC. I'm your host, Jeff Woods, and you're listening to the Indigenous Music Countdown, where all the best Indigenous music vibes can be found. 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
0: Welcome back to the Indigenous Music Countdown for the week of August 8th, 2026. We are Canada's longest-running Indigenous music chart. Let's keep the music going. Up next on the chart, we have Timothy O, a Cree Ojibwe country pop artist from Victoria, BC. He began writing music in the early 90s, with songs being played on local pop radio stations in Vancouver. Soon after, he was diagnosed with epilepsy, throwing a curve in his creative inspiration at the time. Although through hardships and life experiences, his confidence came back later on in life after realizing the melodies in his head remained strong. He started writing and recording music once again in 2021 and has been going strong since. Here is Timothy O with These Streets, climbing up to number 31 this week here on the Indigenous Music Countdown.
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once again, that was Timothy O with The Streets at number 31 here on the IMC. Our next track is by Pete Sands and the Drifters. A Navajo Americana artist who is from the Navajo Reservation in Utah, whose music carries the weight of lived experience, cultural memory, and wide-open landscapes. Outside of his music career, he has appeared on Yellowstone and created Navajo Highway, a Navajo language children's puppet show. Here is Pete Sands and the Drifters with Indian Girl, moving up to number 26 this week, here on the Indigenous Music Countdown.

Once again, at number 26, that's Pete Sands and the Drifters with Indian Girl here on the IMC. Up next, we have Nikki Kennedy, an award-winning Pacifica singer-songwriter and musician born and raised in New Zealand. Revolution marks the beginning of a new artistic chapter for singer-songwriter Nikki as the first single off her forthcoming album. Built on a foundation of layered vocals and organic instrumentation, she returns with a sonic direction shaped by culture and intention to deliver a timely message of collective hope. Here is Nikki Kennedy with Revolution, making the move to number 24 this week, here on the Indigenous Music Countdown.

Once again, at number 24, it's Nikki Kennedy with Revolution here on the IMC. Next up, we have Métis Cree artist Jessa Skye. Originally from Fort McKay First Nation, she's now based in Edmonton, Alberta. Jessa made CBC Music's 2025 Top 100 Canadian Songs list with her single Grievin' and was named CBC's 2024 Searchlight Honorary Indigenous Artist for Anxiety. Cadence is a Cree hip-hop artist who brings storytelling to life through hip-hop and R&B while also working as an educator and advocate, leading music and acting programs for the youth. Here is Jessa Skye and Cadence with Beaded Earrings, climbing up three spots to number 22 here on the Indigenous Music Countdown.

That was Jessa Skye and Cadence with Bearded Earrings at the number 22 spot this week here on the IMC. Our next track is by The Bloodshots, an indigenous-led four-piece rock band from Manitoba. With several accolades to their name, such as winning the chance to play with Canadian rock legends Finger 11 through 92 City FM fan-voted contest, and being nominated for Best Rock Album at the 2017 Indigenous Music Awards, they have a highly energetic stage performance that you need to see, as the sky is the limit for this grunge revival rock act. Climbing up to number 17 this week, it's The Bloodshots with Getting Around, here on the Indigenous Music Countdown.

0: Once again, that's the Bloodshots with Getting Around at the number 17 spot this week here on the IMC. 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
0: 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Up next, we have Logan Stats, a Mohawk artist who hails from Six Nations of the Grand River. Stats' music has been recognized with a Juno Award nomination, multiple Native American Music Awards, and the SoCon Indigenous Songwriter of the Year Award. In September of 2024, Stats took the stage at the LA Forum for Life is a Carnival, a musical celebration of Robbie Robertson, performing for 18,000 people alongside legendary artists including Eric Clapton, Van Morrison, and Eric Church. Here is Logan Stats with Rainwater and Whiskey, moving up from number 19 to number 16 here on the Indigenous Music Countdown.

0: crashing.
1: Once again, that's Logan Stats with Rainwater and Whiskey at the number 16 spot this week here on the IMC. Next up on the chart, we have Shawn Michael Perry, a grimy rock country artist who is from Sedona, Arizona. Outside of his music career, Shawn is also an actor with a diverse variety of roles throughout the years, including roles in Last of Mohicans, Wild Bill, Star Trek Next Gen, Murder, She Wrote, and more. Most recently, he played a role in new feature film No Time to Run. Here is Shawn Michael Perry with Only the Brave at number 15 this week, here on the Indigenous Music Countdown.

At number 15 this week, that's Shawn Michael Perry with Only the Brave, right here on the IMC. Award-winning Inuit singer-songwriter Beatrice Dear is based in Montreal. Half Inuk and half Mohawk, Beatrice was born and raised in Nunavik, Quebec, in the small village of Kwaktuk. Her award-winning songs are crafted upon deeply personal lyrics and blend indie rock and modern folk with traditional Inuit stories and throat singing. Here is Beatrice Dear with The Bear at the number 13 spot this week here on the Indigenous Music Countdown.

once again at number 13, that was Beatrice Deer with The Bear, right here on the IMC. Next up on the chart, we have Alicia Kaley. A pop R&B singer-songwriter from the Algonquin and Tahltan Nation, raised and currently residing in Ottawa, Ontario. She holds a Bachelor of Music from Carleton University, where she specialized in classical voice and popular style songwriting, a foundation that gives her artistry both technical precision and genuine emotional immediacy. Here is Alicia Kaley with Don't Break My Heart, jumping up five spots to number 12 this week, here on the Indigenous Music Countdown.

0: Once again, at number 12, that's Alicia Kaley with Don't Break My Heart, right here on the IMC. Up next on the chart, we have Played the Fool, an Ojibwe indie alternative hip-hop artist who hails from the Wiskisifik First Nation in Manitoba. He writes, records, and produces much of his own material, blending melodic songwriting with introspective themes around relationships, personal struggles, and growth. Just back on the 7th, he released a brand new track titled Good to See You. Here is Played the Fool featuring CJ the Grey with Main Man, moving up to number 10 this week here on the Indigenous Music Countdown.
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0: Once again, that was Played the Fool featuring CJ the Grey with Main Man at the number 10 spot right here on the IMC. 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
0: This is the Indigenous Music Countdown. I'm your host, Jeff Woods, and welcome back. A reminder to visit our website to view the chart and to watch our featured music videos from artists on the chart that include Jessa Sky and Cadence, Tia Wood, and Shub. Up next, we have Pilk Silk, an acclaimed Inuit throat singing duo who hail from Yellowknife, Northwest Territories. They invite listeners into a vivid corner of Inuit mythology with their latest single, The Tickling Demon. Accompanied by a groundbreaking motion capture music video, the track serves as a centerpiece of their newest studio album, Legends. This release arrives at a career-defining moment as Pilk Silk celebrates their recent 2026 Juno Award nomination for Global Music Album of the Year. Here is Pilk Silk with Tickling Demon at the number 9 spot this week here on the Indigenous Music Countdown.

Once again, at number 9, that's Pilk Silk with Tickling Demon here on the IMC. Next up on the chart, we have Katie St. Germain. A Métis country singer-songwriter from Niverville, Manitoba, and the granddaughter of Canadian Country Music Hall of Fame legend Ray St. Germain. Known for her powerhouse vocals, modern country sound, and authentic storytelling, Katie has quickly become one of Canada's rising country music artists. Here is Katie St. Germain with Salt in the Wound at number 8 this week, here on the Indigenous Music Countdown.

Once again, at number 8, that's Katie St. Germain with Salt in the Wound, right here on the IMC. Next up, we have Donna Merrow, an engaging storyteller, singer-songwriter, and performer who was born and raised in Winnipeg, Manitoba. Amaro, who is of Cree and Métis heritage, has taken the skills he utilizes on stage and applied them to his advocacy work within Indigenous communities and beyond. Coming up on August 15th, you can catch Don live in Toronto as he will be taking part in the Upfront Festival, and it's a free event. Here is Don Amaro with Survivor at the number 7 spot this week here on the

Once again, at number 7, that's Don Amaro with Survivor, here on the Indigenous Music Countdown. Next up on the chart, we've got Shawnee Kish, a Mohawk country artist originally from Welland, Ontario, now based in Edmonton, Alberta. With powerful vocals and fearless songwriting, she has established herself as one of Canada's most compelling and rapidly rising voices. A 2026 Juno Award nominee for Contemporary Indigenous Artist of the Year, and a SiriusXM Top of the Country finalist, she continues to gain national recognition while carving out a bold presence in the country music landscape. Here is Shawnee Kish with Ryan at Dawn at number 6 this week, here on the Indigenous Music Countdown.

Once again, that was Shawnee Kish with Ride at Dawn at the number 6 spot this week here on the IMC. Up next, we have Jer Carrière, a genre-agnostic Cree singer-songwriter who moves effortlessly between pop, EDM, jazz, and folk, driven by an unshakable need to express life in all its brutal, beautiful chaos. Born in the Métis settlement of Cumberland House of Saskatchewan and based in Edmonton, Alberta, Jer's music doesn't fit neatly into any box. It cracks it open, burns it, and dances in the ashes. At number 5 this week, it's Jer Carrière with Honeybees here on the Indigenous Music Countdown.

0: fly.
1: Once again, at that number 5 spot this week, it's Jer Carrier with Honeybees right here on the IMC. I'm your host, Jeff Woods, and you're tuned in to all the hits on the Indigenous Music Countdown for the week of August 8th, 2026. Stay with us. We'll be right back with the rest of your top 10 songs, including this week's number 1 track.
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1: What's up, music fans? Welcome back to your soundtrack of today's best Indigenous music. I'm your host, Jeff Woods, and you're tuned in to the IMC. We're getting real close to this week's number 1 track. Up next, we have Doc Native, a multi-award-winning rapper, producer, songwriter from Hollywood, Florida, and a member of the Seminole Tribe. The IMC crew asked Doc Native what it was like recording this track, and he shared, "Locked In has been a couple years in the making. We had the foundation of the beat first created, then me and NSJ revisited it at the beginning of the year. NSJ updated the sound and gave me so much inspiration from the level of professionalism that he brought to the sound. From there, the lyrics just poured out of me, and I wrote the entire song within a week with some help from my co-writers and my friends John Fox and Makai Vernable." Here is Doc Native with Locked In at the number 4 spot this week here on the Indigenous Music.

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1: Once again, at number four, that's Doc Native with Locked In, right here on the IMC. Up next, we have Jeremy Parkin, an Indigenous artist, producer, and performer from the Kwajalein Dune First Nation in Whitehorse, Yukon Territory. Blending influences from artists such as Slow-Mo, Burial, and Subtract, Jeremy creates a detailed and textured soundscape to paint vivid pictures throughout his music. His focus going into the 2026 year has been to develop a new sound that represents this era as an artist for him, and begin releasing a string of singles throughout the year. At number three this week, it's Jeremy Parkin with Fighting, right here on the Indigenous Music Countdown.

Once again, that was Jeremy Parkin with Fighting, holding down to the number three spot this week here on the IMC. Up next on the chart, we have Haley Wallace, a pop R&B artist who hails from the Kitesu Nation on the isolated island of Klemtu in the Great Bear Rainforest. Her live track record is extensive and versatile, over 80 performances across BC and beyond since 2021, festivals including the Vancouver Folk Music Festival, Toronto and Victoria Jazz Festivals, the International Indigenous Music Summit, and more. Her stage presence and connection with audiences has deepened with each show. Here is Haley Wallace with Deadly at the number two spot this week here on the Indigenous Music Countdown.

0: Once again, at number two, it's Haley Wallace with Deadly, right here on the IMC. All right, music fans, we've reached the point of the IMC to announce the number one song for August 8th, 2026. A big congratulations goes out to Kyle McKerney. Kyle McKerney is a Métis Americana artist from Airdrie, Alberta. Redefining Americana, he weaves together soulful storytelling with gritty, roots-inspired instrumentation into a genre-defying sound. His unique ability to blend raw emotion with bold country rock energy positions this chapter of his career as his most impactful yet, redefining the genre one heartfelt lyric at a time. Kyle's fourth studio album, Wildflower, has kicked off with his debut single, Rearview, a contemporary roots rock anthem that is amplifying how truly gifted Kyle is in songwriting and production, the first of 10 songs being self-recorded and produced from his new home studio. At the number one spot this week, it's Kyle McKerney with Rearview, right here on the Indigenous Music Countdown.
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Once again, our number one track for this week is Kyle McCurney with Rearview. Big congratulations again, Kyle. From Turtle Island and beyond, that concludes this edition of the Indigenous Music Countdown for the week of August 8th, 2026. We've explored 28 songs, including the entire top 10. 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The IMC is produced by Native Communications, Inc., based in Treaty 1 Territory, Winnipeg, Manitoba. 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Until next week, I'm Jeff Woods.

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3: So, did you remember what it was that he was contemplating? What occurred to him? Quach, that is, when he was contemplating what he should do to Snean Sakus. Ilk Eileichs Kutz, Ka Iuchsuls, Ash du Tchnayachs, du Sulut Tch. Then it occurred to him, Ilk Eileichs Ilk Eileich is to occur to something to occur to you. The S on the end making it him. It is said to be that way, it's past tense. Ilk Eileichs Kutz, Da Iuchsuls, to build a fire, Ashtu Tchnayachs, to salute, on the other side of the channel. Now he went to Snean Sakus and told him he had to pick him up, Kunis, to pick him up. I'm taking you somewhere, Kunsinu, Kunsinu, I'm taking you somewhere. I've been ordered to come and get you by that man who must be your father. He wants to see you. Och, digamants, I have no father, Water Snail tried to tell him. According to what he said, you are a son of his, and I have been ordered to come and get you because he misses you. Och, digamants, Water Snail kept trying to say, I have no father. Tsudis kwaluk dasnuyansa kustch. That smoke over there, on the other side of the channel. Da kupamiuch tashait ach, ashtu tchnayach tach. That must have been your father all along. That's what Raven kept saying. For a long time, Water Snail did not want to go. But in the end, he agreed to go with him. Alo aichik, siachunimutska aiskat apsaltch. And Raven carried him and flew him across. But then he sort of started to wobble. Don't overdo this, Water Snail tried to say. You're just too heavy, that's why I'm wobbling, Quach said. And then, when they had made it halfway across, he let go of Snean Sakus, and he went right down to the bottom. Sak ayals usakusam. Sak ayals usakusam. And he went right down to the bottom. And he returned to the house of Snean Sakus. And he went straight for his fishing pole and started fishing. And he lowered the line. And he lowered the line. And indeed, it was Snean Sakus that he caught then. Oh, Quach, his little sneaky tricks didn't quite work out. That Snean Sakus, he survived. He does live down in the ocean, after all. I don't know what Quach was thinking.
0: Why?
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4: The song that we're going to sing is Staldem Kputlas, Sinach Mioch. This is the song of our head chief, Nuchim Laich, Sichi Lachaich, Chief Putlas. So what we'll do is we'll go through the words first, so everyone can repeat after me. Ashayut studo.
5: Ashayut studo.
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4: Was kwalten dal.
5: Was kwalten dal.
4: Dinu klach sut aich.
5: Dinu klach sut aich.
4: That's what she says, the one that has given birth to us, that our crest is the sun. So this first line is explaining that from the beginning of time, from the fixing of the world, that everything came through the Creator, four carpenters, and that our first ancestors descended from the upper world in the form of the crest, guided by the eyelashes of the sun. Next verse, Ge'ants, Klukia, Ge'isi sut mimk, It is to me that everything pulls towards as if the world had tilted and the wealth of the sea had flowed to his village. So this is talking about the Smayusta of the four brothers of Kumkluts, that at the beginning of time, Ashkwendam, the creator, sent down the four brothers and they landed on this mountain here behind us, Nuslakham, many relatives mountain, also called Skulukt, Raven's Canupo mountain. And they landed there, they came down and they built their village at Kumkluts, and they built their fish weir. The first Sitmak was put in the river there. And it was as if the wealth of the sea, that the world had tilted, and the wealth of the sea flowed straight to his trap. He was able to call the people together, was able to feast the people, to potlatch the people. And from that he got the name Sichila Chaich, what we sing in this song. And that name is referring to the world tilting, the wealth flowing to him so he could share it with the people. So that verse is talking a bit about the lineage that the Putlis family descends from their first ancestors. And the last verse, Ganu Amdachitz,
5: Ganu Amdachitz,
4: Wanuchalk Suatz,
5: Wanuchalk Suatz,
4: Nuchim Leicht Eich,
5: Nuchim Leicht Eich,
4: Wachit Sut Eich,
5: Wachit Sut Eich.
4: This is a very powerful verse. It's the dedication that the lineage of Putlas has to our nation, saying that I am unmovable like a mountain from Nuchalk territory, like my ancestor Nuchim Laich, like my ancestor Wachit. So here we have our chief, our Staldam, dedicating to the nation that their lineage, just as they've always done from the beginning of time, will continue to caretake for our territory and our nation. Why, Nuyam Samgil, Disutz, Distaldem Cheuch, Potlas, Sichelachaich, Nuchim Laich, Why, Nunus Yamsh?
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0: Here's a story about a bear, about a black bear, and a woman who was weeding in her garden while she was planting potatoes. The story happened to a lady who was a Moody, related to Charlie and Johnny Moody. It happened some time ago, but it's still something worth thinking about. So one day, a woman was in her potato patch. She was in her potato patch, and the well, this woman, she was weeding. And she hears this noise. There's something on the other side of the fence. The other side of the klach. You know, well, they had there this klach all around that place. So this thing on the other side of the klach, he stands up. And it's a klach, a black bear. Well, this tla, he goes and just stands there, watches her, looking towards this woman, this chnas. And then he goes and he breaks down the klach, breaks down the fence. Well, he comes right towards her. He's working, come closer up to the woman, up to the chnas. Well, this bear, he really scared, this tla, he just scared that woman so bad that, well, She peed in the pail that she'd been using to weed. I was scared so bad. Then when the bear got right to her, she took the pail and she threw that pail right in the face of the bear and splashed it all over the face. Well, that tla, he stopped, flipped head to tail, turned his body right around, and he left her. Wallis. You'd say tsikuchum. He's shaking his head. So there's a story about what to do when you run into a bear, if you have time and a pail handy. I'll tell it again, all in Nuchalk. 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Oi, ilchstach. And that's the end of that story. I don't recommend ever trying that, but if it happens, you let us know and we'll tell your story on the radio too. Oi.
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1: 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All alatiuch liwanuks.
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1: All alatiuch liwanuks. All alatiuch liwanuks. Yats do. Yats do.
0: I'm fine.
1: Yats do. Yats do. Kumait. 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
0: Goodbye.
1: Kumait. Kumait. And another way to say goodbye, but this one means it's not a goodbye. It means we'll see each other again. Ahku kumanu. Ahku kumanu.
0: And that's we'll see each other again?
1: Yes, there are no goodbyes. We'll see each other again. Ahku kumanu. Ahku kumanu.
0: Okay, we're going to do variations to greetings and goodbyes.
1: Yedi sunt. Yedi sunt.
0: Good evening.
1: Yedi sunt. Yedi sunt. Yatis inach. Yatis inach.
0: Good morning.
1: Yatis inach. Yatis inach. Yatis anukelik. Yatis anukelik.
0: Good afternoon.
1: Yatis anukelik. Yatis anukelik.
0: How are you all?
1: All alatiuch liwana bix. All alatiuch liwana bix. Yalltu. Yalltu.
0: We're fine.
1: Yalltu. Yalltu. Kumanawit. Kumanawit.
0: Goodbye to several people.
1: Kumanawit. Kumanawit. Stutwani tsapskenus tainam nap ashmit. Thank you all for listening.
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4: I want to get through a short little story here. One of my new favorites, I stumbled upon it in one of these binders here. And this here is the story of the four carpenters. Why? Ala kwashtanim wason khwats. Ala kwashtanim wason khwats. Dih dih di numao da tluk damal tach. In the beginning of the universe, there was the Creator. Our Creator decided to make many beautiful things. Many beautiful things. Waslach wa yali wa ats. Our Creator decided to make many beautiful things. Ashais da manchtach, ska ilk einichis, ska kstus, waslach, wa yali wa ats. Our Creator decided to make many beautiful things. Ashais da manchtach, ska ilk einichis, ska kstus, waslach, wa yali wa ats. First he created the four carpenters. Wichnawats du mas mas laneo chwats. Wa patsalau, wa kstus alstamanchtach. Wichenawats, du mas mas laneochwats, wa patsalau, wa kstus alstamanchtach. Now first the four carpenters are created, or it is said them, the four carpenters, first were made by the Father above there. Wichenawats, du mas mas laneochwats, wa patsalau wa kstus altamanltach. These four brothers were given the task of shaping the world. Wich kutsin tch. Wich kutsin tch du numusau du mas mas laneuch tch. Wa kstut wa son chwats altch. These four brothers were given the task of shaping the world. Wich kutsin tch du numusau du mu du mas mas laneuch tch. Waxtut wason chwats altch. The eldest brother's name is Yuladi Mut. He created the light. Dich tch di qualam teich Yuladi Mut domku. The eldest brother. Qualam is the oldest sibling. Qualam. Dich tch di qualam teich Yuladi Mut domku. Waxtus wasichim wason chwats. Created the light. Waxtus wasichim wason chwats. Next is Matlapalitzik. He created water, the inlets, rivers, and the ice. Dich kutzin tch di sochis Matlapalitzik domku. The younger sibling, sochis. The younger sibling, di sochis Matlapalitzik, known as ku, domku, known as. Dich kutzin tch di sochis Matlapalitzik domku. Wa kstus du klatch, en wa sulut tauch, en wa anachom atz, en wa chumts do. He created du klatch, kla, water, du klatch, du tch is the, but a different tense of the. Wa kstus made du klatch, the water, en wa sulut tauch, and the inlet. And wa anachom atz, and the rivers, and wa chumts do, and the ice. The next brother is Matlapichwak. He created the forests and all the medicines. Dich kutzin tch da sochis Matlapalichwak domku. 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Wa and atz, make it a plural, the. Wa asikach atz, alatzai, all of it, all alatzai, wa asikach atz, and wa ichsa do, ichsa, medicine. 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The youngest brother is Itl Itl Yushak. He created the land and the mountains. Dich itzik da kwa chunch. Da kwa chunch tch. 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The youngest sibling. 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Da and tch being the. A different tense of the. Da kwa chun tch. Itl Itl Yushak. Domku. His name is known as Itl Itl. I. Tlit yusak domku. Wa kstus di kuhlulam hilt out. 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En wa samtil ats. En wa samtil ats. The land and the mountains. Why? Stetunitzap and us sign and up. Walsh Nuchalk Radio Insta Quach.
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8: it's going.
7: Not supposed to.
8: 6.1.2.3.6 is ambitious.
7: Ambitious. No, he knows how to work.
8: He knows how to work.
7: Yeah, he's really ambitious to work.
8: Okay.
7: Yeah.
8: How about somebody who's like real competitive?
7: Competitive.
8: Competitive. They're always racing with somebody.
7: Oh. Like Dex, he wants to be the one that wins.
8: Mm-hmm.
7: Like, they've got dollars, because I'm a goat. He wants to be the one that's going to be ahead to finish the job. Mm.
8: How about if they're like somebody's kind of power hungry? Like, they want to have power. Like, they want to be, I don't know, power hungry.
7: Power hungry, yeah.
8: Would there be a way of saying that?
7: They want to be power hungry.
8: He wants to control people. He wants to...
7: Next, could they stick to get done? He wants to be the head.
8: Yeah? How do you say that?
7: He wants to be the head. He wants to be the head boss.
8: All right.
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1: Kunikosum, the prayer of gratitude. 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Why, Dadao, our Heavenly Father, we come to you, Ashtisonht. We thank you, Manakals, for all that you provide, Washmich. We thank you for our land and wasuludilats. We thank you, Manakais, alasinknihilats. We thank you for our language and was mayustalts. Why?
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0: zuinig is, dat de mensen zeggen, kies, kom maar ook op de kijk dit, dat de nutskrit, je beest, je pijnig is, That's all I know now. 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
5: This kwal kwalam, that's the word for a love song. Kwal kwalam. A song from the heart. So a lot of times too, these songs, they're not so much love songs, they sound more like breakup songs. You know, like they're a way. Remember Karen mentioned that our people would use love songs to help them through difficult time. So you know, you'd put your feelings into the words of a song. And you would sing that song, and sometimes, you know, when people are going through a hard time, you never really know the right thing to say to them. So in this tradition, when someone composes a song, when they put their feelings into a skwalkwalam, to a love song, their friends, their relatives can show their support by singing their song for them. And that'll help them go through what they're going through. Also, you can compose love songs, you know, even just with infatuation. You know, you're attracted to someone, you meet someone, you stay with someone for a time, they would compose songs and gift them. So you find love songs up and down the coast, people sharing their feelings with each other. So let's go over the words to this one. This one was Captain Steam Schooner's love song. It was our elder Felicity Waukes that had really made sure that this song remained. She translated it into English as well, so that's why we have the two verses. We sing it in Nucholk and then sing it in English. So let's just go over some of these words. The language is very beautiful in this song. The words aren't even spoken that much anymore. This style of speaking, it's a really older way of speaking. Kitmunt nakustai. Kitmunt nakustai. Ichmunt nakus tai.
6: Ichmunt nakus
5: tai. Achti samt tai.
6: Achti samt tai.
5: Gekacht.
6: Gekacht.
5: Usmits.
6: Usmits.
5: Sa.
6: Sa.
5: Nulquik.
6: Nulquik.
5: Ammasits.
6: Ammasits.
5: Ayai.
6: Ayai.
5: Disilts.
6: Disilts.
5: Ashleists. Orl inu.
6: Orl inu.
5: Numal.
6: Numal.
5: Tsayutsch.
6: Tsayutsch.
5: Kundau.
6: Kundau.
5: Skekwanat nu.
6: Skekwanat nu.
5: Tsai.
6: Tsai.
5: Tsayutsch. Kundal. Skya. Kwanat nu tsai. Kayai di silk ats.
6: Kayai di silk ats.
5: Orch inu.
6: Orch inu.
5: Numau.
6: Numau.
5: Kayai di silk ats.
6: Kayai di silk
5: ats. Ashaists.
6: Ashaists.
5: Orch inu.
6: Orch inu.
5: Numau.
6: Numau.
5: I wish I could see through this mountain. No, I'm just kidding.
7: Thank you.
5: Why no yam sam git this qual qualam this suit die? Why no no siam? Ich will

0: Anaikt ska stiukem gits wa tsktash ala aik ala auhwa. Why? I want to talk about what happened long ago, ala aik ala auhwa. Long ago around here. Anaikt ska stiukem gits wa tsktash ala aik ala auhwa. Ala patsash stone auhwa. When it was first created around here, ala patsash stone auhwa. Nutsutik tsaich, anu uliku tsaich, nu mawis al nu chalk. This woman thought she was the only person around here, al nu chalk, around here at nu chalk. Nu Tzudik, nu tzudik tzaych. She thought she was the only person here. Anu uliku tzaych, nu mawis al nuchalk. She went outside of her house to see if anyone else is around here. Uskas alasuls ka ichkis ka alis dika tlimsta alts. Uska, to go outside. The k makes it is said or it happened. Uskask ala sushs. She went out of her house. Ala sushs. See that s at the end makes it her house. Ala sushs. Ga ich kis. We just went over this word this morning. To see. Ga makes it kind of a future tense. You've got future tense in the past here. Ga ich kis. Ga alis diga tlimsta, tlimsta, person, or people. Alts around here. Uskas alasuls ga ichis ga alis diga tlimsta alts. She went outside of her house to see if anyone else is around here. There were no trees yet, so she could see everywhere. Auchlo di gastin ala auchwa das ich yalchalkusim stroh. There were no trees yet, so she could see everywhere. So the woman wandered around her house. Claps kutzeich, claps kutzeich ga ich kums ala astchus wasults. So the woman wandered around her house. Klap is to go. Klaps makes it her that is the going. Klaps kutzeich ga ich kums ala astskus wasults. Her house wasults. Next she started walking along the river bank. Klaps, klap is to go. The S on there makes it about her. Klaps dutz. Ska ich kums ala kula chutz wa anu chomts. Next she started walking along the river bank. Ala kula chutz wa anu chomts. Along the river bank. Ala kula chutz wa anu chomts. Next she started walking along the river bank. Klaps dutz, ska ich kums ala kula chutz wa anu chomts. Because she walked along the riverside, they named it Ashkuniku. 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Because she walked ala anuchomts, si bachaych schias ashkunukutzeich. As she was walking, she saw smoke. So she went to see who it was. Ala amatz ich kums, when she was walking. Gala kusmis was oop claps ka kis was. As she was walking, she saw smoke, so she went to go see who it was. Dun, dun, dun. You're listening to a small story of Anu Ulikutzaich. Anu Ulikutzaich. Instakoch, stit unitzap, nusanum nap ol, luchok radio.
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1: Yeah.
3: It's up and in.
1: She definitely capitalized off of that one. 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
1: Snuyansa Itzik Diumadutz. I will tell a story about Snuyansa. Here, Quach went to visit Snuyansa. Ich ila chaihi suda Quach tch osh Snuyansa. And a seat was prepared for him to sit on. Nu Quachim kutztach ska mt to sit. Went he did, it is said, Snuyansa towards a corner of house his. Laps da Snuyansa kustch, ochta sans du sulstch. Water snail went to a corner of his house, and he started fishing. Atz is, and he started fishing. And he caught a pwi. Buch I likes kutz, hti pwi alch. Just kind of at that time in a way. But I like to catch something as in fish. But I like skuts. And he caught a halibut. And he cooked it for Quach to eat. And then as soon as he had finished eating, Quach went on his way. Now he was contemplating what he should do to Snyansa. Ichel kumsts ulaga tsktadus Snyansa. Contemplating what he should do to Snyansa. Then it occurred to him, Ilk I likes kutz. Then it occurred to him that he should build a fire. Astu tchnayach stu salut on the other side of the salute. Ilk I likes kutz. Ga iuch sults. Astu tchnayach stu salut. Then it occurred to him that he should build a fire. Iuch sults, on the other side of the channel. Astu tchnayach stu salut. Now he went to Water Snail and told him he had to pick him up. Butlsts, ol snyansa kus, ska ayut ska kunis. Kunsinu, I'm taking you somewhere. Kunsinu, I've been ordered to come and get you by that man who must be your father. Chlstoms chdamanu makutach. Ska kunsinu. He wants to see you. Nuk hikumtst hitch. Nuk hikumtst hitch. He wants to see you. Auch digamants. I have no father. Auch digamants. I have no father. Tsutsudik italutzik snyatsakus. Snyatsakus tried to tell him. According to what he said, you are a son of his. And I've been ordered to come and get you because he misses you. That smoke over there. Da kupa miucht ashait ach, on the other side of the channel. Ashtu tchnayacht auch. Da kupa miucht ashait ach. Ashtu tchnayacht auch. That smoke over there on the other side of the channel. That must have been your father all along. Da manu makut ach. That's what Raven kept saying. Tsut kuit kuk kwauch. For a long time, Water Snail did not want to go with him, but in the end, he agreed to go with him. Alawaihik, siach nimutz, ska ais ska tlaps altch. And Raven carried him and flew him across, carried him on his back. Alchapadim kutzintach, hta kwachtch, skdomt payacham. And Raven carried him and flew him across. Chapa, to carry something. But then he sort of started to wobble. Chilchalak tsus. Chilchalak tsus. Sort of started to wobble. Tlapliwas kutstach ska chilchalak tsus. Sort of started to wobble. Don't overdo this, Nyansakus tried to say. You're just too heavy. That's why I'm wobbling, Quach said. And then, When they had made it halfway across, he let go of Tusniensa, and he went right down Usakusam, Sakayas Usakusam, and he went right down the bottom. And then Koch, he returned to the house of Snuansakus, Olasul Snuansakus, and he went straight for the fishing pole of Snuansakus, and he started fishing, and he lowered the line, and he lowered the line, and indeed, it was Snuansakus that he caught then. Dik idutzik Snuansakus, diput einihisaltch, and indeed, it was water snail he caught then. That there the story of Quach and Snuansakus, the raven and the worm in the dead wood underneath the sea.
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4: Quaychak song. This is a very sacred ceremonial song, a Sisauk song, used to open up the work at a potlatch or at any type of Sisauk ceremony. When this song is being sung too, for those women that are dancing, women in their houses, they hold a position to dance for their family. They'll stand up wherever they are in the hall. In the ceremony, they'll stand and they'll stationary, just stand where they are and they'll dance, move their hands, putting their strength onto that floor. The words to this song, it's in two languages. The one verse is in our language, in Nuchalk, and then the other verse is, we believe, in Kwakwala. And we have to remember, our potlatches, we'd have guests coming from many other nations. And so with this, repeat after me. Ai gaman chas.
5: Ai gaman chas.
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4: Stlakwa.
5: Stlakwa.
4: O.
5: O.
4: Ski kama.
5: Ski kama.
4: And then the Nuchok verse. Gayom samatsun.
5: Gayom samatsun.
4: You may be ashamed. Ayadi staldam shtai.
5: Ayadi staldam shtai.
4: This chief. Gek aib ainu chits.
5: Gek aib ainu chits.
4: If I have to carry or grab, ayadi tlalyat untayau.
5: Ayadi tlalyat untayau.
4: My coppers. So what the words are saying is, be on your best behavior. Remember your teachings, that we're potlatching people. And so when we're in ceremony, we carry ourselves a certain way. The words are saying that if you're not keeping to your teachings, that the host might have to go and grab his copper, and he might have to shame you. Why no yam tlam gits di shoots kwechaks hausts? Why no noos yam?
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beautiful song sung in beautiful Nehiyawewin, the Cree language. That was Love with Mach Nimito, or Start Dancing. Love is the musical alias of Lovina Tatusis, and she reps the Poundmaker Cree Nation in Saskatchewan. You can find that song on her debut album, Isquail, and it's an amazing record that she's dedicated to the women who came before, the ones here now, and those still finding their voice. And one of those women is Love herself. This is Reclaimed, your home for Indigenous music. I'm Jared Martineau. And today you'll hear rising voices in neo-soul, R&B, rap, and instrumentals. One of my favorite First Nations beatmakers out of so-called Australia is Wiradjuri artist and producer Kuren. His music spans everything from electrified pop and chilled out beats to full-on rave bangers. And this one sits right in that sweet spot between them. Just wait for the drop. Here's Kuren.